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0: 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obaye may the Lord richly bless you all bye bye
2: Works of faith connecting to God through prayer. Works of faith connecting to God through prayer. On this mountain, God is working miracles. God is delivering. That is Yameyame. That was you. 3 weeks ago, you'll be for the past about 6 months, I'm a bonfire with I join in on Facebook or YouTube or Daddy Craft for me near bonfire, and there's a lot going on, but at the same time, we pray, say, waiting for God to speak, God to just answer a lot of everything that is going on. Me with US, and I'm actually a nurse, actually. To your bumpy. See, 3 weeks ago,

that is here my family no see me ba pen no I say hmm no on person moto stroke I say e person I say a to stroke person bubu no go ho and we say eh no say e mon pa ye right be ye dey e be ye adie chinye ma pon juma ana me nya text message free me pay ho no say ase bibi abo ne to epo na no pepepe na odie no hwe ni ye na e ko ye na ye ko hospital emergency room ana omokohwe ye na che say ingrown hair 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no say be bom pai ya me be he say we say e na surgery na ya me be my eye e ma ne ho atun say ni kwen say him fast kan kan no so e ra de be but na the mistroni said the surgical procedure ni the hand dey I wasn't afraid of it because I know say he can go in and out and come back but I was afraid of the aftermath the aftercare because the location of it you know o yusu bathroom biana ebefa ho enti ebi ko shema e would develop infection ama I was a wound changing any day that was my fear enti no ye gusu bo ho mpae enti me catching the data ye be ye surgery no enti ano pe kra me ko me friend na me catching si daddy ye ko enu akra me friend catching si the procedure is the next day it's going to be at 6 o'clock in the morning I'm driving over there no se yo nyame enka wo na ye bompae na ye koye ti me wo ho ya fre pray up o ma ye ni blood pressure din sue sinu so I'm there doctor abba explaining the procedure what was about to go on the anesthesia is going to be like an hour him going on the table is about 30 minutes now baby 30 minutes no he has to also relax and come out it will take about another hour and 30 minutes so basically no in and off the table on and off the table and recovery no it's about 4 hours to basically you'll be free for 11:30 and which is fine it's normal it's a whole a mother can nurse anesthetist about I'll be explaining or my as you know am I taking a blood pressure ABB I'm there yeah man anesthesia for my son to go out you're rolling into the OR and my babontin say because the whole thing will take about an hour and a half and yeah me ko pe bibindi enti me sha say e procedure medicine say o da me dwene ana me nya test message 7:58 say you're rolling no 7:54 say you're rolling into the OR station 7:58 almost you're rolling on the OR table 8:08 let me hear message say procedure finished let me say how okay which is fine 8:10 let me hear test message say patient is in the waiting area recovering to member to one the doctor and friend no say are you still in the building let me say no I stepped out to get something to eat no so no everything is done let me say wait a minute so what no say there was nothing there. They couldn't find the tunnels. They put camera in his, let me say his, through his anus. There was nothing. That is siya menyame. 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Nothing. 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
0: 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International producer pa o ni wa haro. 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
0: 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AKA Mr. Buadi.
1: Asemana o park.
0: Oh my, you see why?
1: Asempana o park.
0: You see. 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
1: Yo metia edifu asempaka fa so fa shefo. 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We see mechi. You know, papa, man, tea with Jama Bontensua. Bibian ten, without baby Bianna. 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But boss, Miss Sidian, a man who say, Mina Sanka. Said the boy, see Pichamino. Or what Jam said, you see Pichamino. Ka, or be dinner, chin, say, Yamia. No moon. And then Casam is serenous added, you see the way they did be a dim. Yan, Yamia. Medawase, you know. Yamin Shramo.
0: Amen.
1: Papa, and ne? But they have me by.
0: You cry we.
1: You cry me.
0: And have I entertained? I say, okay, I say, I'm more.
1: 100%. 100%.
0: So, but did you check, Cobra?
1: Pa, really, why are they? What watch them, ye pa?
0: As they say, I have entertained, I say, I'm more.
1: Now,
0: I need to cheer a piano.
1: A piano.
0: A swabba.
1: A swabba, so flowers,
0: so flowers.
1: Why wouldn't you, Mikaya, walk? Bro, for Cassano, friends, a botanical name, a sick cana indica. Bro, for Ancassa, and I say, can you botanical name?
0: Cana indica. Or cana indica.
1: And English, no, a cana lily.
0: Cana lily.
1: But like an India short.
0: India short.
1: Nina, a jitum.
0: Okay.
1: Na yay, a Cassamudi, a friend, a real yamma.
0: A wee ma. I don't know. Any crabby.
1: Any crammy.
0: How about it?
1: Trete.
0: Soon since I was with this angrum.
1: 100%.
0: Ah, yet this
1: is a woman and indifference. They are too defra. And I'm gonna differ. I won't say, when you're lighter. I'm a deep.
0: Pretty deep.
1: Having a lighter. And I win a habit of waka crack.
0: Win a habit of waka.
1: Apart from that, in the difference, they are
0: as soon in the flower, as soon as cocoa.
1: And yet, you are adding.
0: And now we say that the shape is a Serbia. The free,
1: I say, a sim, then,
0: a Serbia,
1: a sim, a chow, a mow,
0: a papo.
1: Said,
0: yes, sir.
1: I did patch of pepper, said, yeah, the city. Now, I dare, dear, who is there? And so I have been rude at a time.
0: I have been in
1: rude. You have been one, I have been rude at a time.
0: 1, 2, 3, 5, 6, 7. And 1, 2, 3. And I'm a war.
1: 4, 5, 6, 7, 8. Asa?
0: Ntikadi ebi pia bayi.
1: Ha, we pia. Sebe ye na ya, ose bako.
0: E pwani fili
1: mwa.
0: And they was so bit me pia.
1: We was bit me pia. We be pia. We na ba kwa pon. We was pia full frost be pon.
0: E bin ben suo ho.
1: E ben suo ho. E no to me fi wo. Yeah.
0: Body.
1: Yeah ho. E pe ni pa ho. Na kra ahaban we na ma pege yi. Eh haban a. Dio ye sunsun adwuma be nya ne de ho. Since we do not work, we are more because your name may be one match that won't see Habaya because I won't mean yet.
0: Habaya will see Subio said the din the same.
1: A we are ma. Now, Obetia, the Corinthia, and an animal too, and say, Dino. There be kind of whom said, Menya, who named Jacka Crabby, where a immune booster cassia. To obi anu onim saa dia haban we bia bra covid bae no so no haban we anu ma oni covid ni asem
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1: kwa keke and catching with all the other fake jam. And when I say, me make you sure say,
0: then
1: you want them, then BMP will be our hand. The fake jam will be our backbacko. Do we are not the jam now, Becca? Oh, one, and yes, if you are, may they tell me face, yeah, with Becca.
0: If you are me.
1: Tedino, a real yamma, a yamma, a yamma, a yamma, a yamma, a yamma, a yamma, a yamma,
0: a yamma, be so.
1: And five year, what's a win? See, what I say, can't be any penny. What's him? I want something there. We have to do. Want to win 5 years? See,
0: I bang.
1: About me, Minyan says you. See, how about me for set? Well, you are now who could maybe I would die. Eh, my vent.
0: O come to so. Dey na bro. E ti show na bi bi a ti show. 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That's what for what ya. 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
1: Ah, e agree fa na. 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
0: Na en boa. 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
1: 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But they had ten room now, for cost some panaso, a dano, and eh, Bemana now barnenda. What the sad day were Bemma, Uncle Beb be a human home soleda.
0: We should say, yes, I
1: did. I did. 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
1: 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Cousin Papa Cran or Papa no no sent on fancy can me fee. My cousin, I'm coy, cotting her marrying, I'm the betrayer, never dear. But can enough for 4 days, it can be a bomb, Mobusia.
0: No crow for Mobusia. 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
1: small boy, 30 years. Cousin was a new man.
0: So we are may, and trust him in she. No ma kata sufri awale
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0: That's what we use, Emba. Really, I mean, yes, sir.
1: Papa, I do that, but me, it's then, and then I've got us our home phone, Benya, no more. And just say, no, most of times, no consultation room. Now, Opus, all who no cray, be a winny any, Opus, all who no cray, and yet, a simple. But what must it? How pass as a woman to crawl by the bam will be a candy or pay? Ooh, and some mercy, ooh. Yeah, side away, fashion or bottom. Oh, don't someone come to soa? No, I'll command and say, can no crab be a send if you be a can of crab, say, quiet, the crab of us will peer from the mob of your vessel.
0: A bra will have been definitely we are may. Oh, dear, betray.
1: What
0: to be?
1: What to be?
0: Now,
1: what
0: the Kusia?
1: What the Kusia? A question, a free and a better free, my canoe. No, no, no, no, no, no, I had to
0: be. Ah, man, what's as this were intimate so? Nah, intimate, yeah, and as I was as this were intimate so, nah, bang, and would do.
1: Mhm. Oh, yeah, I have a hair. What, also a BCC, Ufina? Oh, crash, I don't know that in the king. I bet you may I can set a threat,
0: wouldn't know.
1: Wouldn't you have bang do? I was. Another day, no. I no nine, no ten. When child, I'm quite soon trained, no, no.
0: You be a man.
1: About Renquana, oh dear, some part to the sense, eh? Sir, Unu will be a word, Jumem. Then you pan any bro. Then you pan a say, oh, opposition any break. And as an any bro, what they have by way, Jolly, I do a pissier to be able to nipper.
0: What about with Jaria?
1: Jaria.
0: You pass a two nipano.
1: Oh, you are known a pass a two piano.
0: Mhm.
1: A battle.
0: Tiny pano.
1: Tiny pano.
0: I just want you to swim in a water.
1: Pepper for being come. Or the sun for being come. You're so smart, prepare pepper corner. So, I was about to send a toda a bit more day, a bit more high, and multiply no. Ready, pepper pet. And yet. Sick over beer, na overdose beer. Do you so pepper, so pepper, you were dear. Utali sadi, ya, me ma maximum 72 hours.
0: What's that? Bibika, hm.
1: Ah, Bibika, hm.
0: A flakabay.
1: Bibika, hm. The flower is ikahun, I dear bakuka.
0: The flower is ikahun.
1: And I dear bakuka. At the clinch, I mean, person makes sense, I dear and say. Sir, oh, yes, I did. We now swag you, be who swag them one year.
0: Mhm. At all. I said, in the tick for tight. And
1: I say, me, ain't it me, Miss Massija?
0: Habang. Let me say this, Akabra. Who be supposed to see
1: her? Why would you sooner, Muno? On one fine, I thought about her buying. So why until this year was what they ever?
0: I didn't know my name, Bakura. This was when you pay me once to be a wolf from my. And now I am to see for. And I know you said, Madam.
1: Ah, Papa may say, especially your new king, Grand, I say. Would you do be Uno Bintamasam? Now, sir, this idea I do before for.
0: No, pardon,
1: ten,
0: no, he's the key at Transier.
1: I'm not percent.
0: Just specific. The cocotte broad man, I have by an abattoir.
1: Sir,
0: it's all he's the key at Ew. Now, me already was watching me. Now, Isaiah, may a small se cocotte say, saying a bay, made him feel do my canoe film. And no nanche and sending few do no bina Transier. brodo ba ha in bia abotoa
1: aya na ndi aya na yewre fi
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1: ma
0: because you need cool no your pompo. The people say, "Sanu haba we nyangu po nyansa mu ah yenti utudi ampo nyami ase." 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
1: 100%.
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1: Obi ya di anase ese oja haba so junso no. On Quebe, be answered in name and nay.
0: Jay, the bastard
1: Joseph. So your culture said, Joseph can say the Quebe be a habit one.
0: Uncle,
1: and pass what who say?
0: And your master,
1: dear messer.
0: Not me, my son, crawl from a bed, dingy. Or do I would do so good?
1: I have I ya, to set chatter say. What are you so good so out to me now go no forever?
0: To tell you, I will hear no movie.
1: To me, no good.
0: We are the dead, the two tree.
1: Now, on Unquane, Chiton Quane, Habaya, you to me, so come for a com a branca.
0: Chita. It'll be jarry.
1: It'll be more jarry, and only a body afra, a Yukosia near the Ayo, Tinima, Tina Trampers and Pesset.
0: Chita.
1: And no one's near the bed now. I'll come for our multi million as my making.
0: Chita. Uncle, Vivia. Vivia.
1: Habanwe meka se de bosome miensa kra ye nwi because all time say enso mro
0: edu
1: the level bia we dey dey habanwe nko an okuta sa de no
0: dey was here the was
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1: Sa a papoya, a woman, and also love would be our dear. 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
0: aha mentiu we obuye
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1: aha
0: A
1: so pad the enough flower and a twasson.
0: Samson never come with him.
1: Samson, no, when it didn't swim. Now it be a Bible, may read this out. Sonno.
0: Okay, I'll recite a come.
1: I'll recite a come, Prenson.
0: Prenson.
1: Who jarry will be jarry in your bucket? I dare better now because now we are your refrain.
0: Now you left your bucket. Then you better than some Rosalaco, Samson. 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message there for the WhatsApp number. A yet tell you said number is 0506 173684. Oops, so friend the person with my friend. And I saw your voice note to first our number no so a be ye. MTN number no a 0557 387672. And no dear WhatsApp niso. The mum tell you number de ufra. And now we have voice note to be a how be a mokas abuswa. Then sa me to me I can no di hunkobo. Abadakwa.
1: Papa
0: say a we ma
1: Papa I dear be wo. And the boys, mo.
0: And them rant you.
1: I'm so busy to forget. And I am sorry.
0: Forget.
1: Flowers, you yes we. You be in who I had then. I just forget channel.
0: Flowers.
1: But I mean change. The baby mo be now saying, and then you forget. But now I didn't see come. I actually was so unpenny beam. I tell me, sir. A can name a boom, a demand. Chance on to talk banana, she may be a bedroom, so you're going to film so no one.
0: What if flowers see me, sir? Nadine, my car,
1: and the name I can. And the man say, on to talk banana, baby, your bedroom, so go on the angle.
0: What's your require?
1: And one. You know, Odin, it's a Sabian, so Sabia, Brooknamai.
0: Di be menechi sa.
1: Kwa dia.
0: To di obechi sebi ansana wako.
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0: 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Ana ni muja fudi nyo ya bra boy help her.
1: Ah papa.
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1: Esro pa di ya me bu yi.
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1: 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Se na ha ba fofo e wo ho a emunya.
0: Emiye ye.
1: Ye. Ene nko na so ya de ma.
0: E wo nje mu e wo kure wi.
1: Metu mundi bei akababru bia baby out to them on prima bema bia for the dakopenso wale
0: which made it akababru
1: bebunu oba from metu mundi wea ya de aman on prima bema bia for the dakopenso wale
0: the number so I would yeah the corona say bas wo be wale I so say be
1: wale bema na ye no ho ade wie de mu a break. A permanent.
0: Okay.
1: No answer about me. Where man in your idea? When you're young, who are you? We are.
0: What?
1: We know what?
0: Mhm. When you're young, one
1: dear. Company.
0: So baby, I know better that.
1: Anna, yes, I did. Now, who by your dinners, a bam out, so we repun could I wound to me.
0: Good.
1: Hm. Sabia, and you say, be on Anna, and yano, maybe a bam out, cotton quantity of wa.
0: To me, repun to that.
1: We
0: are flowy.
1: Papa, when I make a choice, me shall say every step of what they will be an every little while they will be an
0: hour
1: day.
0: You will be a man.
1: You will be a now some eh, who to the sense, eh? Mamma, Cosso. Papa, now how by a dick through pay?
0: Mm-hmm.
1: A nipper does any out teachers for us, I see so. We are backing. Name room, why are qua?
0: Now we are backing.
1: Why are we backing?
0: But why are qua?
1: Why are qua? That's what I want to say. Obi a wo fi obi a emu because of say ebi wo mu nsem wo ye mu.
0: O da ye kwada na Ruben. Yes sir.
1: Sa pepe pepe. 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
1: 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Ha, from Paul Way.
0: Only if you fear Capri,
1: William Bessel,
0: the Munyan Bia will fee. A business sadier.
1: Mina, I didn't yet.
0: Never own your
1: shanty, my chill. 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
0: I'm going to go for a tibu. I go back, I said, Oh, back, I say.
1: I'm not going to be able to do it.
0: Be your backing.
1: Oh, now was it?
0: Now, we do any home.
1: Anyhow.
0: Respect in your mom.
1: Clarges, because of say, Caprin Butum. Menka, say,
0: the bruise,
1: I discover bro. Tell me, you
0: will name yam bebro.
1: But I do any more yam, a bebro. Once a chair was an microphone, I say, a command. Say, Auntie, you mean your pain, I'm in a casasano. Not be any aban also. May we repeat me, say. 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
1: 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Most of times, Nina and an effort chain habangina.
0: Free soon, buffet.
1: The next one, no. 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
0: Say, if you so, but say about Ebaba Wiso.
1: Ebaba Wiso. To the ashe, we are me too straight, and so they shall be made by a mubuye to show him. San I am meaning at you. Sir, and on a son. Effie. So perhaps I to you, so I don't have a day.
0: Betty, you will feel to cry, who's sending by it and tis our own.
1: And I'll be very much at times. The disunion and Pedja Raymond me. Who's a way me? Aha, sanity. 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
0: Okay.
1: Aha. 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And the out conono. Yet a year, a dear Emma Nipa, we hear customers.
0: Customers.
1: Nipa wo hia customers. 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
0: Wa won san kam so mi san ka.
1: Kono nguka ya.
0: And say, Madame, for you. 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Until you're in the Indian Etto.
1: About Vinjan from Brazil,
0: the main community, the Missassi.
1: I'm a chassis.
0: The Indian, your corsa.
1: What do I say?
0: Maybe Kujan won't chassis. And also Kujan meant chassis. The Indian, 20
1: Papa. About much thing, you know, I was hung in a year.
0: Be out of the Truman's way.
1: But me a new way. I was here, no, a powerful training. What's a jump? I got to say dinner, what you cry now? The castle, where the matching in a habana, my friend, in a sour different day. By envy, habana, you know, was here, hey. But I would say, I don't want to fufu.
0: Oh,
1: papa, some good as I did, where you were, me hoa. 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
0: Nipa po mpo.
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0: A dumb. 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
1: Convocacy ebi.
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0: Zinfiensu.
1: 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No obi anya na shekule beko.
0: Baba normal. Number is 0557 38 7672 or number is 0506 17 3684 WhatsApp number 0506 17 3684. 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Na when you go pon in numa wires as he's on the air, Mama. 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Na be ye den, I may say, be ye, I may see be see me in temo way. And ye be a deon. And it's 4 minutes to say a sre. Now, ha ha no a tretre. To say, I'm no more a habang. Na e merry ye. Na post na post with my bunny pin pin pin pin pin. 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Or the aqua brass upon a church the moon. But Cassie, we let you quiet a woman to man. The ho, a da juada brother who queer da ya wada bea, which means ya. A juada, a brother who queer da ya wada. 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A dunku, ah, and also will put you ya area. A ho a de fiada, and a damementa. And come my edina, a habayan a dia. To this, a vivia, Emma. Jacobra,
1: Papa,
0: you go so.
1: We be a cutter her byway. Biano, I would name her byway, no. Eddie sat was say yare.
0: Ya dear fellow say,
1: or say yare. To ya lia goo na many pan, why any day,
0: and when I ain't saying, I see the pediano.
1: Eddie, we ene sempe. Ahahai.
0: A kaboom.
1: And a kaboom. Hey, me say, what dey massa sabon some name for your reno massa when it's in pickabuma. Or say your reno, a journey. Name, and you be a nayeti, and on a crop for ya, omaya, uncon.
0: A band was you.
1: Ha,
0: you be a
1: nayeti,
0: can't wait to the costume.
1: Ah,
0: what dear number pa position, it is idea.
1: I have position 5.
0: Free sort of buffer.
1: Ha, so 1, 2, 3, 4, 5. We ena obete aposafra ayesempe
0: yen kan free throw
1: ena
0: ba

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1: Wanya sempia habanya koko habanya edwan. 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
2: Okay.
1: Papa, so I said the fra is CCT.
2: Mhm.
1: 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Ti se toma no.
2: Mhm.
1: Eh, when I was say the beer dub, the beer soon to know that. I did with the was soon to be into me. No one
2: flower was
1: flowy.
2: Was it the idea you fra?
1: Ah,
2: it's na, yes,
1: sir. Sabe pepe.
2: A homesna,
1: a messna,
2: a dear twas,
1: a dear twas.
2: So, yeah, now you're by.
1: Medate, however, man, medate, tell. Zephyr, you're fat to hold over the beer and other twas and other.
2: To me, be into me, man,
1: papa. To me, a bar, a baby, so what do you know? Etu mojuma ompe.
2: Ewie mi aba.
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2: Nasi yen fai sa kasa haban yi sa akwa.
1: Ke, ke. Eme no. Se o yesu haban yi. Now it's all about me and me go here go.
2: Be cool.
1: We free hospital when I be here go here go. No man, tell me no be here.
2: But when you be here, I'm far away. Who are sad? Die, cry, we. Woman, a real sicker woman. A best my spouse woman.
1: But if I'm a jammy, what do you mean, man? If I'm a jammy,
2: can be the because o man e ko o vena djume bi vena asori bi musika wiya o de bi sey bi bo o man ni bo asori no busua de no afa se de nze de suri ne ban ni ne ne yesi tie
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2: mhm.
1: Now, I am too often go so.
2: You will pay your little wassup.
1: Aha! See, you had the question. Eh, you ho? Rooms were near a kind. Now, do you say, over to me, you be a shin boot tomino?
2: Hm. You could bless you well.
1: Ah, a sipa, that's my making sipa. 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Yes,
2: if
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2: Mhm.
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1: know. 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
0: 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Hey, Abbas Junction. Now we see Abbas Junction. We said if I saw, we need to intend to run. We be able to see a price. You go. We try be able. Be able now. Let's say. Let me do for a two. And I'm at my own. We see pa. Square. We need to intend to run. We send if I know. I know. If any Zion praise. Say square. And we need to do for. Baby, you want to in the deep head. Hey, event center. Event center. Baby, idea grow. Yeah, awariye. Yeah, if you say yeah, we too bedini. She say we kona man for to damina de. So how be any na if you say event center? It means she share awariye oho. It means too bedini e oho. 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So how solo fobi? Event center. 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
1: Bra na ja tu ana ma bra meti simpe ni biama achiro.
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0: 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Hmm. 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
4: Why are you paying so much?
0: You are the gym friend. The gym friend.
4: Me say, me father obakachi me kuru me fa ngula na mechi na ne say ngula we ya tenasi ya gym friend mama ne ye. She say what the end am kuru mu ha enya sam ketwa.
1: Why?
4: Me pa jo mati na so ko me das.
0: This I will do that. Who do we have bisem?
4: Yo, bye.
0: Yo, na. Obeku ya. Dio, which was the BBD VSC. Hello. Hello.
5: Hello. What
0: do you call my friend? Yeah, Mira, I can free. Yo, Mira, it's you.
5: I don't know if I'm not.
1: I'm not. I'm not. I'm
0: not. I'm not. I'm not. I'm not.
5: Na
0: ba na te te
5: te
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1: Dumi ensa. O pepa de anka fan bra na men hwe akire.
5: No na o ta yi ela duma.
0: Okay. That's it. Hello.
3: Hello.
0: What to say?
3: Yanko Pandu, and I'm watching.
0: Yeah, yeah, dear, the four. Okay, suffering.
3: I'm a party with Quanta.
0: And Quanta, a summa son Quanta.
1: And Quanta, yeah, Dunku, eh, no.
0: Oh, Dunku, okay.
3: Patrol, the other man, that's it, you know. What's there, Drew? He said, a broom soon. I am business. Yeah, on a little one. Oh, Charles, when you punch him up.
1: No, Soliano, a friend.
0: Okay. Soliano, a friend, why?
3: Sound.
1: I know the outside the new question.
0: Why?
3: What's your partner, my friend?
0: I know, Ben, into Solia, friend, why? 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Hello.
6: Hello.
0: Morning, to say.
6: Hello, how's it?
0: I don't know. Baby, I eat you.
6: But all I say, I'm not here. I'm from the night, huh?
1: How many years?
6: I'm a new fika crack.
0: I do more Cassafri, brother.
6: Cassafri, a fiasi.
0: It's your brother.
6: Pacho, come back. I'm sorry, Miss Savage.
0: Okay, baby, we will about me do busy casa. Ele be tu junso ba ma wo. Hello. Oh, there be. She won free radio no ho. MYA 0557387672. Ufra. She won free radio no ho. Ye no kasa phone no so wo. Ti radio na wo da ko gina ho no a. E ma ye feedback de no. MYA say aso say ye mfidi nyina. 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Hello.
7: Hello.
0: Eti sey.
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1: Damn
0: dear, Unia near, come home. And you would be a
1: bonnet for the brat.
7: But what
1: do I say? Unia and quite damn hot da. And it's open here, Fanema would be a wedding, no one shall.
0: You'll be right.
1: Now would you grow at the assembly bro? But what do I say?
0: Don't find them bra.
1: Oh, then it's a bunny bit into open you'll be a mini problem.
7: Why? Baby, I wonder if I'm going to come here.
1: Aha. Say, Yammy Hokran, the OG need to be a fanamano. A dumb dear, and you do any more. Why?
7: Bacho, my
1: okay.
7: You won't come on with the old devil, the pet tower.
1: Mate.
0: 0557387672. I'm for cause, baby, and I'm in for 387672. Hello. Hello. What is saying? Man,
8: should
0: I cry? Pachoka suffering. Church of Pentecost. Hello.
8: Pacho.
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1: 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Why? Okay.
0: Pebre, behind your medieval. 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
9: Hello.
0: It is saying?
9: I'll be at the mall.
0: I don't patch your cassa frame. I'm
9: going
0: to
9: catch him.
0: Taboom.
9: Catch
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9: Ah,
0: I met him table. Oh, I met him table. Okay. Yo, it's your mommy. My radio nun kofom. 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And I do no cry in kasa phone also.
9: Departure.
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0: madam. 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

0: Anyamia and Prophet Ochadie, Citizen of Christ Ministry International, Atunsu SSO, Namidi for a Nenati coin, a year a putuja. 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
1: And then a birthday.
0: And then.
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0: Wonderful.
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1: 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And we should smart
0: it.
1: Apostle, what about the mistake? We didn't bet it.
0: Emotion crapper.
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0: Obefia Sewa.
1: What's what do I'm proud of? Ah, what's what do Knudo? So what's up with Mikuno? Make done a dot. What kind of an yaji?
0: Brave Ben, I would say.
1: Ah, Bamanagina.
0: Bamanagina.
1: Ah, now we can be
0: like, come.
1: On Penny Wassel.
0: Oh,
1: Ubuni Passe.
0: Wonderful.
1: Aye. And now we
0: know Sewa Powerful Yaku.
1: Aye, Obefia Sewa.
0: Ben.
1: Ah, was in a den in a no.
0: A mountain qua.
1: Oh, Henny Ben,
0: Mount Quatintin.
1: I met,
0: Pandang in Arab, the money, a wound, a power.
1: I met,
0: one cost me shrow,
1: sir,
0: and sue ye.
1: I met,
0: baby a fool. Baby a fool.
1: I'm Stephen, and crying now, some more daughter. Daddy, God bless you, wherever you are. Enjoy your day. 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
0: Sewa.
1: Onyo kesiye na onjwane. 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
0: Idi yemu. 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
0: A dubaco.
1: Dubaco. 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
0: A mea juma.
1: Aye. Mere mansoon, ma'am, you know. Mere mansoon in that dainsia, a July from Qua. Yes, I record as I used to be see that.
0: July and Qua.
1: Ensia
0: woman.
1: Ensiano. Eh, July. Then I'm in Adam and the Manway and Massa.
0: Okay.
1: Some is me July.
0: We
1: did meet you July. We did meet you, no, she July. We did meet you as July. No, toss your July in the July family.
0: July family.
1: I'm going to buy Adam and ne, and I'm in here with Dimachi. Or soon I'm going to add the affair. I can't name fear.
0: I wonder what.
1: Your friend Oscar Bodi Ajeman. Dodana Fen Ajeman or Pambo. Mira, Babi obi be my happy birthday. And now you are with that. Miss Ross, you know, Uncle Shana, who I didn't say next year. Red Uncle Ponet, no bed, no bushing. I want to a swing in a moment in Shira. So in a med over the chair, bushing, and in Shana Bassa, and I yell, sir. When I mean count, no man in Shira, and no son famo. And Granny Nasa or Moddo to Daddy. Now, what did in Auntie Aco, Mrs. Ah, Mikuno Pambo, made Donald Dodo, Ajima Bemaba? Semenshian and coming baby a medru. Who can he say? Oh, my happy baby. Oh, more with that pa, a radimensha and audia. What did in our dinner baby dinner?
0: The bim away.
1: Oh, say, oh. Why did you need dinner baby dinner? Then I'll catch you and insure
0: me. You mustn't be cut. You can't have been in. Then you go for a sleeper, dear man.
1: Amen.
0: July born.
1: Aye.
0: The big one.
1: Aye, Jawan.
0: Jawan.
1: A fellow crammy at your pam was a woman.
0: You know, Trinko, what's it?
1: Sat.
0: You can't go to Shao Pana. Radin Cosmo won't turn it dumb.
1: Sat.
0: I won't quite knock in. Who has more moon the pa?
1: Amen.
0: Who and Kawakwan who doing in there?
1: Amen.
0: Oh, Jesus Christo demon.
1: Amen.
0: Ah, Mr. Benway.
1: Adamai. Yama happy birthday. A radin shall be shining. Say, Yama happy birthday. A radin shall. Well, near Bawadina, or Ben so my happy birthday. Or Papa Joss on my happy birthday.
0: Body two runner. Or anybody.
1: Auntie Kay Joss on my happy birthday. Why, Henny? Yes, you shall the mount. Radim may sue ye. Amen.
0: Amen. Motrinqua.
1: Or only a penny new.
0: Okay.
1: Amen, Maho.
0: Okay.
1: In the viewers, you know. We are Berman and what they go do and who tram we should trust in Rachel.
0: And one, the man's
1: almost somehow. It will be a
0: baby,
1: pressure of a basso,
0: but there be
1: pressure of a basso.
0: Obeying a minstrel.
1: Amen. Apostle, young co at this say, Mr. Quajo Apel Jemfi. Mr. Quajo Apel Jemfi. The
0: late
1: Mr. Quajo Apel. 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
0: Maybe
1: I call. Do na Bushia Tanasia, a Dominique, any trader, and my come on Kata when I did in Naichi. Na Penisha, the idea to any no, no, no, no, no, no, no, no, no, no, no, no, no, no, no, no, no, no,
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0: so you know, because we said we're many for,
1: sir. Now, me and my dear Nada, bear many when I'm for. Ah, no question says, he said, no sooner sinners what here. Or Papa can't you know where you're here, and then can you? Mr. Samuel. Apel Jemfi.
0: Aye, the benefit is a pimper carriage.
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0: 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Was in Namia. What's the Munes in Amea, dear Huacolano?
1: Amen.
0: Because I don't go to Adian to the Bolaso. Was off a Sam's and I can't go to Trins now, dear children, every man's Iaba. That's what be a young mula, be a bola, so a bunny, say, be being a young mula said the bola son or the Boko. None of Adiaco, our dad, and was our idea, and I didn't a radimo winning full zoom when he say. Was a nomina movie and had a mamma, my young fat a boy, Yali,
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0: said the Muni, the dear one, Penemo, Muni, Namina,
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0: 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What time is our uncle?
1: No, who cry?
0: No one in your party, the old time was so dear, and who and your bacon's out.
1: Dear Sassy Sunipa.
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1: You are not digging like I said, why you have a
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1: In your name, a pumu and come out that.
0: Onfan Camille, but why? 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
2: And I'm a far, yes, and befa me read the Nako.
0: Befa, who can eat?
2: Who can eat? 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Would you bear 1 year time? And then a bomb into my bag. 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
0: oh
2: me ho
0: oh okay
2: and I'm the best at it
0: and I say o ba gana na house
2: ah me
0: oh okay scan
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0: oh okay
2: next ka o me ho timi the best at it business
0: okay
2: timi the best at it business na me kok kwa so ko fa cars
0: oh okay
2: na me boys be be o Korea e bi o Germany
0: okay o mo de niam no every Germany bana se Korea ba wan na woton
2: me an na me ton o magazine
0: ah wo store now magazine
2: store magazine na so fu me ton o mana na me koko fa o baby
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3: Oh, and dear Bonnie, be a new. 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
0: Okay.
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3: And ye is a crata, say, wa blank as any machini,
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0: 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Me, what one mean me, me, ready become, a rather than a farmer, so Nama Hua Ding, down to the boy Naman at Tenanza. Also, my catcher said, I dear Namedia doom dee for a child, much so near Bay. Also, I dance, yes, ye.
3: Oh, and yes,
0: catcher, oh, Chris and Amelden, Saka, and Pesca, a memory.
3: Well, Baba, Banner, Mamadro, no Martininka.
0: I too could about you,
3: Mamma, Baba, Jibido,
0: Mamadro.
3: Yes, you cross or no?
0: That we hear me, my dear, get my own.
3: Here be serious.
0: So, what? Ness, how could buy young batches of frost or bedroom grand
3: pet?
0: Ah, no, I'm not my friend, not about Chef Yabba.
3: You met
0: me, your back and as a soft now, a rather fast moon young crat and a man the one shoe. Wo fere ni nshaade.
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4: Hey, I
0: had your video, the patrols of Bashafi. Shuffle, the patrick, my branches, and me jaw and need one hand if it's younger. The patrol, Munciasio, a red uncle punk, soft money from 0244 725464. Nanya, we said, wow, would you to me so about a jeans, the pit? A jeans about Muko to come for credentium, if we are seeing trauma, supernatural Hinua Brabum, will be in the herb war. 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
7: Morning.
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7: I'm going to go to the house.
0: I'm going to go to the house. I'm going to go to the house. I'm going to go to the house. I'm going to go to the house. I'm going to go to the house. I'm going to go to the house. I'm going to go to the house. I'm going to go to the house. I'm going to go to the house. I'm going to go to the house. I'm going to go to the house. I'm going to go to the house. I'm going to go to the house. I'm going to go to the house. I'm going to go to the house. I'm going to go to the house. I'm going to go to the house. I'm going to go to the house. I'm going to go to the house. I'm going to go to the house. I'm going to go to the house. I'm going to go to the house. I'm going to go to the house. I'm going to go to the house. I'm going to go to the house. I'm going to go to the house. I'm going to go to the house. I'm going to go to the house. I'm going to go to the house. I'm going to go to the house. I'm going to go to the house. I'm going to go to the house. I'm going to go to the house. I'm going to go to the house. I'm going to go to the house. I'm going to go to the house. I'm going medase raden kan ho rade mani tumi na kasu nne wachi e wo yesu dim amen from a person number na nimi ngo papa mbese be hu anopan mananti ache metu na mo ache ba mi na dance here the sani pan kan akuba ntoni yem obi age majapade afiri mi nse me yahwia ne nkani mi hia dance here me be se me hu bibi mane mane hello mi rane pombo ko dia
9: Baba.
0: Yeah, the Christians. Who can save me from Adam? Ibru. 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
9: ne
0: pombo ko dia
9: yeah
0: the kiss as dey radin fam so na ma I want other customers and buy them. Wonderful. Some catch us here, Beto. Price any year?
9: Oh, one of them is a
0: year. If you told me, I told you, I told me, I'm not a cabaco.
9: I'm
0: not a cabaco. What can I say? I have an anthem. I remember doing a buho, Ubinabi. Remember doing a buho. Now, what did you say? Card you betting at all?
9: Oh, the
0: bar on
9: the
0: Saturday.
9: You see,
0: one your
9: man
0: at the end of
9: the
0: chair. It's your turn, Daniel. I know maybe as a.
9: I
0: never want. Ah, Bakura, Fabra, Ebeto. You're Tom, you knew the Amanaka Bakura Fabra Ebeto. What's it? Every day, good wish, I'm going to say. What's the name? Maybe I'm heading your man. Me patcho morning, morning. Hello.
10: Hello.
0: Me mo acha no pray.
10: Abu no one.
0: Ne bombo ko dia. 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Oh. And to be free radio so mi free super friend na me no ngasa. 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Money, money.
11: Hey, money.
0: Now, madam, Boko, what I may brew, but look at the fever. Me, but what say?
11: A
0: great crom was not my young compatriot. You
11: patrol,
0: and
11: then
0: you see my friend, and then you see what come at Nahima? What come at it? What was your
11: I was
0: so tired. Wow. Oh, lovely. A great come was young. What come at it? Me free, me free as a fidian so afraid me. 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
12: Patrick Dawson.
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0: Me bo. Na she can what we saw if you are with Timono, or you don't know what we saw, you'll be out on fire.
12: Hello.
0: Mi ba ma cha no pe na ga se fin. 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
12: Ah.
0: 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Good morning.
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0: 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She come on, Zampa, my moon, a Beneskanash, Sandy Panin Canaco, do one more to one but I dear Watoni and top. It to make us ah, now there, my dear, I may try to enter the intimate as I send the penny now with the woman of which you for Chadiano pain. 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Now, the matter is, Papa. 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
14: Hello.
0: Name what channel, pray? Name Bobo Cordier. Are there other moms in the mound? The bachelor, good morning.
14: Morning.
0: Name Bobo Cordier. Oh, what are you doing? My way, there are the farms in the mound. Okay,
14: I'm
0: going to go to the house. I'm going to go to the house. I'm going to go to the house. 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

0: Apostle, a dear champion. Amiam clinic was what you have 109 years. But the brother Macumacumacumacuha and Nemcun. At that time, I do be at Yam, a red uncle Ponca. Doctor, watch your swatch, Amiam clinic one. So could be a good do my market. Doctor, I be at Yau, Miamma Dena, Mr. Kuma Maconta, or Ren Minam for Bill Biamacha Crasson, Gosono Bapadra, a red uncle Punto and Namo and Fancy. Now, Miss Everdo, many payings and memoirs, and now what Nabasa so I can see every year so Christo demo.
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0: 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When you free car crying home now, 2 9 Macuma could basically do could do man with Ra Asso Dine. I have report highways junction noa a year Ufrim Patasia Bonsum Aircrono and noa Namiadum House of Deliverance Ministry a sorry coffer by. On me timing in a and so coming home with fear a don't way more. So for my quabba,
1: a damage or so,
0: a new for Madame Sumoya dear.
2: Oh, pardon me,
0: and the Christmas, your bon pie.
1: Your bon pie is off a prince.
2: Your bon pie. Also, your bon pie and a pain, so a jay and a tear for a tittoo, then pong. And this year, my gun and I ready judgments. No pay. My own and son is said to be a son and an infant could be a merum qua and infina. We are the announcer at the amount, it was 70. Amen.
0: Amen. Amen. House of Deliverance Ministry, Yamia Dumuti, Sofu Prince, a bompire, Difo Mano, a waha, said the Sofu Sulukano, a Bakufo said to me Catania Cuponi, a crack telephoner, a hoodoa, numbers macumaco me and son and a wassail. Baby do baby nice seven numbers to be a wolf frat. A defoy, it would be crown. Between a chosen and na nature of her, Miaba would see her, which will be PMJ. It's all going to be cracked telephone out. Numbers in the Macumacumi and Sir at a time. It is a wolf frat, so they would see Sophie Prince or Bompiron and Kayaka Hunina Sukrafon, so it be said and so. And my Jumano, I am Mre, a Yamayina. Yet in Chinachi, say, Ebia, or so for Bakumi created from Kwami and Sa, no receive calls at a time. It's so fat a yin. Odivo,
1: Eja,
0: Eva Makwaba,
1: Major Sue Bido,
0: rather say fire for him to pay.
1: Also, I was afraid though, too,
0: for a young creator, young pie, but
1: the quassem, the quassem, the quassem. Yet then Radin Alcupon says, or don't form or brown for a jano, or did upon the assache, any penny and anna, Eura, Bosome for fry, you would have mean.
0: Yeah.
1: When I'm any yet in Yapa and Tiano pay your service for, and I don't pay me this soon, so no common.
0: Good.
1: Only so be at him so many years in it, and so in two and a mother. When I eat two and a month so banner, when I'm a day, not tomorrow, and then a homo bruno, a domo go for me. Last week Wednesday, or service for Penny Berry,
2: none wording.
0: You miss
1: last week Wednesday. The Via American said, we say,
0: we call Osufano the Bay.
1: Oko ho Wednesday na.
0: Na me koji.
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0: business ye ne ya
1: yes
0: se me tra ha che
1: from are you I'm coming around about
0: it been in compass business ye me ya
1: dabi
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1: okay
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1: okay
0: ujunku bebi na ye wo ya to wase twetwe ho se duro no die sisi ye ya duro
1: yes
0: I'm not paying you credit kind I mean me message bo
1: one of says always afo say no bi na me
0: ye de wo wo
1: enu bi na ne ha ban na ye de no ano da ban na ne mani abere mo so se mo akofa ba no na da ban po
3: last week
1: na Saturday
3: o today papa
1: da ban na Ghana bobo
3: Saturday.
1: Yeah. Saturday. Yeah. Saturday. Now. Some of you, Ghana, Bobo, no, now, no, I'm not going to be a fan. No, I'm not going to be a fan. I'm not going to be a fan. I'm not going to be a fan. I'm not going to be a fan. I'm not going to be a fan. I'm not going to be a fan. I'm not going
3: to
1: be a fan. I'm not going to be a fan. I'm not going to be a fan.
3: I'm
1: not going to be a fan. I'm not going to be a fan. I'm not going to be a fan. I'm not going to be a fan. I'm not going to aya ko hospital no jina phone se din yi en o se aya ko en am se aya when na de ko hospital o se aya o fa pragia en am se
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1: e wa no ma je patase
0: abetere bia ne yesunsum sem
1: o so so for say yesunsum sem a
0: ne de bagro so wo ba wo dem direct
1: yes
0: she ntima obi ko obi difo bi no ana so fo bi ene bibia wo
1: yeah
0: ade no eh how one
1: yeah
0: se bi bi ta echi na
1: I tell us so many years because of me I am there be bit actually and yet thing
3: and the
1: dey be I am be tell for the issue so for me car say
0: me
1: say
0: me mama wo ho
1: there be odia ne dey odia ne dey o say dey na protocol ekwaji me na me dey draw ni kwaji and I'm say so for kwaji and I offer me say wa kwaji and pan so ji ye no unu ma draw any obi na onye wa kwaji ama obi o where the one are they now the fire now the coffee on no first day second day no way a drone a city
3: modeli
1: also for obi tie me sisi e obi
0: tie no painkillers o
1: yeah
0: is that I mean yeah painkiller you know
1: also some ya ka say nuru o baby ya na di pa e di re
3: tie si
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1: okay
0: this wo sorry
1: this wo to anamo no kure Aso safo
0: pink na bi ko bi twa ba me na and then the fish so ko to we na we dey pink la we dey twa
2: eh we send
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1: me say aso safo
0: mfa
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0: business ko me yada
1: until sad da no me can say obi ba me ne be tontia say me say na watch kwara na watch mama wa na head na watch tio okwa ye duro no so or say 2 days papa and yet you know and who sent any I want any pediani so it means an hour to the crown army can and I watch your papa no one and then I watch your papa and I say on my drone why no crown look what I'm
2: pulling
1: and I had a selfie I say ever me say last week near my sister will feel on the shops of
2: now what thing
1: me say obia oba fi obia na me share na wotre
2: obia
1: oba fi obia me share na wotre as dey can rade say unya kwa no ma me no do me ka say me hu belta ya dia boni mu say unya kwa sa me no kan won ka jo say papa e duro me no 3 days pe no
2: eno a me say papa e ka sa mre na se ni na wa record ni na wa
1: Osom safo. Me say last week na dem were your full package.
2: Na no deni.
1: Na dem were your full package and opay. Make us
0: any beyi na ha o. Itu bi na e ha o bi. Ni mu oyare.
1: Oyare.
0: When you see CCI de ya.
1: Ye kan ya de o.
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1: 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Ye what ye me? She na duru time aye no adura. 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
1: 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If you want to my top, Adima.
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0: Papa.
1: Oba, so mi sa vo oba u ku ada o.
0: And who created church?
1: Yes, make say make a say. I have the idea I am then say, oh, be your bum in JB, I make a sound radio show. What are you wearing? What here? It's the NC and who can't? Oh, mommy, man, I'm crying. Hey, Papa, what do you have? I'm sorry for you. You got here, your man, last week here. Where last week here are you?
2: But I said, I'm quite sorry for you. Okay, oh, baby, I send me a message.
1: Okay.
2: Or say, please, I am a Galamzee man and
1: okay.
2: I want to open my new branch.
1: Okay.
2: Kwaneyao.
1: Katra ne se. Katra branch yena, I will send a message in a bayon.
2: So Fred.
1: Your friend is Fred. Katra Fred is say. Say, Kwaneyao no peswa ya juma no. Untie mi ye.
2: Okay.
1: And open one sawane ya.
2: Okay.
1: Tiri ye, one sawane ya. On pespia, and you on one cassari ham, Tiani Yame Catran, on one cassawati, on pespia yam ham, on Fancani and on Fanciam was sorry for you. Meshem Sababuana, Macatran,
2: Nesabari, Nesse Galmuse, a funina, Uyam Wajuma,
1: may yet be not able. Ajakum away, Mazuli, Ajakum,
2: away, my friend, is every
1: man, yeah, who suggests, who is a general question? Osofiti, Obia Galam said, Juma, a Juma, now why an uncosso?
2: Okay,
1: said you will be an antenna, Juma, Sandy Pano should bet me to animal.
2: Okay,
1: you, Sandy Pano bet me to animal.
2: Okay,
1: Obama, friend, a crania, frabber, be assassin, one, you, not from what a man, but my friend, a crack,
2: okay,
1: not be assassin, one, so you'll be assassin. Let's have France as an only adenas as yet to come. So, what did it do? So, I may add you, ma'am, a catrin. See you, the Biamicas and Miss Amente, or be Bamintan was Radia went to me a day.
2: Emma,
1: yes, there is a whole panel, and Yama won't take that. And Abetti, like Campanina or Baya or your Hene. What to many women make catrin, Sanana? Kawakuma told him, Mahuse, Bonkumuso, Yaditiniasisio, Nifasu Yaditiniasisio, or Piaba, when you manu or Kotuan or Sorin or Statis or Yes, or Bodis, and what got up, Papa? Me Banana Fabi be a Trasam or Hene.
0: And a
1: buy.
2: Now do I dress the bones on him?
1: Yes, I had done out to me a day. Who sent me a man? And I'm so old, but no castle by him. What's the old boss off for the end? So no, it also be proven who sent me a default. And I'll pay so for. And the other boy, I'm a Dennis, said there'll be a more come with you. Who be rough you on my young cousin?
2: There be any
1: when you are being new come. So I have software, I have deal, and you only thing I buy. Oh, bad you are going to let us see. I dear men pay a dean say,
2: sir.
1: See, I dear men pay a dean say. Mamma, I know you couldn't any more.
0: Osha hopa.
1: Mamma Pato.
0: Osha hopa.
1: Oh, Osavo. Mamma will be soon, so be mamma Rahui. Oh, only you could have Bobrao. Radia and Natum. You could have freed him. ni kunu firi mo na efie na omutimo o ma tena fie o e ko be 40 years be ma ni wi a o ti ahojo be ma ni wi e no ye pam won en kwa no se ne ma ne yes 6 and 7 6
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0: you otu
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1: 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Macocray or bantam.
4: The questions be said.
1: Yes, oh, yeah, Bible study,
2: sir.
1: Macocrano. One just about can also papa. If you're not in the team now, if you're running in the back of boom, no matter what you swat your second, and you're not submission. At the end of my medical goof, you're on my feet that day, no man can say a day. At you, and then last week, Wednesday, no kind. I can't say more. Sorry for you. Oh, my tomoko, mommy, be by me, may you do man, I'm a friend who quad down. And I'm cut, mommy, I know what you are now. What done? May you do man, I'm a friend, I'm sorry, I'm sure I let that me who baba, so are you sick, can't party, but what's the papa? And you're watching the kind of the bashon if
2: you're going to go down a sort of
1: what down or puppet in any
2: puppet in
1: a summer make a bia DIC last week. Yeah, was of the
2: food
1: and open me to me suffer. Dear now from men can say me pick a course with Jimmy Dia and pay to an amona bra and yamina mayo was awful and yamina mayo and go rabbi bam and chabba catches or else of Solomon's in yours. Ah, there be that be me aquacrano and I know and
2: no,
1: and I'm said aqua pitano. All right, pitano.
4: Or so about a crano, no, him say me.
1: I saw about knowing himself of his lawyer suffering.
4: Also,
1: problem bi a ekoso abrabom bi a me peke koso no frɛ me wo de frɛ me ni komo frɛ me antwetwe komo
2: okay
1: aso bo mfase a bo wura sorry fi o
2: okay
1: last week de yawo ese wa sorry fi officer na me no na ye twuma no de ese ye no tie wi a wo bi bi e bi safa ho a wo beti e bi safa no me bi for lies atu
2: okay
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5: Je suis un peu plus de temps. Okay.
6: Okay.

Doctors, what did he be saying?

I'm not going to be able to do it. I'm not going to be able to do it. I'm not going to be able to do it. I'm not going to be able to do it. I'm not going to be able to do it. I'm not going to be able to do it. I'm not going to be able to do it. I'm not going to be able to do it. I'm not going to be able to do it. I'm not going to be able to do it. I'm not going to be able to do it. I'm not going to be able to do it. I'm not going to be able to do it. I'm not going to be able to do it. I'm not going to be able to do it. I'm not going to be able to do it. I'm not going to be able to do it. I'm not going to be able to do it. I'm not going to be able to do it. I'm not going to be able to do it. I'm not going to be able to do it. I'm not going to be able to do it. I'm not going to be able to do it. I'm not going to be able to do it. I'm not going to be able to do it. I'm not going to be able to do it. I'm not going to be able to do it. I'm not going to be able to do it. I'm not going to be able to do it. I'm not going to be able to do it. I'm not going to be able to do it. I'm not going to

Yes, sir. Yes, sir. Yes, sir. Yes, sir. Yes, sir. Yes, sir. Yes, sir. Yes, sir. Yes, sir. Yes, sir. Yes, sir. Yes, sir. Yes, sir. Yes, sir. Yes, sir. Yes, sir. Yes, sir. Yes, sir. Yes, sir. Yes, sir. Yes, sir. Yes, sir. Yes, sir. Yes, sir. Yes, sir. Yes, sir. Yes, sir. Yes, sir. Yes, sir. Yes, sir. Yes, sir. Yes, sir. Yes, sir. Yes, sir. Yes, sir. Yes, sir. Yes, sir. Yes, sir. Yes, sir. Yes, sir. Yes, sir. Yes, sir. Yes, sir. Yes, sir. Yes, sir. Yes, sir. Yes, sir. Yes, sir. Yes, sir. Yes, sir. Yes, sir. Yes, sir. Yes, sir. Yes, sir.
I believe for the pa, the pema, the pa pema, the pa pema, the pa pema, the pa pema, the pa pema, the pa pema, the pa pema, the pa pema, the pa pema, the pa pema, the pa pema, the pa pema, the pa pema, 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
0: hey, what nasi ache? I'm not paying. Say yes, it's the idea. I'm a patch of brabadi adro. What the brabadi adro? One man terminate son. Just I'm a doctor. 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
0: One man terminate. 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But one si Africa. 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
0: Papa no free band to mabano.
1: Yeah. On the they car on the offend the group. 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
1: Yes.
0: Ekatia asafo safo se, unimobia o yes. Problem pa wunisisi ya.
1: Omra.
0: Me emano 1 week pe.
1: Yes.
0: Omra. 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
2: omu.
0: Onu wankasa beba ba abeche. And I'm a train by beside the drone up with that 20. Or what do you know? On one day, can you be my beside?
1: Oh, yeah, but
0: I know. Yeah, but I am with San
2: Mosa. This is Yeria.
0: Oh, beside.
2: This is Yeria. The bay in the
1: yard. Okay,
2: and yes, so you are pink for me.
0: Okay,
2: and I say, I'm going to film.
0: Okay,
2: a draw.
0: I draw one of my gem patasi. As of Mammy, your phone lies in it.
1: Okay,
2: 0242.
0: 0242.
2: 22.
0: 36
2: last time I
0: 0243 0243 88 77 77 77 77 77 77 77 77 77 77 77 77 77 77 77 77 77 77 77 77 77 77 77 77 77 77 77 77 77 77 77 77 77 77 77 77 77 77 77 77 77 77 77 77 77 77 77 77 77 77 77 77 77 77 77 77 77 77 77 77 77 77 77 77 77 77 77 77 77 77 77 77 77 77 77 77 77 77 77 77 77 77 77 77 77 77 77 77 77 77 77 77 77 77 77 77 77 77 77 77 77 77 77 77 77 77 77 77 77 77 77 77 77 77 77 77 77 77 77 77 77 77 77 77 77 77 77 77 77 77 77 77 77 77 77 77 77 77 77 77 77 77 77 77 77 77 77 77 77 77 77 77 77 77 77 77 77 77 77 77 77 77 77 77 77 77 77 77 77 77 77 77 77 77 77 77 77 77 77 77 77 77 77 77 77 77 0243 77 77 84 84 0243 0243 88 Hello. Good morning, mommy. Me pacho oye. 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
3: Mansua
0: 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Mammy, I know Pamasra say you told the agent to make us and be me say, dear Otopia, what I'm poor traffic in Mumpono. On a crowd to be quite just take us what they be bought. Selvano, I'm a near Martin Yassa, I'm Pansu, Sadia, and you did the Etrano, or ya, be at the Essie. Master said, I knew you be an abrasofo. 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Me, you said, Mammy, you look at them, say, but Mamma, Miss Cecilia, what cut them, and this is here, why? Mama, I'm not permissible, said I know you be on the Siamo Asanifio. Manso, oh, Manso, would you? Manso, Dubia, and your Fukabra Bessi, Kedetia, empty anymore, Ubenamazi, Macro Cow, what? 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
0: 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Usu Bessie was so I mean, post office. 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
4: Masha
0: wali manu pe Erade fame kamisa me number is 0242 22 88 17. Hello ete se wo hene mente wo kase wo o te se
2: on this got kra
0: o kase fe he o se Ponomo, and Opedia now show them. Why are they? 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Pier free Fio, Rana Sempabua, Pabi Aldo, nine right, and Ebesino, Sawanasia near Kitu Abbey, Fabra, main shardy amount. 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
0: Hello.
6: Good morning.
0: Good morning, man. Patroka Safehe. 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Who do you be as a man? Who do you be any asem? But any part that's any catch them, Mr. Sofo, any part that's any catch them, so Obama Kate Academ. The Ametano. Or so Obama Kate Academ. Kate, your wine. But the Ametano. Yes, Obama Kate Academ. Dear, I was with your friend. Mame, as I tell my body, for Cabra Bessie Pancrono. 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
6: Asante
0: Achimagogo. 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And as a tech junction, ubenya mazi makro ka. 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
0: Hello.
7: Hello.
0: That is say wani. 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
7: friend,
0: Doom Pow. 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
0: And so papa, and your nanny dedica or Timenka. 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
7: Na
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2: swa me okay and the test dey say been
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0: 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Amuzu garlic bitters enrich in allicin and selenium, which helps improve blood circulation on the main sex organ. 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
1: 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Why an edge FIFA World Cup no? At the Sininazo? Aye, Ghana, Brazil, Argentina, France, England. Aye, no show, Jesse. No show, Eskimo. You're a chance to never show near Buena Coma. You're a bit shiny, my baby. TV, mobile phones, souvenirs, shopping for. Branded dresses and a name of P. World Cup Fiesta 2026. Let you on film. Abo for a serious rini.
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3: 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You can say it.
2: And one is a woody didikake.
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4: 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phonics and sight words picture reading and coloring and a primary 1 echo primary 6 and so your English language mathematics science creative arts art, history, Orion Cyrus say, baby, I will be a say, Accra, and I come say, and I reading piano for 0555-313-658 and 0249-411-234.
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The trumpet's call, the Lord God Almighty is gathering his people from every tribe and from every nation unto himself. Thus people have I formed unto myself, that they should show forth my praise, saith the Lord. For God is not ashamed to be called their God. As the girdle cleaveth to the

praise and for a name and even for a glory, that my people would not hear of what concord has Christ with Belial, and of what agreement has the temple of God with idols. Wherefore come out from amongst them, and be ye separate, that you shall be my people, my sons and daughters, and I shall be your God and your Father. For you are a chosen generation, a royal priesthood, an holy nation, a peculiar people, that you should show forth the praises of him who has called you from darkness into his marvelous light. Therefore today, as you hear the sound of his voice, harden not your heart, for the night is far spent, and the hour cometh, and even now is, that true worshippers shall worship their Father in spirit and in truth. Oh, come to Mount Zion, to the city of the living God, to the heavenly Jerusalem, to the innumerable company of angels, and to the general assembly and church of the firstborn, to the Most High God, the judge of all. All come to his only begotten Son, the Lord Jesus Christ, the author and finisher of our faith, the mediator of our new covenant. Come unto the blood of sprinkling that speaketh better things than that of Abel. O church, as in the days of Adam, Jehovah Adonai has visited his people in the cool of the day.

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My help cometh from the Lord, who made the heaven and the earth.

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0: Papa yende radi ase ewo na doya wodi adom ye. 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
1: Nyane niji yira ye, rade restore mano. God restore my joy. 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
3: there.
1: Wherever your joy is, may God restore it unto you. 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
2: Amen.
1: 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Yen kain kakra. 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
2: Paul, woman, atro koman Philip 4, netia yen 9, titi mu 9, echo form.
1: Okay. Baba, mami acknowledge omo mabasu ne kakra.
2: Okay.
1: Na owa subia. Na weja message mami say restore my joy, oh Lord, restore my joy. The God who restores joy. Erwa dia, wa sheni meni munyam, no onshe weni munyam. When Nijibia Iraina Erade Mani Sam Rebium, may God restore your joy. May God restore your joy. Yes, indeed. Your message, mommy, say restore my joy. This is a prayer message. May God restore your joy. And your ma ekosua, Emma when Niji into me we pay no. Erade and Shen Wen Wunyam na Oma when Niji and we pay. May God of peace restore your joy. Mr. Diwa Asare, welcome on board. God bless you. Johnny Wilkinson, your wife Agnes Echenkins, Nyankopon Shraman Opey, Emma May. Apostle Dr. Abraham Adansu Dompas, Papa, Nyankopon Enshra, Mame. Mama Baba Mono Akopad, Mama Nyankopon Enshra, Mame. I'm a pain, so okay. Duke Ampon Semfade, Nyankopon Enshra. Doris Mensa, Paris, France, Mama Nyankopon Enshra. Sandra Morgan, good morning to you. Mansa Musa Money, God bless you. Thanks for joining. Johnny Wilkins, on your wife, Nyankopon Enshram once again. Fifi Abu Abuja Nawo, why Enshram? Mami, Grace Opoku Ajiman, Mama, Nyankopon Enshram, Ochesunyame, Ochemane Sone Masuno, Uncle Swa, Enshawen Munyam. Yes, Elder Okanja Chiwa in Shanope, blesses on 2 p.m. Ochi Honorable Eric Opoku, a Greek minister, Nyankopon on Shanope, and Mame. Yes. May God restore our joy. May God restore our joy. Mavis Buachi Adom, Mavis, Anope Eradin restore when Nijian IBM. What? DBC, MI say when Nijian. May God restore that joy again. Yami womu amre pa beba. Mama Mercy amobe kwa wa ye nhira no pe Nyankopon Enshra. Mrs. Emilia Sante wa ye nhira no pe. 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Mr. Paul Abum Chairman wa ye nhira Nyankopon Enshra emame. 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Fifia Grace, Sefia Sanunis, Uncle Fifons, Nyankopon Enshra. 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
5: I pray this morning, say Radin Restore when it's NBM. Mammy Lizzie, oh, if you just say, Auntie Mansa, if you just, Mammy Yesu, if you just say, and a pay. Vidan Axin, Yankupon, Unshira, Mammy Wati, na on come home and a pay. So, Yammy Dor, Yankupon Shrow, Ayi, Yankupon Shra, Inshra, Yankupon Shrow. 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Will be the year relationship via Uncle Ye. Or the new moon in our shame, or the Nakumanina, and in the need that soon in our shame, so. 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Papa, nipa baby, busas as a wee, a one of pain. A damn to any young coupon shrub. Papa Bawa to Kawakuma Toya, Sanina Ankoya, and Chessa Wachina Subesa, to Enrena Udin Kukua, and Chessa Na Yasheda for Frasano, Ubedin Kuku, and now your be time of restoration, and Radi restore will be an easier for Frano Pay. Near one nun or the Aquayania or the Aquayano, and you are connection man be you. Only baby or genie, dear, and your man is a sifum. Amen.
6: Amen.
5: Amen.
6: Amen.
5: And you may be a, and you may be a cosuana, I say, when the genie na, nama when the geno at toba. But then, radio, yeah, you're a for a mess, or yeah, dear, what? A radio, what did more for frob, but on farm one man. A radio, whom more bono, whom more papa. And you may be better to see who your day a better. Who your day? Because one mini bonnet, who the I dream pa, I dream a clogging. Amen.
6: Amen.
5: About 2 years ago, me and Cassa, me and Cassamity, me and Cassamity, Messi Mekase, Minica, and I say, Meka and Kuyi. My birthday, we are in our birth month, since Bosumi, a woman, any 2 years per paper.
6: Okay.
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5: 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Jesus, come on. 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E ya asem no ano no. Papa, no baby, but no matter who you are, I best say when it's here. Because you are anticipating something great. You are anticipating something big. What should I be when you're in this world? You say, and you may be because you. Wow, wouldn't be? Naka kraka. 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What? May God restore your joy. May the God of peace that gives peace restore your joy. And your man, I was saying, see a man when he's here, we pay a piano, and rather man is Sima.
6: The heel from whence cometh.
5: If God has restored my joy, was that the manager, baby, man? Once when he's any baby. Amen. Amen. Amen. Papa, I shall say now, yes, stories. Stories, stories, stories. And you could do with them, we say, the idea, the idea. When you will be who know?
7: A sofu.
5: And Kawan friend Ponka be Bincham say, Minia Simpson, maybe out to me, and I be saying, Menya challenge, be saying, you know, oh dear, whom me more by the mammy bray. Say, Yami, ya duma. 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
7: okay,
5: me catch you. I'm saying, me cry my victim. Me now, the my year is just to the end. Me a victim. Papa, and no one should be able to be my own sense if I'm not saying when it's people are doing things. Are you serious? 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
7: be e ton ka se do
5: Nenso enne nkro foto ka man nkro
7: foto. 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Obenya. Otu di ananti ache.
5: That's right. Papa, sometimes people will do things that best say when it's here. But in Shiran Kansa for Rade say, ye hun to, ye di enfa ye hun to ni paso. Ye enfa ye hun to ni yoma so. Ye di enwa to asaf for Rade so. Se asaf for Rade mon fi yen sa. And also see a nigger say. And also see a real home. It's no pay, sir. And you're my essayina, ya. What for yamu? What for maniemu? What for titiemu? What for nimguasimu? What for a home? Not a radim fluent, sadia. Ah, did thou what? Did thou? Namre pepa. Yami woman tebesu ye what? No, this was not my message this morning. But me name the NTR, this means she will be crying and not paying. When it be a botwa no pay, will be clara, will be class, and it just say, will be dear, of course, will be tino, then it's your pay. Papa, just imagine, will be our peba.
7: No,
5: now, when you're not your man, I don't know what being insane. na erade timi akra na abosome nkono erade ayi dey akra na abosome nkono ama wodru awo breso akowo owo ya ne we enya abofra wa wo but 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
7: Enough for
5: 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How do I pay? May God restore your joy. 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Then suba we need you erade mo da. May God restore that joy. Nia wo yi be free honor di bibi pa bi a she wa ma no. On fa bibi pan she ho ma o na on restore wo joy. Mama Kitaza, may God restore your joy. Rita Akwa, may God restore your joy. Highest Kerry, may God restore your joy. Akuba Wood, may God restore your joy. And then rather restore when it's any BM Mao. Now, Oma when it's Jenna and Sam Brebium and Mammy. Was it Moen Inchi where Radimuda? Mrs. Subium said, Maweni Enchi. Yes, Ezekiel, I just warn you, may God restore your joy. What guest in Ajiman, may God restore your joy. My gift your being Kokoso, may God restore your joy. Pastor Henry of Forisa Kodia, may God restore your joy. Josiah Frimpo Hafogoso, may God restore your joy. Mr. Mensah Italy, may God restore your joy. Reverend Raphael Paul New Life Church of Light, may God restore your joy. Yes, Wafakojo Christ Jesus Information Center, may God restore your joy. Kate Dadaba, may God restore your joy. Wafakojo Christ Jesus Information Center, may God restore your Isaac. Santasia pray, may God restore your joy. Auntie Abner Salson Tresso K11, may God restore your joy. Papa, may God restore that joy. Because a joy came to you when you heard something. And a joy was taken away from you when things began to change. 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May God restore that joy. What's he rejoice in the Lord always? And again, I say rejoice.
7: I say, Mama, when injida eradimu.
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7: Jesus.
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8: afei Near a CNSC. 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Menda Han, you know who I will be a home.
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0: That's right. 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
0: David is saying, Erade Maminya won't quantia won abuto yem bu. 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
1: Now I am ye won so. 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
0: Nemma wa yem ye won hum insomimu. Kind of 3 verse 11 nimum. Call verse 11.
1: Okay. And to me free when I'm on
0: to catch a radi say radi my ya bonny the answer and to me chinning free when him.
1: Now you will conquer your home in free me so.
0: Now a radi and you will conquer your home no and free me so.
1: Mammy, I won't quite yet want to have any view.
0: Adumra, Mammy, I won't quite yet know about to yemu beam. Mammy, I won't quite yet know about to yemu beam. Restore my joy. Restore the joy of your salvation and grant me a willing spirit to sustain me. Your bumpy, a radio restore your joy. Kasa radio, yesu. And I'm not paying, and then your papa, your mumpy, and then me, your bumpy, and you are me bumpy 2 minutes, pay me be a phone lines for 5 minutes.
1: Sure.
0: Will be a bit me afraid.
1: Sure.
0: Now, all experience where you can share.
1: Yes. Yeah, sure.
0: Short. Tia. Will be a person car, a bit me a car. And then me be a phone lines. Maintain me a phone lines. I don't. I maintain be a phone lines. Ewo after me preach here and answer your bomb pay here. I don't say be breba, but I don't open phone lines
1: sure,
0: for that.
1: Sure.
0: But
1: sure.
0: And then me via maybe a phone lines tia pay. Your bomb pay 2 minutes. Kasi
1: rade.
0: Rade. And none of pay. Adie biara. Akoswa.
1: Akoswa.
0: Ese.
1: Ese.
0: Abba. Now say manager, now you are
1: manager, and I'm
0: not paying,
1: and I'm paying,
0: one pie boy,
1: Eradie,
0: my manager, no manager,
1: and Sambre,
0: I will yes, he wanted to go up high, be around the go up high. May God restore that joy that was taken away from you.
1: Restore back my joy. Oh God, restore back my joy.
0: Oh God,

0: May God turn your mourning into dancing. 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Amen. 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
1: Wa mama bobo adane asa. What's an me who a intuma?
0: Now what's an me who a intuma? 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
1: Sure.
0: Into a rehobet now a bra boom might say, who fray into my womb. Was say, what mama bobo di adania, sir? Now what's an me who a intuma?
1: Now would the energy abome abosso?
0: Now would the energy abom abosso? And there are the fenigia mo abosso. And rather than sano who a intuma, non fenigia mo abosso. 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And there are them rem, not on Sanyo. What say, what mama bobo, dear no, Adani asa.
1: Now, what son,
0: what son, me home, a ye to ma?
1: Na menigia ato hunyum,
0: na menigia ato hunyum. And radia da was say, and opay what was some idea, my. Rebacho, if you are bet me to us, if you are bompire to us. Oh, don't for and monyamon kaudi. Say, what sonny, ya bobo, dear no. Wadani ya bobo di na ya nasa. Na wasani ya yuhuwe yi ntuma. 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Na warestore ya nijia. Ewa Yesu Christo Demont. Amen. You can send your seed 0247 66 66 33 33 33 33 33 33 33 33 33 33 33 33 33 33 33 33 33 33 33 33 33 33 33 33 33 33 33 33 33 33 33 33 33 33 33 33 33 33 33 33 33 33 33 33 33 33 33 33 33 33 33 33 33 33 33 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bear me and Sabina Yemra. No pay. I just want to open the phone line 03220 8351 0320 8353 Now, on
2: Swatimia Basso. 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
2: 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One am so. I'm here, Unisha. 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
3: Nyankopon sha, may God restore your joy. 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
4: Hello, Papa Jeremia.
3: Ano pabosuo ni o.
4: So
3: be a so ni so good and so ampa.
4: Me pato.
3: Aha.
4: What's all in now? What's all now? And why are you keeping this all for long? And always you are here. So I'll buy this matter to deal with that man. Well, who said, oh, yes, so who's saying, I mean, who to me and the other one? So, come here, me, don't know, we need to go for a back of a brand. Top of your money, you're watching. If you have
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6: tobo machu
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6: enso gu yeso
3: osu so ni so gu yeso okay
6: ye ja ti ba fo mo so so na Okay. The Bia Radio City is so near the day. The Mina Musra Machin and Bre and Susana and the Fast for them and the Sumiti. So, Madame, for no more, my head.
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3: Okay, yeah, that's your no pay. So, yeah, for two more calls now. Yeah, the offending in our abanere. Yeah, I will bar stick to the team. I didn't know. 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
10: papa sister tu
3: Okay. Winlock window and door systems and so ewo homa ye. Winlock window and door systems mean can't say. So we here and poma ne pono papa at the CC you feel hotel. Sorry, a jumaku baby awo ye bia. I'm an enmo nyame we pay ya. A winlock window doors and system no and a bebo. Ye wo kumasi pechi some vikechua na ye wo. Ye number ni 0537 817 472 Let me be at me. I'm here. Last call. Anaba. Hello.
11: Hello.
3: Ano pabosu oni o.
11: Osun
3: so so good and some papa. Jeff Rosen. I can say free. Leticia.
11: My time.
3: Ah, you tea one of pay, Leticia. Amen. Amen.
11: Amen.
3: Amen. 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Iti Winloft Windows and Door Systems. So amuna mani biye 0537-817-472. 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Ye de monitor nyoma. 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Ye boy hunde roma ni kon kind. Afi nsi ye security printing. Tere be you been temper with wo juma no. And sell brand papa pa. Ye timi ye near de GS1 code actually. Ne QR code. And so shim kama kama. Tere be ya. Ebe boy your mark on kind bra activate your bomb so ben podcast furniture your number 0544 0544 0530 0530 0544 0544 0530 205 Bank or when you know a year payer, I should call my rank bank, and bit me up was answering in terms of because on your and I'm on sober wow, say you loan out pair, who seek a seminal or beb woman after 2 years. Yeah, you might rather cosifia da, and no pan or Jennifer copy menu men on nine brand nine and some pan. Your number 0594 0594 101 101 200 0594 0594 101 101 200 Trillium Industrial Company Limited Sakofa Project Papa Naba Didi Kanye wo Bigo Energy was a big refreshing moment and oh and you were Vena Mineral Water Jumedie Bia Papa Bia Unu Vena Wase and Sukrojin and Mudaho Crying na Emma a refresh you every day your life every day. 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Nebema wa ye vibrant. Spirit of vain energy. No one enjoying the strong crowd. Now, a bit more embrace every moment. Who's a BBR conquer? Your number in the open show to be now to 0249 0249 71 71 77 77 0249 71 77 77 77 77 77 77 77 77 77 77 77 77 77 77 77 77 77 77 77 77 77 77 77 77 77 77 77 77 77 77 77 77 77 77 77 77 77 77 77 77 77 77 77 77 77 77 77 77 77 77 77 77 77 77 77 77 77 77 77 77 77 77 77 77 77 77 77 77 77 77 77 77 77 77 77 77 77 77 77 77 77 77 77 77 77 77 77 77 77 77 77 77 77 77 77 77 77 77 77 77 77 77 77 77 77 77 77 77 77 77 77 77 77 77 77 77 77 77 77 77 77 77 77 77 77 77 77 77 77 77 77 77 77 77 77 77 77 77 77 77 77 77 77 77 77 77 77 77 77 77 77 77 77 77 77 77 77 77 77 77 77 77 77 77 77 77 77 77 77 77 77 77 77 77 77 77 77 77 77 77 77 77 77 LED light. Ni nyina so ye be ma free SIM card any SD card. E be record bebre whether bra wo offline kra no. E be record ama wo hunu ni e koso nyina. Me pa cho ye well doom. 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
14: And your chairman, be on the chairman. 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Nanny, dear, chassis, any case. 81 year. 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
2: the people offline but that doesn't just draw my attention that at least 8 people. This is what I've to the finish line and it's going to be eight companies have been able to get to the finish line so they can start the legitimate cultivation with all the necessary measures put in place. So yes, the process is on and it's even online. People are able to apply. Yeah, we've been hearing a lot of people say that why can't we review, and I said that look, it's too early. You don't start the implementation less than 1 year. And people are talking about review. Let's start the implementation. Let's go after maybe a year. Then let's see the real challenges that comes out of it. Then we can move that for review. But even before you start implementing, you are talking about review. What kind of review are you going to do? So I hope that those who are interested can be patient.
1: Asofoa ono ehwe fise mu bambo muntaka mubaraka na wotene kano na ye jina bambo mu hono mu a meje de se enra ye bo amane wuti bi so ese eye South Africa company Cyril Ramaphosa eye so obansa shegana 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
3: And it's why rejected and why declining a visitor to let them know that we are serious and that we are present and recall the Ghana High Commission in South Africa. You leave the diplomatic mission to a plate. Your HOC, your head of consular, chancellor, your HOM, no, the head of mission, Ankasano, or any deputy, Ninano, you lower them, you bring them back to Accra. And then leave the mission for the foreign service people, the RGs and others, and no Montreal, no near what is called light work, consular services, how would you treat Ghana for oil mobilization? This idea that drive the foreign service can do. But the political rep, which is the ambassador or the high commissioner of the country, because of what initiative any the decision we are taking to refuse and reject and decline his visit request, you know, you don't have any business to keep you.
1: And now what is I wa ha bodo e ye bambo wunim de fu onto do na disan susu ye ni di kai ba ye e se o man panin frɛ na na musifo ni nyina magana na o mo hwɛ se de kitaw de na ebekɔ na sasem we yi e na ye rasadi kadwum e kyɛ se wo ne no e ya dwen pepepe.
4: I think that Ramaphosa has been like a very disappointing leader at this very point in time. Wo hwɛ ne kasa bi mu ene ne ni ebi na anya de e ye akono na tan su twa ye se bi ta fa kyɛ se obi ba wo man mu a and yet, me move on one man in Muna, almost sorry, just say, signing for we and then cut at them and yet, and I say, who knew you a bonus and a cut at someone, yeah. They are obey me and they obey the right authority, no obey your master. So, for instance, if you go to UK or the advanced countries where sometimes there were a mirror, be crown one, a mono, a more, and more important one, my intelligence gadget. In the most of you crown and area, Muna say, or more who never been temporary for police. Go and the police are back. No. Question. And this is all men will please be your documented. You, the individual, you are not the authority. That is why, yeah, it's supposed to be immigration. Is that what you immigration as a woman so being here or need the right document in your country? As I said, all reports are in Panama, the right authority.
1: It is so be one man will be bassa, my name, so depending in Crater, when you immigration officer. Enye utumi fa ne kwa ma amrane mom utumi so obeye sa dwuma no na omonye ti de kwa so South Africa no ene wo chese ntwa ye na wabo mampania ba so papa wo si jina ye bia mampania si nenne eya de papa wo sa so de futo ma Ghana fo a e wo South Africa.
4: Ramaphosa has not shown leadership and whatever president Mahama has done it in the right direction. Whoever is there, we should bring the rest, but anybody that is being attacked or will be attacked in subsequent to that, I think that as a nation, that is why we have something like the ICC and we have other regional bodies that are able to me subject the country to that body for a proper way to address the issues. So I think that is what we're supposed to do. But if you are a Ghanaian or South Africa, I don't think that your life and answer will jeopardize on a more important than your life. If there's a way, come and later, maybe you can use some legal means and then you can go and seek rid.
1: And now what say you know and see Ola Sadika Duchum eye bambo munim tifo na jintre ene ne susue bi no de atuja no ye jina so ne ne anapa no sia kase ba medebesum wo no mede ne nyina si Go Super XP Ecobank thanks to you computer clinic DBS Roofing ena Franco Trading enyima koyi ene bo michidom edia meje so ene abena pokuwa ah we ne Dr. Sign and a Jagribois, a bomichidum. 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
21: Afidie ya twodi one ago limited awom ne kinkom bae acha mana so bia so empenifo kan ayemwa yesikela bia obewu lai show enunti bon ago limited awom ne kinkom bae adi adru a ye frere se la show aba 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

0: $500 series, 1X games, agudi ahodo ase homa, baby a wo biara.
1: Gambling wey true, inti twa no ahwe yie mu, enye ma wona wondi mfie du nwotwe. 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
8: who you mean, sir?
9: Papa! Oh, yummy to offer. Yeah, baby, what's in my

It is a big, big God. Onyame kese. A wonderful song coming from David Beto featuring Kofi Owusu-Bepra. Wonderful praise indeed. He's a big God, a mighty God indeed. Today happens to be Wednesday, the midweek edition of Kori Moon. So I'm coming your way from the studios of your number one Akan radio station, Inshra 104.5. Today is the 8th in the month of July 2026. It's gifted to us by grace. Good morning, Ghana. Good morning, Ashanti. Wherever you are doing the listening, special good morning to you. We are grateful to the Almighty God for that special gift of life and the grace to see a new day. But still, we cannot ignore the reality around us. From flooding in our cities to the Galamsey destroying Lake Bosumtwi and Adansia Sokwa, a lot of issues coming your way this morning. The waste of public funds and many other issues of concern to us as a country. And reports coming in that 1,000 security service applicants tested positive to HIV. Very sad one coming in. We'll have more discussion on that. These are not isolated problems. They point to certain gaps in our society. And this morning, we'll do justice to them. From now till 9:30 is all about issues of national interest. Let me begin your morning with a special message. What feels like failure today can become the foundation of your strongest comeback. What feels like failure today can become the foundation of your strongest comeback. So don't give up. Once you fail, just be strong. Sit up. Keep moving. Consistency is key. No matter what is in your hands, I told you about Moses. God said, what are you holding? What is in your hand? Put it down. The smaller one started swallowing the big ones. No matter how small it is in your hand, God is able to do exceedingly abundantly above all that you can think of. When you lose, it's not the end. Just keep pushing. Me say, if you are see your one, and fahone said ye obi a washasi yet ye, and obi a bibi a wakoye kure nkugu aba kai huni se nkunim di wechi, nkunim di efrerade, nkunim efrerade. No matter how difficult it is, unyango pondi nkunim di baba. Don't let your failure push you down. Debi debi debi debi. Keep going. A failed business can turn into a valuable experience for more successful second attempt. And you say, Bikurebi, bin waye na anko ya, your second attempt will be extraordinary. Just note it down. Say, nyame beye, ay, nyame beye, nyame obeye, unyankropon obeye. Sense, wasina kwain esu chen ni padye, na jin su su chen ni padjin. Ubin tina se, he's a miraculous God. Near all ye no bin to me tenacity. It go come on wedro, for sure one come for and Kasemi Kradia Brabwe me quan December where they be. There's light after the tunnel. That's my message for you this morning. And from your bedroom, Kofi Dawson, to me from your cocoa. And your mental health on Kori Moon 7 of the bedro. Time check just about 12 more minutes to the 12 of the hour 7. Your mental health on Kori Moon, so may Vegatem and Aromania de Bro Vegatem Panacea Farmers in the Deba Draso. Miss Robert to me and your Drew at Timitali me Fantry, Wumwe Tuma Dedia Sepadia. 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What am I going to say? Your mental health on Kori Moon, so may Bro. Quickly, get it to us with the amount.

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1: 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years. Oh, to me, shut down, chirewo say be cost one answer be an era who are na ninja. But the behavior, ni ye be obey your betro say, oh, near niji, a one adjunimo. An hour of warmer so ashenes, unti esse, o shenenson, and untina, ye church on kakra krenra, meno wo share, se and pimpy nubuhuno, nasabo frano. The mooning in an area one of one. Now, when no, they make a yard dark or debby back will be a set for so bear now watching me no de con a nimuno consistently. Sa sooner by no an answer, sa or how no a dandy who a dear a child will say be oh, but it be a one time be BSC and no yen fa nyasem and only yen fa and diagnose. That's what we will say. But at Twaso for several weeks. About 2 weeks and above, they kwa ni adia emao the possibility se bibi ebe to me abasa na enra ma unze buo abere na wate ne hono no nko ati baby na ibi abe kokura na nisu ataata no ubebisa no on hyeda 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something is going on a say say wa wo ntumi improve ni ya you need an expert to help you identify what is worrying oba no. 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
1: All right, line for Nshira 104.5 and a permanent from here tonight. Say, now I would have some of your bobano and I'll pay your dinner in a deployed module. So, Premier Sports on Craymoon Samsima Edua, Edia and Mina Posuna Posunqua, and an upper Martinez Messicuya Dinina at the Airbrod Module. So, permitting Eddie Jonathan and see a do over to me from Soko Ban Fatilo, Steve Sandra Doroma and Obomachidom and some of those who pee World Cup and Como and Wam Senra and around 16 in at me a partner. Yeah, blasters and come on, and so I will hand them to the bomb. And I'll probably make a social breakfast room, Ebbe Milo. Mr. Abo Fanny Cosco, I make a show. Send a breakfast room, Emilo. Is as a Reno and I will do my vitamin D. As a more best opportunity energy, no, now Bofana active. It was Sukumu, now be just sweat my fire power. And so add to me at the mono. M. Testament can't just say now. Empty and I tell you promotion, a good suit in the important time swear. Now for the team of players on the app store. Now download my empty app on them. Now put them to see our first any sika, auto data, auto credit. Now bread or points in the sika, put your channel. Also, one said to my account here. Over 10 million Ghana cities, also, one said every to my account of the castle. Now brand new. Toyota Land Cruiser Prado's here channel also wants to add to me a account the Emra and a World Cup around 16 on it to me a banner in Argentina. SF3 Emma Egypt at a Kalamu Mienu na Egypt here obi odi kamba o fair su goes now mo de better 13 minutes e panyan panyan panyan no matter say 3-2 a me no ka say Egypt free mu a am just eko fie Switzerland and Colombia game round and sweat me a pine na na remo penalties no and Switzerland na share 4 Emma Colombia ese mu miensa me no ka say Colombia so eko fie se say run sisi no country chama rem no enye France e ko nyamia duma ochi on Morocco 8 pm na nyamia duma Thursday announce we na Friday 7 pm Spain and of Belgium na for Saturday no Norway and England no 9 pm na Argentina and Switzerland nyamia duma Sunday no ade achi Sunday no pano 1 o'clock am no mo so at me at the time so and no say free World Cup na so here and so at me eba na me from the team again your sports minister honorable Kofi Idiadams honorable akasa I ozana man for ka and a ministry no kwa no play interference mumba coach in for the place na dey oso obi an evidence onum yen ko tie sports minister honorable Kofi Idiadams.
2: Are you suggesting that your minister for sports will be the one to select players for the Black Stars?
3: Definitely not. I am sharing with you the sentiment of Ghanaians when we surveyed them.
2: So when people tell you things that you know it should not be, you have a duty to help them also because they have a right possibly to think that way. But you have a duty to let them know that the work of a minister is not to... A minister is to work with the FA to appoint a coach who has the responsibility to make sure he selects the players. That's why he's paid. That's why we have the FA there. That's why we have a coach. If we want the minister to select the players, then there should be no coach again. So the minister will select the players, and we don't have to pay.
1: And the sports minister, honorable Kofi Idiadams, and our attorney, Kanalai Kingston. I am a former Black Stars player in Premier League in Uganda and a 17 coach. I say, I'll catch him for no, I'm a long term project and for my new coach, Babanebia, 5 years. No pele ni kuochi nya afuna ya beko tournament na na afuna koko pe players there be na e kissing in sema ono so bo no modini etim ada tudwa no no.
4: For me now, we need to look at long-term project now. So long-term, at least 5 years. You shouldn't think about getting the coach in and the coach comes in and then you have to win something now. We need to be patient. Have a 5 years project. Next World Cup is what? 4 years to come. AFCON is coming. But the AFCON, we shouldn't be thinking about going to win the AFCON now because we have to be very honest. We don't have a team at the moment. We don't have a team at the moment. So we need to hire a coach and give him long term, at least 5 years, and use him as a project. The coach should build a team for us. And we should make sure we have a team before there is a competition. Shouldn't wait last minute and then we'll be calling players to come in.
1: And no air like it's Namun de Abusan is there. Now, Sama Ugandi, a Koban is there, and Penifo Fio, say like it's a Jumay Blasters or Jumay Bajanaya, Obaya no Oz, oh. In Prem Predia, I have a bill coach no, Zugana 17 or you okay. Nemum or chance, I'll call Nebebano. Call Nebebano or change. Is as a Nimaya and Ghana.
4: I have a job now and I'm happy with my job. For now, I'm happy with my job. I'm happy
0: But if they call you, will you walk away from Uganda and come and take the job?
4: I'm a Ghanaian, and I would love to hear that call ringing. I would love to do that, because there is no joy in you doing something to help your country.
1: And no, I like Kingston and I Ote Nkano. None of the yarn, they will see a video be in security. Now, you could hear voice, nice, or Obana Kasa. Now, the church, I mean, I'll be swatching. I'm going to phone a Prince Owusu, Black Star Striker. Name him World Cup, Prince Mantuansa, and Fan Fra Brente. Also, I can't remember on Chell FC, and we Canada, MLS in him. Now, my mean say, Ninja Bama and Prince Owusu. Now, the Quantia, FNO, and as a coach, Antoninsa, and Fan Fre, I'm going to phone a Prince Owusu, and they say, Man, met me friend, I got Genesis Sikano, I press you $100,000, you know, and you're 70-30%. Now the FNO ever for 70%. Now plan for 30%. No, so the WWE offer a dear on 20. Now before several ransom, no, or the uncle Tim Amino, Ninsa Manson Borrow Madrid to Tuga, our best scout media show, our TikTok.
5: Coach, now I think, sir, and yes, I think he doesn't have his. A player is no more because my cousin, the one of Germany, Simonimna or the Prince Owusu, on the Montreal for captain. I'm a friend because I'm person of my mama German for because they papa Ghanaian. I'm a friend, no. My grandma say Benya free ticket because I'm a friend of my ticket. And see, my own selection, I mean, Busa, my uncle, so I didn't think that Prince Ambo Biamagana. I also share management in any of Mukoshai. Almost your Mobema Sky, the Bamano, or Mobefamu 70%. No, mama. I saw my mom's grave. Or the Prince of Usu, on the share Montreal for goals now, Opa, search, you know, Neshe, Canada, Montreal, on the captain.
6: $100,000 for
5: yes. I'm money in a 70-30. So, no, it's who coach now, Omodo Bebano. Omo, as I said, last time, I talked about those people. And, you know, they are signed under them. Into Omochi, 70%. Cousin, pa, me uncle, ba, just like, met me and my uncle, Abba Life, now, Makoshino, Neba, I'm telling you. Almost your 70% of my man. So look at your cash almost say. Almost say, oh, Baba Magana, so prayer, and only any team responsible.
6: It's your money and 50-50.
5: It's your money and 50-50. And 50-50, no, you're more kind, I'm more kind, they will get back at him. And you're more kind, I'm getting back at him, no. And I'm so big, oh, boom, boom, I accept it, 70-30. It's your man, Freddy, I'm getting back at him. It's your man.
1: According to my man, Nuntina. 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
1: And my way from Gasau Papa, our Megasame Godfather, Mr. Bismarck, is your Nkrumah, whole USA. Or Simi Fen Chef, I'm so happy, happy birthday. And a Pamidi, Eddie Jonathan, as you do, Obetima from Sokoban for Tilome, so now champion of Quatoshi, the Cray Moon, somebody, you know, actress will come and to me, Eddie Amamo.
2: Mr. Teacher, Mr. Samofono Mescua, a day, Missy, a day now with fear, where you feel ye, now what's on the banner, now where you soon.
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0: 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Bass guitar when you this out.
1: Aha. 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
0: Keyboard is being in the sound na bass guitar there.
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1: 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Yes.
0: Wonderful. Yeah, yeah.
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0: O do we going?
2: Base wo mo mbo base no.
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0: Yeah.
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0: yeah and away okay 10 cities
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0: you say no 10 cities
1: yes 10 cities
0: who be an guy
1: oh yes yes
0: yeah that time no
1: nya so get
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1: yes
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0: Riding Shra 104.5. 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Thank you very much, Adrian Pahini Kofi Mensah. 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

0: And congratulations once again to Nana Ya Echa the Second, the Queen Mother of Ashanti. 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Adrian Pahini Kofi Mensa, once again,
1: yes,
0: welcome.
1: Sir. Yes, sir. Thank you, sir. Thank you, sir.
2: Thank you, sir.
0: Kofi,
2: congratulations. Say, say, the Nyamia Dum, Nya Sante Hima.
0: Yeah.
2: Nana Ya Echa Otosumi Yunu.
0: Yeah. Yeah.
2: Na yeah. 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
0: That's the word.
2: Ebe ye ye.
0: Ebe ye ye.
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0: 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But ujinae.
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2: And the man who's near Bre Sware, and near Bre, but you're now queer near Bre, yes, and Tromunina,
0: and yes, I'm getting
2: yes, I'm ketua. In Tina, I echo tossing you, no bay, Kai, Bakosan,
0: no, your inspiration,
2: where inspiration
0: to all the ma,
2: yes,
0: including a ma, yes, and to us, you know, could do Jim, Sasanti, him, my Jim,
2: so
0: be a pre.
2: Mamma swimming, you know,
0: because my money at the Mukui.
2: I pass until Tom Pine.
0: Wow,
2: Thomas Sole. 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
2: yes
0: yeah
2: right
0: ye bedanedi that's the right word ye bedanedi e de achere wiase nyina na obi e hu se the new Asante Hima
2: Asante Hima
0: nyasem ketwa
2: yes
0: Nana Nkwaso
2: Nana Nkwaso Nana Kwaba
0: Nana Nkwaso
2: Asante memu ahema fu nyina ni age dom support o tane chi se ah
0: yeah.
2: We dey opim so why dey yakoma pa ma
0: yeah.
2: Yes
0: yeah
2: that's it
0: all right Adrenpa
2: okay
0: there any additions here
1: okay yamfa daily guide and shasie
0: right
1: na ye the daily guide and opay e dey shasie e dey ama mabusu afor she nso sa yin shira number 1 akan radio station na daily guide and opay any ensem there polo di bia ba pa pa pa pa pa pa pa
0: na polo
1: na e suru wonum se no ah ba ye ho fe
2: ewurade beauty lies in the eyes of the holder.
1: No, no,
2: the beholder.
1: Behold our own. I was very near who brought from a yawa canoe. What 13 brought from
2: the very day?
1: Ah, I just have 13 brought from.
0: Oh, I just have an answer now. Okay.
1: Or come from for now.
2: I sent in a woman, I think, say, yeah, US.
0: Okay, okay,
1: yes,
0: Ebra now or free parliament got an average in our friend phone. So, I need to take care of my children.
1: Yeah, I'm going to go for the pep and walker.
0: And you have your
2: children. But before there's a more fire than a council uncle. And when you move one a council,
0: why are they?
1: Yo, any Ozan Rada, what can't I buy? Could be
0: the
1: buyer. Aye, sir, and some of papa.
0: I don't
1: want to
0: do it.
1: What pray? And you were Hannah Becker today, you say. And some of the Krata, a year or some of your fencing. Kantanka,
0: Apostle.
1: And some of the Krata were yet to one. You're working, come. Nya kin kan mo no e dia dance yes Christo asafo no wode ma eye akofna
2: akofna
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0: address of lawyer
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0: Wo bi.
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0: 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Enye HIV, enye HIV nko a. There are other conditions bi a. Omo detect ya omo hu ni se ibi kura e treatable. 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Omo ebeji udin no ma hwe. Results no na omaka the yes we here e dey achre o nti mo amunya messages na numbers bi ka ho call the number call the number because enye omunyina yama mo numbers na mo ye part of the 1300 dey no dey ma oyemu shisho the other conditions o ma detect here se one friend number na
2: okay
0: because they are saying say omo send the results ne ma
2: okay
0: by amount number dia na che say o results no omo won ko mo bi ni udi fa ho no you
1: e personal
0: o ko ye na bi o ko ye test even at the hospital area that is why lab technician fan she won same say ko fie they will obet staple obo bua no no akese fa ko chere doctor
2: okay
0: to the call when a doctor no e be cancel to a council say oya de we see ni see na fi wa ma wo ho afutu na wo de ma wo saa no ade na abey so de be na wo de wa send ya ma okay after all menya so what next
1: de ntia make us
0: so ntia friend number no
1: de ntia make us an say me no oya adwene ba we nya bambo we nya apomdin asem na me ko hwem na me ko hia doctor me ba say for madwuma m
2: so
1: na bi what this call for me
2: me
1: call for me because me ko fele forms for police de ntia me menya akwanya no e ho no mo ampente ma me ho
2: so at as
1: here I receive there e ho even mo ho da ho ma evidence
0: and you say
1: me height
0: oh height
1: that time me height na yi me e da o sisi amedima kwa fa be chere
0: I say wo no e wo no ma bi wo ha enti na ko hospital e bu na malaria straightforward o timi ka say oh malaria but o mu hu e to da bi na yare fufuru bi o ka say pa cho ko dan we mu na mu ko di nkomo e ti nya obi ade na ye disclose ne sa easily
1: so me me no
0: o height ne height ne those things no ye different thing altogether
2: go through there yeah
0: let's put it once again. Mua mwenya numbers attached to the messages are a buy, you know, call the numbers. Okay. Why? Na a won't a foot to be on for mamma. Trust
1: you. Na ora munta kasu a surgeon, I hope you.
0: Okay.
1: I said, and somebody I had to know. Yes,
2: no, so somebody. Maybe you'll see me here.
1: Oh, Jahobi, a man.
0: Mm-hmm.
1: Na so tea, I saw call Australia, I say, I be a Yashi Piafri Gan, had my cohonum. You know, you're not just a Dubonnet. Mm-hmm. Aje so munya asem ketwa.
0: Okay.
1: Kasi ya kan wisi kana boma. 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Na suma America dollar no 280 million. Yes, yes ka ketwa o. Na oso ofu e kiremu so mu rura mu a. Aya
0: 208 million.
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0: Mhm.
1: 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Na bo bi be ka wa.
0: Aban mu fu obi bu
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0: Okay.
1: 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Ohu wo mu.
0: Se nke nsi kwa. Sa di we be first time e kan ho asem.
1: Mi
0: 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Eh? Ansana nkruma.
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0: E be twa nkate kwan mpoa
1: no.
0: Na wo de enkyina ka kire no.
1: Okay.
0: Okay. What you say? Ain't me go smooth, sir.
1: I see.
0: Until there is something.
1: Okay.
0: Intermediate, me kind kind. But it seems like as a who attack it, and you see people insulting you na day and day. Yeah, expose you, sir. Uncle, for no me.
1: One walk out go through no. And can you can you can see listening here? As soon as you are bent, you suspect too. And can you no? What suspect is showing my
0: shoulder?
1: Yeah, very him.
0: But I can't try the suspect ni din boy den. Sa na ise ye hu Ghana.
1: Ba ko fi me sa ke mo.
0: O ntentem kra.
1: 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And you say a police for any to him phone be as a study abolish war. Every year, Cheney Pamian, or Matiana Monsia, the Bruce or Prepra, and a swam and a bo, what they are by Daily Guide. Yode enamno no.
2: Yo, Daily Graphic na mehu ma babe jina na mehu se Ghana man penny His Excellency John Dramani Mahama. 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
1: Who
2: find her? What are you coming to do over here? 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Yeah, go back here. 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Papa, papa, papa, papa, papa. Say, yeah, ma. South Africa, Mampenia, where you're not doing set, or Ba and Slave, Ewa Hano, yes, in the Quai Cratay, and Abama, and Yabi, where Nimiham. 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
0: Go 61 years.
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2: oh, okay.
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2: ko ye why dem afa be ya
1: o ka
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2: o de mame fa the punch in fanwie
0: Debi se what can we create there we
2: so ka me I send you a point
0: de na by daily graphic.
1: Daily graphic.
2: Where we? Me we dey assemble ho but
0: I dey
2: point ho na nsem bi gu ho anka.
0: Ah we dey mame mfa kwamna. Kwamna?
1: Gojo mame nka bi what
0: say?
1: Mame me babi. Gojo mame me nka bi. Na so we so kan na bi say. Mame ka mi dey.
0: Yeah.
1: Ensem we dey be say kan. Ensem bi ho ntude mame kan ka.
0: Eji Kwamna for Republic that was.
1: So many things to talk about. Now the Republic there the by South Africa there. All say Kwachi for so be kan say visit no.
0: Yeah.
1: As I hear no na kwansira no na nyennei na nanke ba so na we hodada.
0: Okay.
1: O kan so be badada.
0: South Africa
1: we are not in ordinary times because they say man gana
0: football man gana jenzo ba
1: wa here sa airport o and the gana football shiano mo pram na bo buta
2: o mo so pre
1: enti o ma smart o mo se go so ko mu jai na
2: mo nya no
1: mo bra
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1: se the
0: first one o mo ba South Africa according to South Africa man penny supposed to
1: Now,
0: 2024, you're called South Africa. And a brass to sober so bad. And in Ghana, you see it to me, you're a
1: postponing.
0: You're postponing. I'm for data.
1: And I'll post my name.
0: And I'll say, man, for the name, say, I say, you're sacking the embassy of Virginia. Almost in there.
1: You're
0: sacking it, sir. That's sacking it, the ombus on me.
1: Then,
2: Any pen himself, ye in general, ye don't know.
1: Yeah, I can't know.
2: Some young mommy, I can't know.
1: Yeah, Pammy, Cacre,
2: I'm correct.
0: Wait, you are.
2: I want to play with a member book,
0: and also, yeah, and you're possible because with a diplomatic, I mean, we know I say, we need security, a whole lot of things. You want to go to me, man.
1: And it's a more than my
0: own to me, man.
2: It's a more
0: than my own to me, man.
1: So, so, so, so,
0: so, so, so,
1: so, so, so, so, so, so,
0: part of diplomacy.
1: I don't want to
0: I see a woman named Musiniwa.
1: Woman, I'm man. The other day, I beg out of Zuzu.
0: Okay,
1: interesting, man.
0: Not sorry.
1: Mutaka issue me a talent 300 a recruit. No,
0: okay,
1: you be doing come later. Yeah,
0: sure. Sure.
1: Nah, no, no, and send me break. Why,
0: yeah,
1: sir, statement from Mutaka. Because Mutaka, I win ya. Why, I didn't home
0: now.
1: Interior minister.
2: Enter me as a menkasano.
1: Yan shedi ya or ya genomina and send me a ya okay cano.
0: Otherwise,
1: Edin kind was in Kodai since a moose style ewa genomaha was on my pot. Near Dambo.
0: I said,
1: what do you know
0: how I wear?
1: There's
2: a moon news or moyare.
0: Oh, so owa dwimu ya.
2: Owa dwimu ya. Dwimu ya de.
1: Ko yo so omo ya no danro so.
2: Omo da.
0: Ana obi a wato adubonimu ntintan. Owo so a ontimi nyai.
1: That's right.
0: ono a pesu o giants wontimi nyane me against ne will no e kire se nipa no wo haw
3: adini
0: mu haw because na dwene no the threshold no entimi e handle so betimi
3: e kire se kan pe ye
0: say nipa kro no e wo haw a ohia mo a
3: adini be
0: ono no kire se dodo na
2: kambana
3: any say 6000 just say about 8 mabru just say adini ne hawum
2: just say na mbo ni ti ya da nro so and as say
3: other so was it HIV 1300 Kofi yebeka ma se
0: mbo no yeah
3: because that's we very serious here one right that been said we nyina
0: na
3: we say it's like causing fear and panic you could have said they will say can say yeah the mawa report the mawa na ka che se ko ha ko hu expert no you could have sent the message say more mo babe ye yin nyina no number so call for your report or so or something like that
0: simple
3: na say but if
0: I think say na eye probe right the committee was probing
3: yes but
0: and so they needed details of what happened.
3: We don't want the classified information.
0: I think
3: when it comes to security, it was be of any classified information.
0: Mm-hmm.
3: They say it all the time.
0: Yes,
3: and within a military, only nothing be anabeti from them. Classified. So you could have given them a broad picture, but tell them that the ABR. The details are classified.
0: Yes. Mm-hmm.
3: Now you go further, say Monfre, Namonji detail. Yes. Now what can you say?
0: No, for the HIV statistics, I think for the declaration, no, on your wrong, per set yema public awareness on how the situation is. International AIDS Commission, right? Omutimi the statistics never actually region by region.
3: Mm-hmm.
0: It is no interest. What can say?
3: No.
0: The grouping, no, wako preway. Mm-hmm. He didn't send ko classify. Say, oh, my bar, this particular sector. Say, muna munya say ya na say mo HIV say ya. Then it means that why did you buy out of the 100,000?
3: Kofi defending.
0: I'm not defending, but on HIV communication.
3: You
0: they deal with statistics. So he's not wrong. He's not wrong to have disclosed say. Nipa ye screen you omo no. Nipa ye screen you omo for medical conditions.
3: Okay.
0: Emu say e will say. Emu say e will say. He's not wrong to
3: advise. Kofi, that's what I'm saying. Kofi, say to them hey. Na obi jina bonte. Ono uko studio wa. Omo omo studio wo nyina no. Omo test HIV positive. Ura ha. Why na be in a frame?
0: The same thing na me ba example.
3: Kofi, Argentina over the years. Yeah, for statistics in
0: metro. Emma. You see
3: they are lost here. I will read
0: because
3: I'm suing. Make him run
0: one. It's because of
3: what I'm saying.
0: Stigma no. You see,
3: yes.
0: A stigma attached to it. And now,
3: because of
0: stigma, no, the communication stigma is very
3: important. Because maybe I'm not prepared for this.
0: Recently,
3: obviously, the girl is down because
0: I
3: or Kobe.
0: Yeah,
3: this is HIV.
0: So you should go and test.
3: On
0: that course, fear and panic.
3: Fear and panic. You should be held reliable.
0: You should be held in the health
3: accountable
0: health policies, no.
3: Kofi.
0: Anyhow, we're disclosing.
3: Kofi.
0: Where? When we talk like this, we'll be in tears. But what I'm saying is that the National AIDS Commission. At the statistics bar bonti. My time is up there, but let me make this clear. At the statistics bar bonti. A better say ni passe and it will be.
4: $20 billion of precious metal sold to 1.8 million customers means Apmex knows how to help you find the investment you want when you want it.

0: It means name towns, even districts. And make quiet to say, Nipper, what district, what the beating, because A, any Oko Boise, the Eja, you, any Oko Jabin, the Eja, you. That doesn't stop, say. Obema the statistics ebe ye known to the public say this is the situation here because one ye deal with one of the preventive measures so that we know how serious the situation is and where it's actually located. Quite be fast ebe mitigate it. It's a part of the process of handling it.
1: Where you are, what you are saying, you are attaching emotions to it, but that is not
2: Kofi. Where you are, total fear and panic.
1: Say Oba Obuasia.
0: Me kwa ba.
1: Obuasia no. What does the fire say? Anese for yare.
2: Very good.
1: What does the fire say? Ebi a asraf for yare.
2: Kofi, Kofi, Papa.
1: What does the fire say? Omi
0: akope. What? No, what you will be wrong. And say Ebi a, enka what specify. Age range within it. And now be an answer category be a specific. More pay immigration. More moko pay immigration. More moko pay way. Ebi a was specified, but we're generalizing just like
1: what happened. No, same way. No, useless. So be kind.
0: Obe can say
2: yes. I cost
1: because panic.
2: What did I come up with?
1: So Obi say
2: they do not
1: have a jarano.
2: Obi get a jarano.
1: Because some people Obi say I am familiar.
2: Yes.
1: Begin to say more. Oh yes. I am familiar.
2: Then it was what jarano.
1: Been the
2: top message I was sending.
1: Jama is if you
0: me more. That is the policy.
2: That's right.
1: Say about Ridge Wema. The Nipa 10,000
0: would be.
1: 10,000 would
0: be. Pay the health policy. And they say, "Ontimi Moody for confidentiality sake." Say, "Ontimi Moody say, Kwabena, eba eno HIV is no a publishing list. Say Kwabena, ewo HIV, eya wrong confidentiality. But as to bringing statistics to let us know, say nipa eba averagely, emu say ewo say ni die. It is not against that policy. I don't know whatever you are talking about.
1: But say, say number kahua."
0: Fre number no, that one is enu na ye confidentiality. Who be fre? No one wa kasa direct. Enko obi a ho. Enko obi a ho. On country obi a.
2: So that is
1: obi de nko.
0: Right.
1: Yeah, obi a ho kwa fa so tie ne de. Obi tifie wa tie wa say nipa be 1010 de ko ye no. Wo mo yare HIV.
0: Nene,
2: yes.
0: Last week or 2 weeks ago. Ever be told ya say thousands of people e wo HIV Ghana, me boy. National AIDS Commission dey buy.
2: Yes.
0: So if you have gone to even test for HIV and seen ya cry, na ya catch yourself with a negative and I won't test it that. That one too can lead.
2: I know you're vague.
0: T. It is what you are saying. I say, oh, distance here, I don't know from. But the statistics, according to that health, it should be known.
2: Oh, sir.
0: It should be known. You can't hide
2: also,
0: it.
2: Also, we're a link to employment.
0: It should be known.
2: But the man of crack, I say.
0: That one, enti yade bi ebebo obi a no enchrese yempamu o yade including HIV ni anchrese yempamu but say adwuma na say we were being incapacitated see adwuma no so were policies tie
1: yeah okay
0: adwuma no were policies adwuma bi a were policy multimedia were freedom we ye we buy were policies so you should say adwuma ni chrese yade eya ho de adwuma omo mo kwe recruit eye we na yare ebebo no enti mi ma won ya won expect say obi were hypertension any diabetes any we be man akon recruit because o medwuma na dey be kun ntem in terms of human rights
1: so depend on you
0: so we dey make say yade bia
2: the constitution override the policies the constitution and then eka
0: I want you to read the constitution I said okay
2: who dey read the constitution Kofi Ghana AIDS Commission Act 2016 Act 938 I say this is Ghana's principal law on HIV and AIDS. It prohibits discrimination against people with living with HIV in areas such as employment, education, healthcare, housing, and access to public services. It goes into to let
0: them. You read.
2: Okay, I'll say it protects the confidentiality of a person's HIV status. Now confidentiality, no, yeah,
0: okay, I say people or person.
2: It protects the confidentiality of a person's HIV status.
0: A person.
2: Yes.
0: Listen.
2: Yes.
0: So states or my statistics of people. Right? But maybe I can't say Kwabena. Me disclose you Kwabena. My own test. No maybe disclose you about it. Kwabena HIV. Uku insure FM. Kwabena HIV. I've broken confidentiality.

0: what you say. But issues of public interest are statistics that must be known.
1: Maybe you get recruitment. You need a number.
2: Yes.
1: And what body say? Yeah, about recruitment.
0: Do you know that when
1: anti no adding tina no say work as a ace commission so that is something but on the almost district and whatever municipalities and whatever
0: so then they would have made it Ghana and this group break it down because say we break it down now because they are paid your work in there and this international ace commission here we are omo break down come pass debit it say omo ka say Ghana nyina
1: coffee
0: obi 35 or 34 million e mu say e we HIV but if they break it down they said they work you e isolated case. Mm. Oma breaking it down. Mm. I isolate you, Obuasi. I isolate you, Biakumasi. I isolate you. I can say, Sam, me, you will need Padu Dwesi. That's a similar situation.
1: And so, you know, say, why is it getting me? Why
0: have you got
1: to go to Obuasi?
0: All right.
1: Every crowd, and I'm called Obuasi.
0: Yes.
1: And I'm called hospital in the free
0: world. That is a policy. And no, the way you're moving. That's a policy. And you may be asked what the policy. So, you cannot override that. They can disclose. And that is how the health system works. And that's how the health system works.
3: Good morning.
0: Bibi Aboko de.
3: Akokwa, ya mi atom. Na onso e.
0: Adom ni mpae boye hoye pa.
3: Na oli abaso ba me de be ma on se.
0: Yeah.
3: Ya na metifa anopa bia.
4: Wa. 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
1: 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And this issue, me expect it by now, and ka yeti good news kra. Yeti good news se, asutu yebi koso, yensa kankrofubi, but to my surprise no, ako yensimpi. 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
2: Between, so nobody should deceive you into thinking that K-O-D. The distance between where they are mining and the lake is very far. This is the lake, and this is where they are mining.
1: Ain't you better distance, no? Baby, a omutu, hey, omedi di pau. Debi o na me hwe drone na yina na me fin say ye baabi ketwa bi o. But this is serious. Hey. Just say me yam crash me. Enti asase me kese a wo ma didi ni e fa ha nyina de ko. Ah this is a close range. Afena me kura me hu ade ni ye. Na Erastus Asaridonko ene jina wa ukura mike ya woka sayi and ushe sedi esi ya saya sa asena fa na ochre how close it is to Ayen Lake Bosomtri
2: should deceive you into thinking that K-O-D. The distance between where they are mining and the lake is very far. This is the lake and this is where they are mining. The only thing that separates them from the valley of the lake is this topsoil you see here. And look at where they're digging. So if they are able to remove this layer, whatever they are washing here will go down the valley of the lake.
1: Wow. Now, say baby, I want to cry. No, she says, say, "Omo, I go through gold. No one. I best send you a kugunz yonimu. Baby, Omo, I say, bang. Adi, I tell Omo, muka cry. I'm not na dem fin fin wona. I say, Omo, cross to cry. Best send it sa. Be pona. I'm na nimu gulemu a kugunz yonimu. And the DC of Bosomtri was saying so when your initial comments on my HS acquires I don't know crunch that you serious be any close to in soon on the idea by Rasus is giving the clear picture over here over Facebook abra be said yet and yet what your share Bosomtri galam say no are you serious a crisis, something that we need. I like says he say no. Omo, I declare say what is security zone. Oh, said the name is serious. I need a fan say instead of you know. I am a desi. Omo try say Omo be declare what is security zone because eh, she be a wo. Ne she be a lake in a so. And you tell me say sad the way you serious ah. Ese ya kamwa sim. So if you are DC, e won potemu, na obit midi mfidiye be femu ure ukuro ni mu, as head of the district security no, ni oti midi be femu ure mu, na wen tumia nkakuleti distance, no kure huni se, adi we, 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Now, they are much disappointed, they say, and they say, so far, as we see, you know, there is no arrest. There is no arrest, though. But I remember the regional minister, Frankie Fatou Sumame. The regional minister, or say, Abantie be a friend of Richard Entry. And I say, baby, I'm too galam say no. Is a less say a yenidia. Who is this Richard Entry? Why is Sir Richard Entry no? Yes, who a native of the area. And a dasono. Reported by the regional minister. Dr. Frank Amwakohini. So I'm asking a big question here. Sir Richard Entry no, on the wine. A one area near Sine yenidia, on the wine. Is he a big person? Yentimi effective arrest against that person, na? Or ya why are you in Chino and I ain't mean disclosing that as soon as you are not when you on na or body a woo or press you grab some tree a yinimun. Bessie may no arrest. A didn't ya? Because ya penny for cohono, Dr. Frank Amwakohini, and me at ya see, I said, watching Fidia excavators. Now, much excavators no. Ewo chassis numbers, ewo details sir. Ye bet me dia track ye hun womu kura excavators ne yomu dia. Ye se Richard Entry ni wo only site no. Nasu wone only site ne nyon kura ne ye mine no wwa. Excavators ni bet me ye hun. Womu asa excavators ne yomu dia. Babe si me, ye te se ye se womu kwa hono womu jane no. No arrest so far. E jomu fa hi pa ani jani free ha. E chese, ujini hwa won ti asye. Are we covering up some people? These machines cannot just get into the system like that. A better port, they are documentation. And once I actually excavators, no, why don't we want to arrest the people involved, corporates? No, now it's like I say, yeah, Katano, who is the Yabodi Richard Entry? Who is he? Say me, may President John Dramani Mahama, Sabri. To me, Kabosumchi DC Kradie, ma suspende no. Yeah. A President John Dramani Mahama, Mimi, a president, and come suspend this up. Because earlier comments, our my NHS say he's not in charge of the district. No. As a new name crass, BBC, I cause war. How can this thing be happening? If yes, yes, why? People are allowed to walk free. How if you're serious, eh? Just close to it. And then, all the machines are cosy. Why, yeah, can you any gum near the Ninani or mine cow? Unim, sir. Some machines no more cogumwa. I'm not no more to near the cataso, ya de ya yinano, or mine na to diesel, or mine na workers or muyen on the mom allowance, or mine in yaboka, your taxpayers' money, mini usikan ya de yes, edumano. But obia be true from why ye sicaco conwa could di, and ye ain't triawoka. Some where's be okra na pursue you. Saka of sunim faswono, swan, a kahununo, yen ye tria, obia be in sika koko or femino. Swan, ni abetia. A do baby as so usu. Suko usu wes nibia naise, I ask him. Swan, but nyan send him. Say best say sika yes adiwi, na sankro for no benante, free. Na yanchi obia up to now, yanchi obia. What is happening? Should the arrest to scripture by excavators in the wall near Chichi? na DC beka say no galamsey around league bosumtwe ena da ho no ono an comment no galamsey around league bosumtwe enti ene ya wa DC 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problem. It looks like our leaders no meaning say either say e ebinum e ya aware because me sa die we e course won timi kan chem say empenifo no bi nya aware me nti ase e empenifo no bi nya aware of sa 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simmersin and all ye galam say no, or noon infidian a coche, or noon ye say no. Samonchi will be a my young wound ye know ye responsible for that galam say, ever bosom chenoa. I will say, sir, engineer Hamidu, unim ruby. All the leaders, ye people mutriso, because you need to ensure, sir, sanko for ya chom, samuchu amun em ye wound ya, then we will know that some we innocent. Because this thing cannot go on. At the end of the day, what is happening? You have to do. So leadership, Ashanti region, especially Bosumtwe, because the DC is in charge over there. See, Entimia is supposed to be a crown over here. Onya Samai, Oyenipa. Then you guys are part of the problem. ADSC.
3: Oh, yeah! Come on!
4: Isra. 104.5. Mwadi.
1: Right, in Shaw 104.5. Abusia. Kwabna.
5: Govi. You see, the entire maker said, "Mampeni, untia MMDC is nikano no." Mr. President, Mr. Utia Wamuka, a year and over, a wadudu, how can they survive? Everybody say, "Kofi, they will be tempted to do some of these things." Said the okay, said, "Osi minimu hebato ni mumbi," because they will have to cut corners and omote me edia survive. Your Excellency, please, MMDC is untia Wamuka.
1: Well, catch your mind, just a quiet galam.
5: And no crap, Mr. Mikasa. I'm talking on moral grounds,
1: yeah,
5: sir. And the yesterday president, yesterday,
1: yeah,
5: won't you walk
1: right
5: now? Kofi, this is my okay. May I catch him personally? Galam say Bianco so initially na o se enkofo bi na ebubu nua ewo ensuo ne ho nua no mububu ensuo
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1: yeah
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1: Mhm.
5: Niema e koso no onim hobi. Me me can plane.
1: Right.
5: O me fa me kwa me tima chede ntia me ka.
1: Mhm.
5: Me no say his excellency president onim hobi.
1: Mhm.
5: On timi nyini sem fi galam sem sem nimu de biara da.
1: Yeah.
5: Because this is not the first incident I record. Said DCB, yes or no ho for for galam sem.
1: Yeah.
5: But there has not been a call say wo assume say DC Matisse say say because president said it. Say me ma bem de wa ba wa jo so be corrupt there.
1: Mhm.
5: I will kick you out.
1: And you has also said, say, Odi momo mo ye galamse
5: grafo. Very good.
1: Ewo na ban wonim send nkrof obi.
5: Very good. So president, what stops you from calling them to order?
1: I agree.
5: Etin cap we crank away a very good card. Very
1: red,
5: good card.
1: Red card.
5: I tell you, president, no peja card no. Also me say, ah, ni who say yes. Mama, yes.
1: It
5: yes.
1: Should be part you of your KPIs man. Since we're intermediate.
5: You understand? We are action man. Na kofi akunya no ohun. Said you will be sir president former president Nanado Danko Akufo-Addo said Nanado who your name senka woni eden pa ba say why am re pa or was akonya ni bibi waso ana ukotena so ana say bibi ewura wa ewura wo na ma wadwa sesa
1: ezi akonya ni be ya yen sesa no
5: sa ho
1: ti uba akonya ni esi wo na wo suma akonya no ba wo be wo be ye be ba akonya fofra betena so no no ye be said I in a leather foam come on in the water so
5: na
1: ya ma etwo na ye den den you to swear what one one guys o many more den ai
5: cobra cobra
1: okay my men cobra Erasto Sasari Donko e wa homa nzo na senior award winning journalist on an age na remu ho na yenhwe we dey mfo nyini me dey me hu video no gram yam shime na on the ordinary aku hu senior good morning
6: na
1: pom ye dey
6: Gwadumo,
1: amode o. Yeah, that you were Enra, na wa ma me ra ko pa o na me hwe video no me re ko pa na me say, "Hey bra. Wo na wo come ehu bie na ne me me hu no mfonyini mu ni crani. 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Ene ensuo no. 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
1: Mhm
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1: o campaignifu e ni say
6: oh enye me nwanwa se ko ti hin wo ko mu no oni enye me nwanwa And I am one was any unit committee.
1: There's assembly or no?
6: Yeah, Baba Seno. Now, Omudia. A man said, Omudia, Nani, I'm here, Baba, maybe I'll say that Yaba, Yabaya, which you would tie Yabaya, Tana normal.
1: Roma for
6: Roma,
1: yes.
6: If you tell us, and I'll be a channel, and your crew money be, and I never talk about this year. Yeah, yeah, that I'm saying, aha, and not the other who's that.
1: But, okay,
6: but who's the one? You know, who from the panel? Not Western, who was out from? Not the one who's that before the soul. It is an idea, would you not see? And I would be droby, and I will fly on up, say, and shall I? So, wouldn't you put money be? I wouldn't you want?
1: But, brah, my mimi, sir, and what more forestry officers?
6: Oh, sir, the person of Aquasha district, not the motto. Almost district office assembly, no power contract. Now, if you consider the airport a power, who do consider the Alpha a Abonu Pino? Is that your Upper League? Now, what's the Upper League? And Apple Group Abonu, that's a one. You said a colleague. Now, what's the Upper League? Obetra Yamiani, Obetra, a brother Pano, Upper brother Pano. Na ko konkoma o konkoma na tan wa ko be poso na be poso be tra be poso school ako wanim kaka ansa na wa ko fo be poso ako hu garante te kuma no anka sa na ye garante no a no mo so o mo ma hu hu a o be ti mi akata so ba e ko so so na e a be di bambo ako ho ya kaka e ko se mo mu wo intelligent.
1: Mm-hmm.
6: More fire, more fast one. You be a different. Oh, Chrome one, get there. And you got a one. Bonia who will be one for a problem of moving here. If you go here, question, maybe standard say, what happened to that intelligence?
1: Mm-hmm.
6: I was said, district assembly, district security council.
1: Mm-hmm.
6: And sir, it's next na a cobble, be armor. If you born in a crossword, that could be one. It's part of the attention of a committee, a moment in the year. I'm a gentleman, no, I
1: but. Bra, said ye, yeah, okay, the interim visa forestry officers, ne, yini se. E wumu se, omu offices, no, e wukrum. In fact, district bi abenya omu offices, na assemblies, no, mostly e wukrum. But, omu juma ne nye e krum e juma. And so, they must have officers on field at the forester. Anye shi se weekly, se every 3 days, omu be patrol, na omu ashe se ye forest ni safe. In fact, se mi amiti ye ya me pendi ya kura adi ya adi. 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say aso wo fe mu a the DC ni a the must know because one head of security
7: Senior, as a feedback, you kakra. As a maybe a headset, where you know earpiece now. Now say radio now bit me a control now my kakra. But finally, mami misses. Mo call rounds no. Then I'm wanting to dig bit kakra. Omo aye involved. Any omunso omu DP yes say eh one omo nene dig alam say no. So far, mo nya hint bi say arrest bi akoso ana ebe koso ana say to say because. Once names have been mentioned, you know, it has seen action. Excavators, you know, so are almost three, you know, only penny for the dinko mono. How far? Because they have chances, numbers, and others. A dear neko.
8: My main sister, Diana, I mean, she said, excavators are almost so far.
7: Five. Wow.
8: And yet, excavators are not almost usual, baby. I make us a bay lake, you know. I hold the excavator being.
7: But
8: me kan e no. Omo nyusu excavator osro ho. omo aye mechanized borehole a it provided water pressure no dey
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8: 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Almost all my team identify Nipa Bears and Miensa. Richard Minister, the Batoon, the Facebook page, he said,
7: yeah,
8: the Mubak, your friend,
7: Richard Enchi, yeah.
8: Richard Enchi, you know why you're whining. Say, I referred on the Enyanwa. By now, I was saying, the picture that one thing, that police were declared wanted.
7: Yeah.
8: Now, you know, I had to see a page in the Abuwa police for me, Yari Reno. And no, a mark. Eti, yeah, didn't mean you know, I'm not quite.
7: Yeah.
8: Eti ano di amefa se lake asem no. I was here to me find the serious pa.
7: Oh sure.
8: Asante mamu ha. Tourism attraction and tourist attraction ba ko. 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
7: yeah
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8: O yaji yache.
7: Seriously?
8: Yaji yache.
7: Wow.
8: Kwa jifu wakuru mwenye mze, yaji bande no, ache. Na, hano, meka se, yen central fall.
7: Mm-hmm.
8: Yen central fall.
7: Yeah.
8: Yen susu yeka mwenye.
7: Hmm.
8: How many radio stations, any awo, awa, ante mante mwenye?
7: Hmm.
8: Imudu kwa saying, and that champion galamsey I have cost was antemantem ha
7: hmm
8: I
6: fire, dear, so Nanya, dear Hunduma. Senyansha, and then your love. And Adabia, yet here, who good near Korea. Nipa saying it's radio station saying.
7: And they know you are doing it, one anchor.
6: So, now, and yeah, a hard in a crown and say, oh no, Obi Oha, what you Oh no, I'm saying no, I'm born on the road. And so, who are all born on the road? Not all the water in the radio station, you know, do at
7: it. You said, what I mean, senior?
6: You were central for an presenter to be a Krumha, me Modi. But back with you, nobody. Kesben FM, Nipebi. I don't know. Or treacher on the Facebook page, no, did you battle?
7: Hmm.
6: The bonnet anything. Me, Humbra. No, dear. Why not just one of the one yet? Now, one ya, Obi ya. Now, what did you Facebook page in Yadi? I don't know, treacher, and I would do that.
7: Say, see, baby, and some Americans who business us and everybody as I see a catcher in Tusha. Senior, we essay a claim, I will say. You have the attack because your uncle for Galamse or more benefit, and you don't expect them some more attack you. One by attack you because all did the Galamse Muntino say, oh, come on, dear, a bare problem, Mamma Munti. They want you to stop, but yes, so dear, yes, you're back, Mamma Gana Senior,
6: and not only how,
7: yeah,
6: oh, and only how I am in the say, open so and so a boy Galamse home, brother,
7: yeah.
6: Nananum Monteni Ecoswo.
7: Sure.
6: And eh, at your mampunwa, and you know, so number 1 and 2, Ofa Manso Cradia Nase. Then you say, Huntado, the quiet. Galamse at 2:30. Nananum Nim is a sure of him, and now the FUNE. Oda Sabi, or the FUNE. Nuru Koheni Aye Achiase Bonfa Empota Mohunina Omwa don't fool ho a woko a Kononwa Chiriho Kononwa Kradi and I say, Owareno Yase Nina.
7: Mhm.
6: Nina said, Yan Anonym so muni.
7: Yeah.
6: And he Anna Edging, say, Uba Junhua Busa, who say. Yahoo. Nam fire hunting the end come was him.
7: Yes,
6: I'm not say. Be sure no ni aye no ye penisa.
7: Hmm.
6: Eddie. Eddie Minia, I asked of him.
7: It's true.
6: And now, quite a man pun young crew, I hold one yina, baby, I never be a bomber coding ya duania, the other bed drummer, so a basia, a bumpe, a madam. And they were feigning now, would you find me?
7: Hmm.
6: I drew him ra. Say a serious power about the future. I was sentimental more. I was an anonymous domination for me. I was here who said almost come once. I was here who said almost young baby. And yes, be a sabby, yatia than the ever. Debbie, I was here 2-1 among. I was at some trouble with Krumha. A year I seem here. If you are saying Western region, East region, they are the idea. Yeah, yeah, yeah, I was here, Timika.
7: Yeah, it's true. Senior, Mamma Nancy, you know, pay. Yamin Shrauso.
6: That's what I'm saying.
7: All right. Erasto Sasari Donko, award-winning journalist, multimedia. Galamse de unim se onwa Ghana had the oba onwa journalist awa GSC mua all try see a bekun galamse wo memu. Erastus, ene jine mu, ekura Captain Band, no. Ah, yi jina, we are supporting, se, enu oma bitu miyako ye, because, account nenti, account tu, ude, yeah. 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Yi jina, yanwe. Oh. Yeah, can you say yeah? Who beats once walk and say same presenter? A whole presenter who seen the coin because of can agree. Over.
9: Yeah. Who's a tricker say I can say back coin yes sunny say and cray. Back coin yes sunny
7: say and cray.
9: Yeah, dear Dutch need dear grow
7: and yes and
9: because I wish I said the echo ya ni partners and penny for no ufre this year ufre region they pretend they don't know
7: yeah
9: it is a woman a mania no wa shed that in a reactional form no as a wo ye bibi ye seize excavators but like we were saying and it said a rat is well confirming say no crasa who who's the super so corner watch it what work with excavator in nipa corona or the call hono nipa no tie hu na chi akwan o papa ba ko me madam ba ko friend Douglas Opoku omo forest commission dwa so
7: yeah
9: na o say forest commission se ko basa mango crisi wo fie anim amango si wo fie
7: na wo bebua
9: na wo bebua
7: hmm
9: wo amo ma e wo say obebo mo so ma ma permit na so mo ye o ma jo so on be how on be how much more say obi be fa doma machine anim fidi account say me kokwa ye mu
7: e bubu nua
9: ntse e bubu nua aba Na ya pretend say ye nim ye me nim ni pakro ne yes ah ye dada ye ho an enko enko si ba bia o o chine bi die ye ya said ba bia kwaye wo an e rush you can say sweet na be gu e fe 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
9: ya bi
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10: Abaso ya na me ya che ne bibi aboko.
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7: Augustin. 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
10: okay
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10: 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And a nipa a noon, you are one echo or more, nipa moon, a free more mummy and Samuel Cate, or most in just a go for Cate, or Musa, or Muji Iarche. I will consume in our community also a block of quine, 6,000 or Lolo Ponomunia, they say Nema, or make the year in run, Apoquanese, you can take care of. No moon, I say, apoti for interdete mena omo sisise omo ene ba eye si won mbe tutu tori ma kuma kun o tede police for interdict o emna you may around there 5:30 to 6 on ene yan ke se eye police posta 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security any the that second the deputy president when in point for one nine after community no say or market na no be the free nura around there 9:30 on the ABC and you know the akoko na say at agency for so for the board.
7: Wow. Now so far community no and opay what me abo wuram kakra
10: you get a feeling na pansu a here for one on the time. Ain't me and my reporter who come on of my national informer for a mobile from today.
7: Okay. You better train details, no? Yeah, ready, Ekodi. We should know how our community no so respond the aftermath this particular shooting incident. The attitude is sending a warning shot, no? Utiti omo ane oho ana se oko grounds, no? Na sa ena information neti.
10: Over meaning how I may define a one shot, but me in get a can say one shot is the idea to but I know community now you poor no no you be an idea one shot no a we can say one shot no so now when it be every book who turn so it be every book stores me blocks are hold a wall one I say shot no so I'm gonna tell you the opposite of it is those brothers no it is say one shot I let my first meaning not a community. Like I say, Abu Bani be not a street bullet, not to a target person there. Now, so a street, yes, a young two from and no being a human say, of course, but the anger Abu Bani be poor, you know. So be John Ma automatically, you know, I want every kind of anything. And once you click the case, some of the bullets, you know, I want to do to the empty ones in this room. Now, our grounds for now.
7: Okay, Augustine, I'll change your mind. My budget update in a way. For any DHM, all right, insurance 104.5. So far, the air say there, a war, Sefi, Serrano, a police, four, two, or two, any pami, no, first watch from Kami and Sansue Pri and Pi, Muadi, a wood, two, no, no, any IG details, no, but IGP, one more interdicted, Sapruci, four, Makmaku, eight, or me involved in this shooting. Sansa, the one else, you should say, warning shots, I'm more than a special crowd, the anchor. Sadi, we dear, ain't means, but yako, yeah. Too many of some of these things. How are you control crowd? No man. So ako yen simpi. I don't know. Say police training. No. Say di ni emane unkwe ni muo. MC wo special unit ya. One mo ya do mo for crowd control. But I think say omo generalize course no. So that ya di team uko abanti. Omo yina wo knowledge on how to control the crowd because ya humbi. Ejuda di AC mebwa. Ehubi Emma recommendation scribed by a committee committee no mutie you know etre say all the security agencies no SE training one because it work wa wa here it may seem to be the easiest way to use
11: that's right
7: but now there are other mechanisms are between you use even your word escalation techniques be bre
9: but was it that I mean chaotic to the extent say we your home be
7: from
9: no
7: from what he say no nice arrest na omo penene resisting yeah but I think say enforcement cry bit me a calling in to come and help in some situations like this. I am quiet to say mu eight ne be na crowd no mon so that is why it felt like omo be overpower monti let's shoot but say this idea I think say be a reinforcement you call na be a region and now we are omo dey be come ho na more to handle the situation but I think we need to review
9: because we hear utie reporter na reporter na asem na the Augustine asem what can I say ebro omo buy now omo eye search na omo anya bi no they suspect suspect say assume say an obentin and na mo say omra no ma I think say they could have been omit me go back just fall on the offense opinion leaders you know say assume say no obentin because they say mo fan mra because that is the way and dog
7: because substance no kra mo enye
9: bi
7: it were a suspect because once you did say we need be
9: so no mo say say mo bo na of course in crowd for no so be react
7: by advice public no so say
9: any police in
7: yes any police you say police meti was see a police ni aba no catch him say ebi akokwa me tam wako because of e na me ni say me tirimu no me nya bibia ye bone a immediately make us a dear na maye. And one thing they say, the Ghana Police Service, most of times, a yemen America, I ni other survey be baya, omu ye survey be ni other agencies, omu chese. Se wo share ni pa yachu omu duduona, about over 60% yen kanchi omu di inti ayachu omu. Nuanse police abanu asu omu mede oko. But abrochi no, yebe mu omu di inti ayachu omu di psychological, in the way it tuned. So we lawyer kura na
9: beto
7: anti most of times no ya na almost no sa ho no munhwe ni ye ti wa ba wa explain ya ye minim se minni fo na na minim se bibi anya yi no I will follow ye ko na me entitled to bail those processes will follow but I think say say ye educate public and so on how to
9: respectfully we say the okay there that is the formal way but we ko form ho asabi sabi sabi obi owo serian no no we na ye de na ko ho no he will not onya right to a counsel legal counsel only obi representing no we ko ya police ni ye bu agu no so we chance ya say we ko remind eno no eno no
7: eno ntino omo so
9: omo
7: at the end of the day no some of these things will happen. Because I will resist the arrest. The police may use force. I'm going to describe what force no, as minimum force.
5: Minimum.
7: But so we call na yine bi na a maximum. And so I say a minimal force. Na one thing you can do. When we mention no, it me. I'm to me yiri binu so tight that one thing you can home.
5: To me, I'm going to
7: move. Continue.
9: The rate of unfairness. Unfairness.
7: Every match.
9: Unfairness. Because nipa nipa is over there.
7: And because they are not having body cameras. You see, because the police are not having body cameras like Abruchino, some of the conducts need to go off.
5: Yeah.
7: Ah, nipana kakura and said that nini, but it happened.
5: Yeah.
7: And I think said no so you one way. Omom ko ya arrest.
9: Arrest.
7: And I make a cross a galamse, omom ko monetary task force, they must all have a omom wo road. GGSK. Yeah, can body cam.
5: Well, body carry the bomb on bay.
7: Obey.
5: Obey you may
7: say on
5: possibly. Yeah, possibly. Coffee. Oh. And Chrome Kumamono,
7: on phone,
5: and Chrome Kumamono. Say, if you baby, not so more resist, arrest. I am Chrome Kumamono. Sometimes me, I'm going to drink a crap because you're taking.

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1: Countless number of incidents, I say. If a far branch and they call to police, you know, oh, a sibbe bray, ya munya justice to those cases.
2: Fairness, you know,
1: and to be say, and who will be painting, Govi,
2: yeah, man.
1: And one said education, but, you know, yeah. I'm just saying it on the sidelines of what has happened. I'm not saying that you should resist arrest.
3: Yeah, sure.
1: The fact still remains that the police in a castle of a fawa and then a koboko. But I'm saying that
3: no more see which
1: you see which you know,
3: I am a hard drink. Very man for needy,
1: sir. And who's in Amma, yeah, Kronkuma, and suddenly see when Kronkuma and Bar. We go back Kroke, same say, and no, Nipobama, so I can say, follow me. On any beco, but in Kronkuma, on any be pressa because of any my anesi. When we cry to me, can say, police anyway, or time, but then yes, so, and see, or bebo, or beshed out boots here, branch here, also bonoa, what bonoa, and the moon is a very momenty. And the police in this also, it comes back to the mutaka, a kayano, Govi, we're mental health expert. Se, you can say, police for and as a recruit of that number, not more mental health problems, sir.
3: Yeah.
1: Hitherto, not yen yen shemu en fa hua.
3: Yeah.
1: They say we have a problem in this country.
3: It's true.
1: I was saying,
3: it's true.
1: Pose the phone in, yes, and call back. Nasabi, yen fa, yen kore, omun, yamu mental health status as it is now. Because the man for bread. Harassment. I want to femuno. Kofi.
2: Education. I mean, can the NCC, the National Commission for Civic Education, they need to take it up. Said so they go to the community. Now kasa. And find about citizens and police. Ayon kofa in relationship.
3: Yeah, interested in
2: sa education. You said they are NCC phone and kosenka. Yeah, no to me. Yes, sir. And chile no. Need to me boy says a police friend. Sebi on caso kuku, and I said, or Cosewa, and I be a wait to me who are right, say, or Kabi been one in yard, but far nothing. But there be a map for whom who shares, so now we are now drowning yard, and
3: now I'll come to
2: Dankas and who be moving on
3: his
2: psychological, you know, say it to me, Tony Danka.
3: Yeah,
2: but I see an intimidia, Juma, no moon to me, educate or man for say, saying that here, police need or any Juma or go young for in church, be a teacher movie. Your friend and just kuku.
3: It's true. It's true. Mr. Ofa, we know every muka
1: kramo. Easy rice. I made the dia the say fried rice, jollof rice, say plain rice. Ooh, no and moa. Pemo papa fanoa. Easy rice. And my morning one ekra eko ye kama. And you uko a doom market, uko a doom KO market, uko Dr. Mensa Bantama, and omniswami market in Yanoa. Ubenya be at all hono. Evans one trading. Your was Sawaba Mama Junction and Akofan Doso Po Ediaba, who fred 0244-244-847 and 0204468590. Easy rice with the perfect choice for every rice meal. Now I'm going to talk fried rice. We miss out to go because in Koyi. And that's how I'm going to talk about fried rice. Kale charcoal toothpaste. Masa, would you choose Sina say Koyi and say one toothpaste, Papa? But we no can no near the body, Tiny Bidi, and your tree, and your tree, a sinner, a fita, come on. 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Oh, Sriya, say
3: kale charcoal
1: high sense. Chimin Kyle said, my patcher open home appliance about television set refrigerators, chest freezers, air conditioners. Then I will pay the SSU fee and sign one room where you 5-year manufacturer defect warranty. If you know, say who touch my fabra. 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
3: Yeah.
1: About your queen showroom rooms or Ghana for Nenina on Sabe Kabi. About your ubitimi after 0302-55-0000.
3: Yeah.
1: Now, also, so anyway, didn't come up. Bibia bear, come. High sense also everyday prizes for everyday people. But I want to know, yeah, but because Beman who's a Bafran Afono.

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1: DNA or say Ghana's DNA and paternity testing experts. 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Valuman, Valuvite Omega 3 Fish Oil, Valuvite Immune Life, Valuvite Beauty Plus, Valuvite Arthroflex Plus, Valuvite Menocare, Ukwa, say me Pacho, Valuvite in Rono, Momwaman, I'm a more Enfu, now my giant artificial no show. To artificial and moi, Munko Pep Valuvite. Am I? Much is a bear one of the requirements. Uber, why not say, Umaran or artificial be a touch? This confusion. Absa Bank, same in control, say, Absa Green Finance Loan, a gusua cost of me about Jopi. Say, be a bit messages, who builds a subetty. Now, one can say, Sika, what the tofu or crabbit and say, be a way solar panels and as auto electric vehicles. What a bra, even Mosica, now what you are toss anime, say the bear wants to whom I hang Jojo Energy, and what Dean Yazo. If at all, Pepe Toby, Bianum, Bia, when you Jojo energy drink at all. Food and Drugs Authority are jabbed to me yet, energy drink, I will nominate how I bring you. Goofy, Bobby, come,
0: Nebby, Bia,
2: wow. Abisa, and Jeremy, I'm near Dinkomo, but another worrying story, and I'll pay your account with a book at Emo, HIV, and Semnoa, Amano, Homenesun, Yedimun, Komokakra. But the rise in HIV among our youth. It should be a cause of worry for yen as all mine. The future leaders, any productive youth, many future leaders, only see and penny for a nine. No, sir, a tia to say, Dianese, we have a problem because a dia wapumudi enimua, a healthy population and ensure national development. Because onipa ho adia ene otimi ye adwuma ye debo anaman na ekoba ne se yare eti atese ne eso nipa mu a e problem and when it's going to the direction of your youth and kasa omoye the hope of this country I think say sem penin for sorry and there are a lot of factors are leading to the yehuni normal ba ko amet normal bi ametena se a me assess the situation I realize ne say. And then, because of the unemployment situation, the youth need to be very depressed. And almost find sex in this as a way of dealing with their stress or relieving stress. A big problem that we need to look at. Not isolating, say, unemployment. It can be. Most of them are depressed. 1,300 people. And they... Omukope recruitment, you know, you identify omu to have these infections. Now, bakuna mitie, Mr. Wanda Commissioner for National AIDS Commission, na opinion our down on it, say, hookup, one of the factors I omu identify, say, NMA adeno rising among the youth, hookup. Hookup, your friend, okay, yes, no, I got down, kakra, no. Say, hookup, no, is another cause. Papa nature say a day ever payman rise among the youth because okwa ubenya kakra so okwa ubemane kakra okwa ubeye sinti binum di aye omo and na kwa ye another form elevated form of prostitution and I say a jamaya ye flan and tumaya no fefefe that hook up no so and ama sadi no so ekosu among our youth ye say manfu slo nyin sen a chance ubenya yade. That is among the youth. So obenyam no usuro pa chense obedwene yade e kura ho se nipa me ne ne koda yi se ma mo me ho ban kura no mintimi nya yade a na no nwene hu ba de odwene ho se ma mo me ho ban yi menyam edi nyinsan ye 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bia masa. Until you test positive, no. you not understand say it existed. But HIV is real. So let's actually try to you to know and you're very careful. You see, na tofia roba shehun, and na di and then I won't share dandy. You see, a ye chen said de biami wo asembi amitaka se a kuko ba a hum kaumuno. A ye chen and chimu and fifriboni a techri. And that is to your youth. A kuko ba a hum kaumuno. A ye chen and chimu abaria and fifriboni a techri. As well, it's better you protect yourself. And now, National AIDS Commission, any health, Ministry of Health, and other agencies, no, we are seeing, sir, they know, kwanenim, humaye. What do we do? There's no education. You're kind in the 90s. Now, but in the TV, suni educating you, etre, ABC method, when to me, I say, etre, say. And then, say, who nimu status, wa, contest it. Get to know your status. And who here, pa. Okwa umbe tested yama. Na diye hu se say ni se. He say uni mi se AIDS na eba no. Like funding na eba mi edebua womo wo sa ya diye no. He say abrofunu suwe jayi u. 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He say test case kra womo de eba mi edia test se u ubiya na uni bino. He say kura ne dudu wana so te. 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Eme bunu ni yanfi ye huye. Is one of the issues. Kwamna, quickly.
1: Kofi, yes, I'm saying no one. Also, young girl be is on social media.
2: Yeah.
1: Yeah, or Kosu Skepa. Say, what's the way? Galam say site. Nah,
0: on Fan Channel.
1: And you also was spread it.
2: Was spread it.
1: And you must say, boys, you know, who are boys, you know. But the fact is that, say, you know, say, you know. We be anywhere when you pan who are, who say, we will be an asshole.
2: There be. I just saw what is
1: very good. Ain't can I no make I say shasi is no yes, shasi the ubon shasi no. Nanka call a baby to say paps near dinner. Nanka omo uya nanka a condom.
2: Yamao, yeah.
1: Condom near the amount. Just to tell you that maybe we need dia. And dia no am rusono. Na hono we vulnerable and tisha hui. A bra wako jiwe ni office is say yeah, me a minimi.
2: Na mostly be I intoxicated no wa no san wabo. And sabre no
1: debida. Yes, I do ni betenke. Andi yebe stress eh me bruno said ya wokano. The productive youth.
2: Yeah.
1: Money edimo ABCC or my Ghana. And you know, say most of my sadia now in the next 20-30 years, no, what will be the fate of the country?
2: True.
1: And you know, your best suggestion, maybe no, I'm sure.
0: Just one minute. I'm just looking at the funding.
2: The funding.
0: Because funding, maybe you see, now bro, funding for funding, but because from the working, no, sir, condoms now, there were pubs now, there, then it's as a result of the funding, no, and we provide it.
2: See, now most of them are free.
0: Free, and near the court pubs, no. See, sir, any money, you know, any beams, when was the last time, an advert
2: be
0: on TV, so everyone will be because funding the buy. Yes, you say, but you say, yeah, they can't and she say, we say, sadly, we a queen into a bino so trace card, Sabrofun Vesca camera crampa, young Pepsi Kaka cram fan to her. I bet you and boss are the rule because Nipa dear, and Nipa and Penny Foss and Nipa to say about it to one and a danana or Beshe. See, and Cassan Trey say, we see a base, yes, here, a big janus, these are the result. This, I mean, study, and it's very embarrassing.
2: 1,300
0: We cry a crown, Mokope,
2: Omope,
0: is a Jumana, yet to me, who is out. So we need, I was seeing anybody who say, problem wo ho so na te say no the rate at which a drone adwo yam e fa e fe ni say a ho drone about e ko fa tinga junction na ma ay e wo
1: fori fori
0: oh that's a that is
2: e serious
0: that is what that me mini papa ni e divas ni pa no am I almost so so
1: I mean as a you see see you know
0: what do you want to
1: say we have fine cyber security authority the information be about
2: right
1: say what you say Ghana has say 300 people ni pa be 300 hasan me boy hasan and a shire won sika be 3.42 million Ghana cedis.
2: Wow.
1: To fraudulent means. And that's a fraudulent investment. For sika be shaha na ba benyan si hu say, we sika be shaha we benyan si.
2: That's Ghana be 34 billion.
1: Very good.
2: Wow.
1: And you know, within this year alone, I think kwa
2: nipa ashire no.
1: Ashire no.
2: Inti you nya message bi anwa hwe ni.
1: No ashire ni say, we be obenya prompt. I say, oh, wait me say, we
2: be say,
1: hu say, we bank say, yen hwe ye hu ye pa pa pa pa pa.
2: Sure.
0: Obi friend say, when you're lotto number, ain't you know, on send this can also send it 3,000 or send a 3,000 or so number no no person twa man 2200 no twa man and where no san kan say on san say 2000 na be 5000 5000 or so okay we twa no we di 70,000 700 million na san no be release no on send the 5000 come.
2: I think next week we'll still look at it. Yes, especially cyber bullying, cyber security issues. No, next week we'll deal with some of these things. Now, yeah, sure. All right, thank you very much. Inshra 104.5. I was here also brand new Ninko more on the issues of HIV. What must be done? Na etumi aboye ye mabuni ohwie we ya eya na ekosen o ye wofo o ye babunu ma ye ni nkomo na ye nhwe se ekwan ben ye befa so a ye mabuni wonu metumi de na de sa de no kra ba bebere because we've talked about some of the factors that lead to nkwada mabuni ya eya affected de na usu hunu differently from what we've talked about na ye ni nkomo. Another aspect in su ye bosumchi eya galamsey issues na ye try say DC no a little bit twishin komo ya bona man ye dada we called one fa so we try in ya fra one fa ntino maybe in the course of week ye ni be twishin komo bi ma hwe so fa. How are they handling the situation? Because yeah, share money, yes, sir. Say so, money, 0322 0 8358 1 8358 2 8358 3 0322 0 8358 1 8358 3
3: Na yentry MPP Media People, Chairman Patrick, and in Tabo is the chairman. I mean, a lawyer and an appear is the situation chairman, the Bawak, my dad's out, and the Honorable Abu Kumatil, Ashanti Region, MPP Secretary, Chairman Kuka.
2: Right, thank you very much. Your point is well made. Ode bench ya be bra 30 seconds na so ya ibia okasa currency nti de papa pani e ko hello
4: good morning open question ma from say
2: adum ye ho ye pa
4: radio kafra kafra
2: ode radio bi ana
4: kafra
2: chum su kafra
4: me nam kromu nti
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4: 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Meaning, no one has some parents. Almost refuse, no more quantities, Anna John.
2: Right.
4: Until papa for me, mammy for no more, eh?
2: Okay, thank you. Oh, no more, eh? And your phone will be a hello.
5: Hello, Akoka.
2: Minia.
5: Sorry, be don't return.
2: Right, I'm sorry, ain't you, eh?
5: akukwa mama oni oni edwa
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2: 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are so many factors that will be between HIV and one common thing cry on the entire you say ebra accident se mamin can say same way na muja 18 pro 4 na edia frano wo hu atwa obi su muja etne you might 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
2: no, no, no, no, no, no, no, no, no, no, no, no, no. 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
1: I tell you, it's a happy glorious birthday to Pastor John Akwesi Ejepon.
2: Okay.
1: Don't have friend or Mrantia Hini. Yo, wow. What if you just say, or say, a day, and find Nijes from Kong, in Shra, near Pomodin, and from Ren away free, Oba Engineer One. Yo, what Germany, or? Engineer okay. One or what Germany NAD way aba. Inti so for
2: me say euro no be bebani.
1: What you say?
2: Euro
1: no bebana. Enya
2: ba Enya some good. All right. Insurance 0.5. Yeah, didn't you never see? I mean the better man. Kofi Dawson no timi from yakokwa. Richard no na pam for it was what kwa blanka out to ofori sun kana ate eye Erasmus Asare donko. Adrian Pine Kofi mensa Kwejo Mreku wonu nyina ebewremu ma yesum kwansrun ko sukra. This guy called Brantia, Frankie's Konedu, and of course Yvonne. Team Nina Kwame, social media. Munina Yadamasi, Yami Adoma, Yabesanso, Asia, Ochina. Show who see now who am I saying here?
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8: 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I am sharing with you the sentiment of Ghanaians when we surveyed them.
7: 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But you have a duty to let them know that.
9: The Accra Sports Stadium is, should I use the word, breaking up? Yes. You know, I don't want to cause fear and panic, but it must be said in plain and simple English. The stadium is in a very terrible state. And it's not about painting. It's not about fixing bits of wood here, upholstery. It's not about, you know, tightening screws. This is a stadium that was built over a couple of decades ago. We've had renovation works. We have had...
10: For me now, we need to look at long-term projects now. So long-term, at least 5 years. We shouldn't think about getting the coach in and the coach comes in and then you have to win something now. We need to be patient. Have a 5 years project. Next World Cup is what? 4 years to come. AFCON is coming. But the AFCON, we shouldn't be thinking about going to win the AFCON now, because we have to be very honest. We don't have a team at the moment. We don't have a team at the moment. So we need to hire a coach and give him long term, at least 5 years, and use him as a project. The coach should build a team for us. And we should make sure we have a team before there is a competition.
11: Yeah, players, yeah, they all form at that particular time, no, they see a friend, and yes, it be a way there be a see a friend, any part of it be my but 10 solid good years. Our blaster team, and so called kind contribution. If you cry, you may a ball a bear 10 games, you be crying, yeah, 14 year, yeah, you make it, yeah, it also seems any part. Then be a blaster, be bo match, be a no, or be a person, yeah, the end. Hero said, oh, your ball match me on the shield, go me.
12: Davison Sanchez hits the crossbar. It feels they've been brought back to life. Cucho Hernandez, and it's saved. Thank God, Cuba. It's all over. Switzerland are going to the quarter final of the World Cup. With Lionel Messi at Argentina in Kansas City.
13: Argentina, it's a decent ball in, and they have broken the deadlock. Wow, what a start to the match.
14: Lachine the first time. Lautaro sent it across. It's swept in.
15: This is relentless. The delivery in the box is fortunate. The reflection. They keep it alive.
16: Silences the critics. The first goal of the 2013 African Cup of Nations, wearing the captain's armband. Oh,

0: Atia from Amo Atino Kraba Pausimano Ediasa and Wache 938 Yatnasi Mumisa Dumienuna Yabasoy the Agudemusem Edna a de Ebremo Efisum and I'm an name some nina Yabuabuana Yadi Ebremo Enche Gabitu and Bedikai Ashage Medina said Yamaya Via Na Yedifisamino and so atuamoso Abo Ayajumedino and so midweek edition of Insular Digital Passports. Na World Cup on se say Enra and ye wrap up with Ayedi round 16 stage, you know. Inti Yamatron na ye rem Yami Adama Ochina and Eddie again be any ho Ochina and na ye started aye the quarter final of the ongoing 2026 FIFA World Cup. Inti Yam 79 alright for ye be this uncommon no Abo Aye Jumedieno so and into the Mesrao bra YouTube and Shaw TV. Oba, first of all, say unsubscribe channel na. Na was subscribe we are not with your message no. I will hold not your king kind. And so it's me at the amount. And our Atlanta, Georgia, Mercedes-Benz Stadium. At your for not and yasem ketu akra. It was a blockbuster. It was chaotic. It was dramatic. If that open the beer in football. Argentina is the game, no? A bit me the amount. Nah, in fact, I don't know, so we know. I'm on my Ronaldo photo, said you almost wait here. A daylight robbery, pa. And that referee Francois Elle Texier, our free France, who could use our game, no? Almost as our DNA scripted, so as one person, Yana Leno Messi, a co-final, be no coach walk up, no? LDC AN and Naso. But at a point, now Egypt LED by 2-0. Obian so Adiana Eka, defending champions. Argentina, Omu Kofie. And Argentina, Betty Kano, Emmanuel 2-2. Obian so Kedi, Yanko Estra. Nyanko Estra, the Honsa Nubesi Ako. Elsa na Yanko, Argentina. Ako nya any third goal, Egypt Edia film. Na, and na drama, and a tear for Anna, a too much. And then, Tunasi. Yeah, the number two near her. Titu, the last goal in Argentina, and they call me, you know. You already sound common or not, yes, referee, a year Francois Le Texier. On a year, now, boy, for Musso D, a year game in a home seminal. I was to say a quarter finals, you know, a set. France, Morocco, Spain, Belgium, Norway, England, Argentina, Switzerland. It's answer. Edna Switzerland and Colombia game so no a co-panatis and a Switzerland a Colombia and so a FIMA. And also in some high tier for Yabedi sound community nana which may be so. Yabe fiasto nan yebe postmortem. Black stars in San Samno. Lion Kings or above Black Stars a pain. Is a your coach or sick Ghana. Yenya a long term project. Yenya a long term project. Senebia. Black stars and so no. And ya ma bit me akoye. At the Amanu Sunia Kwaba, na yet the Anua Baba Tumse long air term project, no, I don't end a bit me aboye, and is that the way to go? I know any questioner, minimum brother for Nan and a bit of Kumo, and so I will a judge Medino. And so I saw it by Ebony,
1: Papa.
0: I saw it by Ebony,
2: Retardo.
0: Now to say,
2: Boss, no matter what, I
0: want to tell me, you,
2: Rasta.
0: The man is in the house.
2: Yes.
0: I saw that Ebony.
2: The retarded man.
0: I tell you what, I saw that Enra. Predict and win, no. Somebody can, you be a line, you know, fray. Now, okay, I said, Argentina, I said, 3-2. Where the quest go? And so, can win, keke, quest go. 3-2. And he, make us say, I'm share live, our YouTube, no. And shout to me, who say, I McBerry Biscuits. We a year only oat digestive loho and an a batano and so tamami and I'm in fan check amrano in tea I saw die ne you know any and raduini you know in tea you can catch him set t-shirt issue and you were a check and so they come from McBerry. And a biscuit in the gumbebri, no shame. Who's a gumbebri?
2: Gumbucho. Maria Chanka.
0: Anna, care, I do.
2: Yes.
0: Gas Ovid. Anosu sponsor Jumadino. Anosu Vieno say, young for phone. Anka, a yard branteno. Inti yen yesia, ye yo.
1: Yes.
0: We know kada chichi bia.
1: Devi.
0: Inti predict and we know.
1: Yeah.
0: Abranten in Yemeni. Anti garbage am jene formano.
3: Okay.
0: Jene Yemeni na na formano kama kama pa.
3: Me yen officer presentation na.
0: Oh, so betu yen haya. 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So cameras na damu so.
3: My member.
0: Ai. 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
2: Ai. No man down. Hey, you know I can't run away from you. Hey, I tell you, between the studio and the show,
0: I saw that.
3: Where
0: we? And then
3: where
0: we? And then okay.
3: The games,
0: you know, in China.
3: I'm going to be a question. Ghana ko World Cup. Ye film ya ba. I saw that team bia yenye local. 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
2: Nya adwen kire bia ni wo sama san. 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Ba mo bo ma me no mi o ni ya tas. 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You know me anyone who be playing? Who will be that?
0: And only put Jordan Bobio.
2: Jordan, so another man. Jordan, so why am I?
0: Jordan,
2: ah, now fancy, I'm not a Sula Muntai Bune, Sibna Piamo.
0: I was someone
2: who fell to the bar. Obana, Chastel, I already ordered that. We say I Lucifer has a chip sa. Why you ready war? Samson I elegant atete. Once I ready war, and tonight I ready into all banu. Missy obi to a chair on him, but chair wa obano. My say you decide you know. Bagas you grow up away from my old friend Oba. Oya patcho. When they gonna bobani a patcho.
3: Inti boy na ya cowboy. 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
2: Single player benya. 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
0: Na so obegifru bi nsem.
2: Na ha.
0: Nti e kire se ya nye nima yi first.
2: Aha.
0: For the all trans obetimi ayi.
2: Aha.
0: and anya hwekra se edume bi na illegal ebo yi na ye bokwa to kali but na anya hwekra ye wa
2: disappointed na sponsor da so
3: This is a disappointment. Nano da a free ban your call. What this car crab by Benjamin Asawi and Swako, what the car crab by. It is the other side
2: of the to Omokano. Benjamin Sali Sikana Abano, Oman go to Omokano, what the nominating to players.
3: Cadi him with you.
2: No, who loves that? Nancy, I'm not going to videos.
0: Heading.
2: Hey, can walk with ya.
3: Me person,
2: Omokotiana. Someone tia, is this Cabano? A moment, I'm on the session motum. Oman go to ya, yes, can through. Nominating to players. So I'm on a moment just can through, and I'm the only players who are as a common season, Yabla.
0: Enfa.
2: Oh, now we are far. We are far, no.
0: As long as he knows where they
2: are. Now, Nazami has me, my day. Who be on tia, who be on once on a semi yano? Oman can on Munchia. Nazani, Edia, or Muno, maybe something blasted on me.
0: Okay.
2: Nazani, you snap Tamo, but I and Annie, a question, Egypt, you know. Now, I say you should be up like a new dress go.
0: Okay.
2: Sir, I didn't say. Me na sami me support blaster I say blaster just so I who support us union villages you know na me sabi
0: I know ka support us union
2: yeah na me ka ho
0: yeah wantia
2: ah
0: wantia ka
2: na I don't
0: know we so say Ghana footballs
2: me pa jot tie nyasem na mantia ka say o me the car before e o fie ko
0: okay
2: e ti so duwa me ma bon na me ko duwa ka me tue sika me tue ba na o me say ye na ye support blaster e boy say mo o me de ye o me nye sika
3: the question is how dey tin we jai
2: I didn't know my daddy.
3: I didn't know my jazz.
2: Blaster. No.
3: Then it's a group. Nana.
2: Then dear my job, Blaster. And they say, Your league now, your one. I said, but one I will come here. Players, you know, I'm going to come on. You know, players, you know, I'm going to come on. You know, some players, you know.
3: No, Saturday, mommy, you don't chase jazz support.
2: Oh, blah, now quack. Oh, for him, ma. Oh, see what you call Blaster. Oh, so to a zero, you're free. You call off out music. What can you come with a team in it? Why they are watching Marco? What's the man called heaven? Heaven, you can't show you. What's him go to?
0: And the blaster and where jazz about?
2: Oh, we are no man, blaster saying the area.
0: Maybe, let's say the cobble worker. And you're the one. And every baby be man.
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2: Ebu on ma ni ko nya kun no tim so e ba bonu. What does here? You see some new bishia wa kwa sports mu akun mu a. Me ma no kwani so ba bonu. What does here? Ba na mje wisika nya wu di anti. Yo kwa kwa di abani akose ani abati na tusu ni apampa so. Yo kera mosi yam pa blaster ni ye. 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Wow. You see you need quality players bi abiem.
0: Bi. And I said, Inaki quality.
2: And Naki, the money being now, what can't be wrong, you know? Right, and Transam and Yokana, and Kabaka said, you cry, I
0: okay.
2: And Okopraya, Kurush, Womwa, and Kamisanga Bia, and Motran and Kakana.
0: Okay.
2: One who, now, Sam and Yad, the Kai, one who are the name of
0: the Black House, Yanyan,
2: Mom, what is happening? Pono, so I'm going to show for Namla.
0: Dear he.
2: Sadia na add go to what look up a or the team
0: that I made to be for her. I'm not you. One castle did two say, Sabin, bless Nanya, we be a Zinibi.
2: And now
0: I bet me someone
2: who I don't come up. Say, Winnie be
0: quality.
2: I know why the other mamma's among your qualities. No, why watching off your home? Oh, by Barcelona, Barcelona on me. And you can't let me, I'm out by here. I said, I'm not talking about the one thing. You said, I'm going to do for you to talk to players on by and go with Sagano. But the idea who a warm out team call and will blast out, you know. Oh, by what, you know, yes, and got you support to a mono. Sunday special, I could get you one can one place your good. You come here, Omunia team ground, but come here be more. I didn't, yeah, yeah, more. And the idea ma uno na uti tu mpo tenku animu no ezia wa ja twi ho firi ho
0: okay
2: and you do obanya obanya ne ye ezia ye ne bia ye sora me got me say me firi me got diemo o ne bia fu obi efu anam di medical ye ma di gaga yan ze ne mudi insan na ma mudi machi o qualities ya wa ha no
0: okay
2: what does ye ezia o so di free akonya we mu a do baba no o ba koto de o che ho a na o mi ko fa matema ko bia ba masa oh na me me do ji sai dai. How do you say, my friend, the MFA? Ah, they say, who do you want to meet in the Mua? What do you say?
0: Bibia, fine.
2: Yes!
0: It is a mecco, no man go fab, a Ibia ma. Ubejate.
2: One shabby, I want to know, but you know,
0: okay.
2: Say, I need a man, yeah, hey, Munamu change the owner. See the boys, you are the apology, yes, Munamu. And the other, but I don't know, so I had numbers, you want to go as a massa, or so massa. What? What? You go, man, I'm afraid. What is here? The other one is left for the seal. Make us a master, some grammatica. The seal money, almost for some money idea. Omit, what the argument is out of Robert Cannon Juana, Omit Yasian, and Omina was his term anymore. That is street boys. What is here? And if you ever come to a tomb to him, I don't grasp what now grasp each level. Oh, and to blast that, not blast that, and get on your idea. Oh, you should make sure to be some question of your question. Your bizarre.
0: I see.
2: What
0: I? Yes, we before about Cochrane. Me mau, address your audience and the viewers, you know. Bro, for kaka song.
2: Oh,
0: Enyano bro for kaka.
2: Sir, how the?
0: You can be bro for kaka today, Tivo.
2: Okay, this radio, Shira FM radio, is a good for purpose for lesson.
0: Okay.
2: Oh, yeah, me clear. So when you tune into 104 into 104.5 don't go anywhere because the qualities and then the calabos we can calabos out here papa no one yana so don't go anywhere because itself is a powers radio in Asante in Ghana
0: the day
2: is that
0: the calabos and also the bedroom heading
2: me by the calabos with the bedroom papa ne bon ni ah
0: okay
2: what is here
0: okay
2: aha and you
0: so people so cap papa ne bon ya ne bro for cast me calabos no okay
2: aha
0: okay
2: so don't go anywhere because okay. Here is
0: so if you
2: to into is that 104.5 don't go there because the calabos is here
0: okay
2: can you hear me clearly
0: yeah
2: aha
0: okay
2: because the truth and the truthless is here.
0: Okay.
2: So, truth and the truthless is here. And what does
0: that mean? As much as
2: and the criminal can't wear it. And what they can't wear.
0: Okay. And then truth.
2: Truth and the truthless.
0: I see.
2: What does it mean?
0: Matthias.
2: And come here. Is here. Is that support can be Paul touched? Look at this. What did I make?
3: That's a
2: Caribbean
3: boy.
2: Why?
3: The okay. This is
2: a lot of scatters. The man can't do anything.
0: A Greek and
2: that were Latin. Show that here. Aha. So it's like the power station. So don't go anywhere.
0: When
2: you win World Cup,
0: predict and win.
2: Predict and when you come here, you get you for LA. Woman out.
0: You tell me.
2: Oh, you know, I'm going to have myself under the coming.
0: I don't want to tell
2: you. Oh, now, some of my now, who is a good writer? Some of my head, you aren't trying to grant your way.
0: No,
2: but you're going to come to another truffle ball.
0: I see.
2: Now, him.
0: You are near
2: Snap. Now, maybe I'm a chem CEO. See a chat here, man. This is out of
0: my head. There's a moment there.
2: So, come on,
0: we're a superstar.
2: Me a super power. You're a superstar, girl.
0: We a super
2: power, me.
0: What's your office here?
2: The statistics are being made. Says kids
0: are not impressed.
2: Yeah, yeah, yes.
0: If you don't, I'm crying up a prize. In here, they don't do it.
2: Me try to power me. Go try the
0: old.
2: Dabby.
0: I saw that airborne in
2: nearby. Me say me. Me do it.
0: Call me you,
2: superstar. Me no. They say me no man do agi do agi.
0: Yeah.
2: Me na sibe bere. Na wuni me fu ba yi. Ye tia tia me eh MC na ba no. Sina kwes me MC na one me.
3: Sina kwes me.
2: Eh na me na wan. Na me ba ti wabi.
3: Na me no ya.
0: Na ti ya sorry dan.
2: Na di ya mi sina mo. Ya me mi se won me yo so do town no fo ni agbo. Ya ya ya. 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
0: Now
2: go to my social media. No,
0: me do work on office.
2: Oh, papa it na zia.
0: See, yani yani doko.
2: I'm one mboko. Me on come miss kakasi o. 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I want miss kakasi. That and miss kroma. 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No, na. Me am zinya bro. Ene, Mr. Mano, Ene, Mr. Mano, I don't come at that. No, no, me catch it now.
3: Sorry.
2: I'm a boss. The system mine. Yes.
0: The Godfather.
2: Yes. That's what we see here. And then, we sound more better.
0: Sure.
2: Oh, Kumasa Swami, Bolaka, and our police station that you are. And I'm pointing film story in the two old man. Oh, Bim Cassio, all my say. And yes, and Kong Kwanchenko Toby.
0: Sure.
2: One Kwanko, and I'm going to say number 0243-365873. 0243-365873. That's what we see the Chrome here. Master, don't go there. I'm catching out.
0: The system.
2: Yes.
0: We're greatest.
2: We're greatest.
0: Of the
2: in gas office. Fantastic. Master, my bio.
0: What been?
2: No, is my bio.
0: Only baby don't want it, bro.
2: No, I'm done there. I'm done there.
0: Oh.
2: Me had the chance.
0: Now what bro?
2: Ana.
0: Esa me no ne on ayi one ya can say.
2: Baby Joe.
0: Uh-huh. Esa musha.
2: Yes.
0: Ya me had more charge jam.
2: Me dey say me dey I'm there here.
0: Ah, odi.
2: Eta tambe.
0: Commentary no.
2: The best say me more.
0: Aye.
2: Let me ba.
0: Aye. Only baby Joe ono betena na watena.
2: Yes.
0: Ana mo ma come
2: for ya. Me bu na show.
0: Ono HOD.
2: Me. HOD.
0: Aye.
2: HOD. Musimikita GOD. Why? GOD. Why?
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2: 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die amama ni je ni nyine we pay us. 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Here is over fray. Our 0245316969. And once over fray. 0506864147 Kra. 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

0: Brazil, Argentina, France, England, and what show Jesse? 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
2: 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So, be chairman, dear. 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Or Jim Ranney. 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Codrug store and Nasa Pharmacy, be a benwo. 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
5: 0533-093-422. Jojo Energy Drink, who are dancing and show. And yet, come on. Na emam awoden soronko abre bia wo hia awoden ne ebesi abre bia emam mre no nkokwa mani ndi mu fama Jojo Energy Drink a product papa pie fi Jojo family ho Jojo Energy Drink feel the vibe produced by Oak Barrel PVT Limited Amasaman Accra wonum no dodoa ebetibia hawa pobode ne only 18 years ne oma ne banofo ne wafa ifu ada ne wonpe caffeine ma wonum and graduate FDA adjunct.
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2: Oh, him an adding. 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
7: 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Na me say. E ye natural selection ti. Empower wedi. 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Inti wu miaka krebia. Ne puwe huo se puka puka puka.
2: Hey, mama Camille. 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
7: Camille Shah Gel, so dear, a boo, a jam, my so baby, a woke up baby, a ton, some now, whooping a beato. 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FDA aji ejedi enkra to yi atum.
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10: 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Are you
11: for the thousands in attendance and the millions watching around the world, ladies and gentlemen,

the update, you know, at the bar, what the other saw about Jenny, ever a YouTube handle. Who call YouTube and Insure TV, ever YouTube enough here? What all commented at the about, but a Pam Yakin Kenny at the amount of Shahu doing now. So now, Abusia, the attorney, young first, and for many may call Monsieur Elso Yasin. Now, William Sai says, Sisiano, Brabadu TV.

Afe uhia watching my sin and sabba count there TV no lesser television our hop and made a compact Eddie Abba and where to hear blender we hear microwave and answer rice cookers and our pep we hear kettle iron and air fryers and no I high sense akate and I won't say a count there Ghana ha afana baby I won't say ever come on be kumasi and you kumasi zitimo but obe no mo elho afe so oko tafua and no I have said we are dancing tano so when I say so boise wamo elho afe for any tremu ewe dume Adumuno woman in post office no ana e boso afeoko kofoidi akohoi afesu nyane ene bi obside pe ana ye 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woman ya man very affordable but of high quality ana wonsa ka na tell us submit for me offer no edo na e kama pa ano pe bi Swade, and we are also there, and I do be up as all your course. Now we hear a data packet, we hear bundle a bebo, call offer, at as I come up, and your telescope made for me offer. No, who for Fernando Dallas Star, I have 5300 Star 5300 offer in here, Adiana, and you generate your pay, not an unsweat map, or my Taluba, and I'll pay one more else. Yes, and in the part of my cattle, sir, a Kulungan Limited, woman of my cock of Fenu Penny at the Abba, we hear a Huntu capture, and no Ababo, a Pabama. But all would you saw what you are our bemem, affairs who go soon, and the weapon ceasefire, and do be uncadombos and Yama de Pedepe, and no abana such as Obama Huaka, and do make come for Adiamano, a Kulun Kana Limited, Omedupa, Jafana Hun two capsule, woman on Sakaundi Abema, Abebama Tessa, or man seminal, and your man said to me, Abuaya Padocta, Akatos a prostate enlargement, and the attitua, where do you hun two capsule, and then Abuaya Yepa, and also Etino, Wamasman Cantos, and Dupaba Qua, and Yakama Yepano. I know I am Mr. Kwe, I am Medro, I know your male satisfaction. I bet one member be a matasa bema, and your own password with you, and your man sweat to me, Akwe, and the Messiah sexual weakness, no, and Baby Trusty, and the Molibito, and the Offoma, where you do poor Bianso Adjatum, and no air Kulun Kana Limited, or Medupenia, me Pato Prima to Jacquesino, and do your tuning in as a kama, and your Mawoma, Sakound, your Bepa, Amatasa, and your man you have your pay, and your man of pay, Woman Town of Momosuno, Elsias and a man you may in Akwe, Araba Bazenta Betaya Medro. I don't know, baby, I'm not. I'm well, baby, I'm about Oma, your seminal. If you pay a pound at Chemie, we are about now a sexual weakness. And that it was any mamma where the animals will be. Well, baby, oh, when you are tinker, and your jabama baby be a hair, feelings, no nibi. And the battle feelings, who's who persuade your media? Where do you Araba Bazin Tabet? After menstrual pains, menstrual disorders, no, and when you Araba Bazin Tabet, I don't know what you said, my infertility. And what you said, the amount you're about, where do you Araba Bazin Tabet, Kulun Ghana Limited.

4291 Kunun Ghana Limited when you metro nano sweat my boy papato pepsi and to choose an opa to choose and you may do the two and man yaman kwe famana adiye wake up with him when him say hey nipamina abako nipamina any go ba no be a fenis or be a sre any diaba will be a bus and I'm so unquad when you can't what can sense you so and then your judge will be fit in the wabra de swing ya bufo as anka says and I'm so was seeing yenti hey welcome on to abasa and ha junior pa and no and a pepsi and seven cantos Dromedy my pass and they say Sanya Slackers I saw Messi go no. Womus we defenders or move power send home by and any bacteria. Be our no iron home striker. Any chance to be iron home striker no. Womu ye the defenders ha. Womupa amateurs was seno at many pa and no humume and the oko baby bia pato provisions to beano ube no pepso don't take. Not as one sweat me to the what the power say. We say think one coining now. A baby eating never come a come at your man what he Alaska Santa Passe. Sisi ano, what the quality brand curtains said yaba, what the air material curtains yaba, we hear aroma diffusers that on Sabah County, what with the Mabu situ.

us any P folks are woman of my cocoa fanny now at the Abba and tell no musu himume na and an ope woman and also woman no mess 0256 330 075 and as 0200281 080 na when your last castar enterprise commercial atum wabu prudential plaza ops the premises I don't plaza first floor and no ben your man can to do woman in MTDD office and as the eco bank and the general chair no himum and the men in come and from our me pato maybe in the side me do call electoral and Ghana na electoral Ghana see sa work up na and your woman na work up play to me dey my say you need to enquire woman see the beto tv na beto tv na e 350 inches akwon kwa dia wo mo e ma DSTV decoder wo me your my one month subscription at the amount and no sweat my boy pa and t dey tell me e no electoral Ghana say Samsung say TCL 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

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and so hey and you didn't get that that's a no sweat my boy and here empty and 50 empty at 30 rather over from and what that is star 530 has Star Francis was nafe when I took a empty at 39 no ababeka 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I'm a phone call for my trial limited. For my trial limited, I'm not going to pay at your bam now. I'm in the Velva UK Limited. I can't boom. I couldn't see the AM. You know, I'm a coma con crown and 9 at your bedroom. So now a mubaco and a Velva Veluman. I am a drew. What baby on my boy? I'm a woman. I'm a semi repair. Am I your best man? And what told me the man with your bam and also your Velva Veluman and your man drew after Velva. Beauty Plus, my friend, I'm a friend to us. And my body skin in Ningra, Koye, Afe, woman developed Omega 3 fish oil swabber. Now, I am up for Akodano one and a Kadana Hana Hana Hana Hana Boom Boom Boom Boom Kaba. And what you call us for any pedemno, about Ananin and Ningra, the amount, but I'm not woman developed Astro Force Plus, Adiaba, and then I have winted in Medjuma, and they mean to me to Chemi, Metra said to Chemi, mean to me to Twin and Bato, about baby, baby, as in Sofa, baby, as a Wajafa, about financial to my boy, Penalty, woman developed also. Life and shopper, and about Boma, no permit you in no permit to Tumino. I said to me to Afromid the Velvet Platinum Plus and Shopper with Timmy Skin, anyone else, you know, Afromid the Velvet, Immune Life and Shopper, and you, your general will be a Mrs. Sabino. I know me the Velvet, Meno can shopper, I am a minimum pay for my Dumono personal. Where I do my account for your mum, and what he will be the Lumitras at your by my daddy, too, and no matter me, I'll be found to that moment, you know, and walk with my daddy, I'm more than to Pato, who tell me now here, my daddy, I do it at our padia, and do my account for your mano, and your Lumitras. Was so sorry, the Mancada, and on top of him pay for Nanum, and we told me the baby fighting drops at Yaba, and we are doing the Mancada as a sense of vitamins and luminous as a woman. And Bama could there be any boom, boom, boom, boom, boom, boom, boom, come, come, come, fair, fair. I could have bounced an upper soya at Jatin Jatin Jatin. About an answer so bound to Miss Mahoba, Papa, and we're to Omedi, I am Nulo Dodge on Saba, and in the 2 hours, your pains, the trust, and I'm Daclofinak, any new pa, and you did 2 hours and Omedia into the Pato, would there be a boy a pa, Amatas in the Pedia and Yaman's Kuya. 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If you need to move from a sense of drug shop, be a jet to pay.

0: Had your phone and rabbin a matami. Come, fefe. I just saw the admittance and perform penny. No, Mazim and Cantos, we move from the Ghana of an Abbia, one Saba County. Amateurs and Usa to my boy, Passaya Samsung. And I say, no, can I say, first and Pato, or Legion of Force in Yomon of Macaco Fadiaba, and ready about home appliances, electrical, electronics appliances, the Macaco Fenny in Adiaba. I don't know, I come up and Pato every 32 inches, and so I call every 100 inches and new TV. Woman Sakadi and Usubetabua, and ready. I'm the Franco condition swabba. I'm not many chance with a sabba. What would you watch him as well? The microwave, the brand of the generator say. And now from the gas and the two sons of when you have CCTV camera say. And then I can't get your hair, but Franco, what my cutting out on Sabbath to my cardia. Now sweat to my boy a pension, I'm a pay. And no Mushi Mome, and you're doom Oko, a Jabba Juas in Champa Tomo, Afro Catalambusa and Chon Pen or some boho. And now for old Macomen, who went no more ha. Emum, a doom Kufak and a kid, dear. Woman, you're a dear infia. I wear doom. No money come here. Our woman so 0245316 969 and as 0501 586 05 now for when the Franco trading enterprise woman so at my boy power madawa and then I'll pay woman so as ne and confirm so ya kwania de kakadiaba and a kwadi kakabi na mefa na yet to media and akwamboa some faka krebin fantwaso okay mfaka can trust him but another wake up in the matches in between toja and near run of 16 matches ya boys is the quarter final and the anyagula maybe it's another bad your man. Young Argentina, now Argentina, and you mean on nine, and I tell so many Egypt, I am a higher day, you are just a 3-2, and almost so at the away name, I'm Egypt 4, almost so, and your Afrimo, and not that Switzerland is so many Colombia and Govia Matia Papa, and you say, and another Womokoya, you are not as a quiet to Panko, will be to be heavy, and that if is a woman anonym, and you are going to black a paddity, and you see, this is a and your Bantan, it's in Adi Quintano, Juan Quintano, Wakoba. I said, I'm a Colombia. Anna, Switzerland, okay. Anna Bantani, the other Ghana Zaka. What don't you go for? No, I'm not for Bantani, the other Sansas. What look a boy, I'm not for a quack was any day. Devis is as a squasani day. And son of Bantani, Tin Adi, I am Jumi, one so a cobo essay. Abuzani, and come for your boy, and that is your Colombia film near Sanama. Mate Ghana, Missy and Yamo. And you're with the boy Tata, and Tabusani at the choir. And now no pay, Epa. I want to make you say, I catch it. There was a run of. 8 in the quarter final, no. Say, is it here? Fancy man, or money, I am Morocco, Nepal, Spain, woman in Belgium, but no way. And England, and Abonafe, and Argentina, and Switzerland, or Monsu Abo, Jeffrey, Yako, Aya Semifana, and your matches are at Tucha, our Wakapa. Since our Wakap will be the Mono, Abani goes with a party, a letter under the Messi Kuritini, the Camu Mafia, Nanoda, a Kati, who to miss a name in Aqua, the Amal, your Messi. 8 goes under Crano, a Brantani dedicated in Bap, Equa 7, Alan Holland, Equa 7, and Afi Hurricane, Equa said goes for her, and Osman Dembele Dembusu, Wadusu Krafogos, and near the Epa. Afin Shabani players are Waka Pimo, Wamas is Dudo Padia, Abantani Dina de Michael Odise, Wanukra 5 assiste, Afin Bruno Gramaras, and Zukra 4, and Abrahim Jazz Equa 4, and from Vet Equa 3, Wamama Kato Trasua to Miss Ademina, and to Equa at the Amma and Kobaka Kosecha, and to Tra Ewa to Medioso, and Kobaka Kametti as a FBA 4 as investigation as here. Kabadia as Argentina. For mobile and then for the pa and they did a photo. Yes, and that's some good job. What mobile USA? What was all against on Medi Bomo? I am money laundering and a fraud and yes, Argentina for the mayor and yes, FBI and such investigations as yet. And yeah, the Abba, I would do media son and pay. Yeah, Katie Adiama. Now Pedro Franca, Pato, Wamuna, where I president Adima Portugal, Fena, what did you just say there? What mobile before quota? What never quota? I or mine, when you are mine, pa, not when him. Portugal for Momu Bonobo, and as I party, I hear behagging it. Now, Egypt, the phone of Musomoka complain, and your business complain, I'm saying. Ralph, you know, another fans all the Tessia. So I did tell you, and Thomas Omo Toilet, they are coffee. No, my captains, they love your desk, you see. In fact, I mean, they are not. What do you want to tell my agent to the UMFIMO? And your reporter, and so Eba, I will do media so. Mustafa, I saw bear. One in the goalkeeper, so the Mokabras, I saw your record do. So goalkeeper. 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What about two penalties about Kukura and Tratrim? Messi, so on the Sunday. Set tournament here, the whole World Cup, no. But I tell you, one go penny who. And the other, Zufa and Nesgu, no. Just play Bien who acquire our nobody, Papa Bia. Yes, in Wanda, and with Jenny Pe, and a idea, and also a idea, and also a was running and Kobaka Kwanswa, a bar, a woo, a jumedis with the Acadia. I said, transfer, a transfer,
1: I don't know.
0: Yes, I done, yeah.
1: Nicola Jackson, or Shigua Masenga.
0: What say?
1: Jackson.
0: Jackson, say.
1: Hey, say, remember, set me right,
0: Jackson.
1: I think. Jackson, one of Senegal games in Libya, he scored. Unless I check,
0: I may cry. Yes. I say, yeah, baby. Yeah. So I'm not going to say you Chelsea player in Libya.
1: Oh, not only player.
0: Oh,
1: yeah, player. Now, because see, Enzo Mumfa no more.
0: Mumfa
1: Enzo, mami.
0: Why?
1: Enzo
0: Fernandez.
1: Aye.
0: For Manchester United.
1: Oh,
0: bad day.
1: Now they're bonga.
0: Oh, David. Oh no. Timi or mo Timi sir.
1: Emne bi obi ko busa alaji Karim Cruiser se alaji yase kin face a boy dia ma mokra o
0: ase o mdo mbanka kede ya
1: ade ba e banka twede
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0: kwan mu mdo ya ade o ye workaholic one day amfa
1: enra na Musa Brandon super player yeah mu ntono onye fosero
0: For sale, but not for Manchester United.
1: I didn't hear.
0: I didn't. Ah, now Kwabena.
1: Because a direct competitor.
0: Ah, Kwabena was them wa. Opa. Now time for the obesity that question be to.
1: I say, hey, you may go Champions League. Is any amia do number? Real Madrid am pass work. Is any amia mboka
0: kusho.
1: Mo pen umu mo.
0: What do amu?
1: Yes, we nke beti metu ya kaniyo.
0: Enfa.
1: Ye beti amu muska kama pa.
0: Okay. Say ye the ankrofu equa 150.
1: Mm-hmm.
0: Pay the same thing. Avarez cra 150. Nenzo. At your say.
1: And
0: you are mubano 150 and yeah, so much.
1: 150.
0: So the amount
1: 150 ye bitya.
0: Mubitya.
1: One bitya. But the bidi come 100. Cash down and the buy kutai. Monje no 50 na kan mama payment plan India.
0: Manchester.
1: Mama baby be tutu na kaka kan e tutu every few.
0: Mate.
1: Well so they seriously. Oka project no.
0: Yati.
1: Inti one when styling one penifon so.
0: Monfesca.
1: Blue ku for monkasa. Na any moment na so.
0: 150 flat.
1: Okay. But Egypt coach ni nyamien ni kweni papa ni bofu.
0: Hussam Hassan.
1: Ne both style baby.
0: Say anything on so much ready ako.
1: Yeah, and uti open in. Oh, of course. Say there. My acquittal. Obetimi ako. Before yeah, started discussions on I say at the Amamo. And the blockbuster gamer a course our the Mercedes Benz Stadium, our Atlanta Georgia. Na a round 16 gamer team and also man from Argentina. And it is a boy. Na game no corner we yeno na Argentina say 3 ama Egypt ati ekano eye mienu. In fact at a point no bien mi say Egypt e yi the defending champions, a free man, sir. All of a sudden, Argentina came into the game, almost finding momentum, and at the end of the day, Sadiania can the rest is history. Omo Eshe, Eye Egypt, Ekami and Sama, Egypt for no, Ete Kano, Eye Mienu. Na, the Akofa, Science, Media Bendina, Egypt coach, Niko Kwapai, No, Kikana, Bendi Chefi Fendinano, Eye, the third goal, Argentina, Edia Egypt, Edia Fimino, Da Enzo Fernandez, Hedano. Na, Egypt for no say, before I saw Hedano Bebano, Na, there was an incident, a corso, a war, penalty outboxing him to what I say. Aha. I now think a ref, you know, a jip penalty. A de Emma Omo a Egypt for no, but ref, you know, as a double any gusua, ma Argentina for no, F. A born a cochea, Omo Yomo a dear Fima, Ama, Egypt for no, Omo Bo, Fupa, Papa, and Enra, Obi Oche, give me Bias or Omo Benchua, and come here, set the technical bench, you know, and a players are number 2 dear, and set commotioner. Na I'm also set to a stadium hono na enya asem kito akra. Na right after the game, and na Egypt omu coach aye friend sa aye Hussam Hassan. I say I couldn't control. I say okay, what am I starting from? Aye the first we know. I say Egypt coach Hussam Hassan couldn't control himself after the full time. And we continue verbatim. I'll say what is on my mind regardless of the consequences. This was clearly a rigged match. The whole world saw it. And I want to say one more thing. If they want Argentina to win so bad, why call everyone to come and participate? We are your Egypt coach, your friend is Hussam Hassan. Or this is a FIFA for Sikana Mopa, no problem. Because you say the island, Messi, no. I've got something to tone and your work up. And Tisan is a Mufu says our brand. And I'm supposed to walk up now. Don't invite others. Kaye ye ne ni ama fra Argentina for ne country kakre bi ne ni amwa mukonis ni adeni so ho. Hana goma kujina park ni so akwakobo. Samoa nye ne sa. Na mu biema de ni na mu fra man for say look walk up no mebo bi. Na sa chinchini a. Mu a winner in mind. So ye de person we nu ma na eje because of a certain player of say football. Anye fe to Omaya, you're from say, Egypt. Dudo Usuba for good morning.
2: Yeah, good morning, Rich.
1: Patron, I want to say.
2: Yami Adum, I want to say.
1: Yami Adum, I want to say. Minimisan, no, any nan, you're tenacity, you are share game, no?
2: Yes, of course.
1: Inti, me person, you started from Argentina, a year Egypt game, no?
2: Yes.
1: And Minimisan, what can kind be? Egypt for the game, no?
2: Yes.
1: As a FIFA for the share down on person the game, no? Eche, a Argentina. First of all, only Egypt for the Adrian.
2: Rich, many omo nyadwe, yes, at a point in time in the game, clearly, now we say, oh, the referee started the game very well. How are not officiating the first about 15 minutes, you know? Now, oh, the game, the part.
1: Mm-hmm.
2: Clearly, you could
1: François
2: see,
1: Letexier.
2: François Letexier, the French international. Clearly, now we say, on top of issues. But game, no, air quantum, no. Now, me, Gina, the game, home, it seems, me, sure, how are not Egyptians, no, a remonstrating what touchline, no. And I felt that in a way, especially their coach, the legendary Hussam Hassan, on the Buama Egypt AJ AFCON 1980, you know, on Nini and South Africa team,
1: mm-hmm, mm-hmm.
2: The Hassan brothers, yes. And see, now me share, on say, Egypt, FI game, no more than just a footballing game. I'm almost far beyond that. Now me already say a game, man. Almost per se, almost a certain message that now almost conveys to the rest of the world about here maybe how much dream oh how feel say air cost one and yeah the far Palestinians no you know non person omo a message now omo no omo send it across it's not just about so omo bass or omo babble ball but rather no more political message I almost send it it's not on the pitch born and no more born and casano clearly it was a game wow who should be piano
1: yeah but I'm a hard word no
2: exactly from their body language it was clear it was obvious said that was the purpose that was the intent and normal at the elbow mobile ain't not a male do baby that's a referee a ticket decision now especially anchor in their favor oh share or more reaction clearly not especially what touch line hono and your players no more pitch in this one what touch line hono teacher upano Hussam Hassan the catch all say unim say about 4 or 5 days ago, someone who saw a video now, omo echo omo hotel ho a na the same Hassan person on US please phone bi gidigidi pa edu point dey anka please ni ne kwa a pull trigger cause na omo ne badge na e be chere say were part of official yes so on who say video na and now she the one orcasa the voice said the orcasa do as man orca no me menti arabic language no timante but clearly na who say person na e woni mu as o person o kan bibi enti no sa de na no mo akari ade abat tournament ni say as ya odie bi ani abufuo bi e wo mu na ono any nipa sa ya odie ni abufuo no o spearhead so me at a point I felt that in a way born or more but said the Egypt unsettled Argentines no omo born na mu na omo bo no e wo
1: so before and, before omo be tournament in yes. Ghana now there was this preconceived see, idea
2: notion, yes
1: say as a game na and Egypt born na e kwakwo bo no ni pebi o baby o ma ye o ma den say o me sisi enye sa
2: yes enye
1: sa no
2: there enye just Egypt o mu feel say arab world
1: no, arab world entite. okay
2: arab world okay. It entitled sa dwen na no mo say yeah no competition e kwana say yeah nka so o kai iran dia
1: mo fi baby na e mo game
2: perfect morocco nso bo ni game you be catch us on no body am arab world o say yeah here kan ye route for africa nya na morocco nso chere us Muni Africa se mun fi mo mo body man Arab world so she Morocco even on my last victory no mun yan na e ti asa sadie no ho that ad ne say ye push e about the Arab world injustice e koso ni ade e ye no ne ye pese through football no ye de e kan asem en ti na me she said you no remonstrate or touch line na I was like sadie we could be counterproductive and I say beti mi so aye very positive for the team because consistently, even when they were leading, Sir Rich, Osha Hossam Hassan, the legend, Osha the body language. Na Osha Lionel Scaloni, oh yeah, Argentina coach, body language. As a rather Egypt and a near some. Hossam Hassan consistently was touch line. And Nibra no do you coach. Ne guests are not all yen nano. Na Bibiano I was sure the child Lionel Scaloni. Minim Sana apparently Lionel Scaloni felt to say with a kind of quality or especially with Lionel Messi in their fold. And he said, Yo mwan usani ema winano. Definitely Egypt, prene hon. Or pre or bejo. Who said before the game make our hanum say, Argentina be winni, but they will suffer. Okay, sem can't ask him. Missy ombe win you, but they will suffer and san omonya sa wino. Tia be an Lionel Scaloni. E was sa mindset no say. After all, did the amu yinano. A bedroom point be mo bejo. But Rich Unim. And some now almost come once and no. Yeah, Baba Basso, but me mount personalities be almost so do one up to science. Me patro, first of all, me patro, I am for Alan Shera, network and so. Say, oh, pe Premier League no personality back on this pack, a bad Premier League no pa. Alan Shera of Newcastle United, or Newcastle United legend. Period, I know BNM Sanka Newcastle United. Jelegna and San. Obeka, Omu Jeja, Omu, at a point, Omu Lidi Legno, about 9 or 10 points thereabout. Omu Jeja, Omu loses a legno. Alan Shera, no Odimua Kotini Yepa. Rich, me patro, minim see at the battle.
1: Aure Casa, Oye, no, Omu de Beto.
2: Alan Shera reaction about the disallowed goal. No. Or say, Bibia di Adansi Pifi. Say, go no more disallowing. And your perfect goal. Go now, Egypt, essay. The second goal, almost saying.
1: You referring to disallow, you know?
2: Perfect.
1: Mm-hmm.
2: Or say.
1: It was a clear goal.
2: It was a clear goal.
1: Okay.
2: Now, Okas has him, Oriana Craig Murray. You can't Craig Murray, Oko and Great Britain, or a former British ambassador, and also a political commentator. And also say, fixing it for Argentina has been blatant.
1: Wow.
2: Rich, Craig Murray, no, oh, yeah, former British ambassador, oh, sounds to a political commentator, no, or no, so, na se mi vebeiti, no, or say, fixing it for Argentina has been blatant. Chesa, adi ame, I said that I had the atonum, adi ama Argentina. Yeah. Now, Rich, no, na u baby sound, se, so, san sem no, mo, can only on by adri. Yes, refereeing decision, referee sometimes could have a decision or two wrong in a game. Ewoho. But then, Rich, generally, aye FIFA na aboni trimu pose or pese osisi
1: Egyptana.
2: Because Rich, yen shaw de bi. Mbajo, Papa Ofrehe, Gianni Infantino Ofrehe.
1: Italy. So Italian kakra
2: ena ayi
1: mo bo o ye
2: Suez kakra
1: o ye Suez nso kakra
2: Suez nso kakra wo mu
1: understand so owo ni lineage no kra no efa ayi nso kakra I forgot this
2: there be me love Suez di enbo ne hia me
1: okay
2: woni di enti ana Suez di ne hia me rich se ope nation are realistically say Switzerland edru quarter finals is Ceteris paribus, all other things being equal. So between Argentina and Egypt, when are a more viable candidate in terms of quality, in terms of everything, in terms of experience, exposure, when are a more viable candidate? Because a rich, who now a FIFA president, not only lineage, you know, part of it, every Ghana, not Ghana that who are competition no more. Me patro, not Ghana our competition no more. Yeah, we're certain nation we want to say be a Brazil.
1: Mm-hmm.
2: Na opponent on Brazil elbono. Unim se bi anka ti se New Zealand ene Brazil elba. Sanka rada abe prefer se anka Brazil enfrimu mebwa. Yeah, sure. New Zealand ense no.
1: Because ene abe obo soft at di ama baby ya.
2: Exactly. Ene unim no. Good. Ene unim se New Zealand ni Brazil la. In a way, BM ama competition no. Unesim no. Anya kwain aji. Onje kwa na. The possibilities of besa kwa ni money very high. Enti enye FIFA as a body. But then, officiating Ankasa inconsistencies are a war. No, we can tackle it because which
1: okay. Mean? So let's start with the second goal now.
2: Yes,
1: Egypt for the share now. Mm-hmm. Va, I catch a ref. Say BB cross.
2: I'll say yes.
1: Before Ansana go near Baba Banti, sign coach beam. So what I say because you are the benefit of replay.
2: Yes,
1: into a catch a ref. He says sign coach beam. Personally, who did?
2: Yes.
1: Sa corner. Only referee ya bi anan ne nyane.
2: Of course many adwene
1: pair. It was a foul.
2: It was yes because when Hassan there sa driving run. Oh that guy rich.
1: Hassan
2: no,
1: guy.
2: No.
1: Who say no na me say say obo
2: Real Oviedo. Real Oviedo La Liga 2. Ehon na Brantie no. Where onim obo right side of the wing but where left foot.
1: Brantie ni bobo pa.
2: Where left footed or no need the park say so who say first three matches no. Wa mo bio. Yeah, against Australia and no Bible boy, and he's a person who say obey the heir apparent to Abraham Idi and the Mo Salah. And no, you are moving your part because before the game, no my catch or say, baby, I joy, you know, a bear flank so a 2-3. And oh, I also number normal in a honor and American was a honor no pretty fool on it. I saw no a honor no more year, Jumano Edifa. So, Rich Hassan and a says are driving run no assay and all the born Emma Salah. So, Salah so 80 up Edema Ezekiel. And Aziku essay goal. But before the goal, and a VAR per review, no, at say Abrantia and the Ade Ati and Ati almost so name maybe an bit a build up to it, no, not Martinez, no, not Brantia, no,
1: Lisandro Martinez,
2: Martinez, Lisandro Martinez,
1: yeah, Manchester United na, defender,
2: yes, defender, no, not Abrantia, no, or say we're in PD, nay, and I said, what the nine. Like you know, also what Otia
1: nine so yeah
2: nine so based on that, and a man referee recently the decision was a goal by now the Egyptians were jubilating and yeah you know I also do have crowd in the way now I say any geno I was so, but upon VAR and because VAR no a part of the job a can edge man oh
1: yeah
2: and you know VAR and a draw referee attention to it and referee the koko here no and who say indeed
1: so to you do the deal
2: yes.
1: If you said that disallowed goal,
2: yes,
1: as in Egypt, the second goal now, ref in the onion, only ref in the yard,
2: only ref in the yard,
1: only van, also yard,
2: only van, yard,
1: okay, then
2: the consistency.
1: The two goals in Argentina, and then yes, sure, said
2: yes, no,
1: they wanted to take and they're not problem.
2: There were no issues with
1: but maybe an issue in one of the last goal in Argentina,
2: yes,
1: a qualifying,
2: yes,
1: also only corner
2: Salah, maybe Salah foul,
1: yeah,
2: yes, that was a foul. That was a foul before the goal. When him initially, now man for
1: fouls. MC, I don't mind. So pictures in
2: the mother room.
1: I don't know. Say, no, I can't say no more back. Do ha. May I say, be a may some more on swam is some mumfa and to YouTube in Shah TV. YouTube in Shah TV. Da, ya chefone, ya tifono, omunyan ye. So that you know, you bet me, you bet me.
2: Even before I know, crown, when I'm saying that Egypt is also calling for a penalty.
1: Yeah.
2: Say, okay, so
1: behind you. And no, and you're in here. The Argentina last goal in the
2: Bayern.
1: That tackle now, Salah, I'm the man, no, and then you're in here. Yep,
2: so what was that before? And no.
1: Mm-hmm.
2: Egypt are calling for a penalty.
1: Okay.
2: But some penalty, no, who said there was an in swinger.
1: Mm-hmm.
2: Now, ball no, a buy no. Player no, and a main kai player, crew ye. But rich player now, no, yet in contention. And I said, no, actually, no. Oh, no. There was no foul on him. However, within the 18 yard box, another Egyptian player, no, a person and call Coco Bobo on this. That time, man, you want to ask him, no, I sent it. Rich was also in my point, you know. Aha, a honum, no. There was a foul. So they were expecting Sanka referee, no. I bet the penalty. But, Sir Rich, who shares our ball, no, clearly. The player in question, no. Not only involved in the action. What was that? Normally, almost just that situations, Nina. Sir, at the point, I'm not referee, no, I bet call it, say, a penalty, no. Me patrol not born away. Rich patrol at yourself. So it is play any moment no position San Kobet me as no. Or no mom no rich. And then the right. San Kono mom na rich abia or pin born anna or ball born se or se. And all moon PD na that would have been a penalty.
1: Okay.
2: And see at the point and that's our two players so air run they are not all more penalty no. At that point, no, some player no are all pe penalty or Egypt for nothing no. At that point, not only involved in the action, then you're not born. No. Ewo. Hence, am I referee? No, a yinani, a boon, any goose.
1: I don't say, Fatima, this is Franco, Pato, made the sa picture, not the Arsenal CCA. And to bet me, Ashena, or they are to YouTube, and Shah TV, na, yeah, her phone, yet you from somewhere, won't for picture and into CCA, na, I'm going to do me too.
2: And it's not your honor, not action, no, ewo. Because normally, referees be here. Why am I involved in the action?
1: Yeah.
2: Why not? I was an advantageous position. They say, oh, sir. And I was born. No. So the player in question and I was born. No. I want to hold him.
1: Okay, T. This is the situation.
2: The situation, yes.
1: I ran to any day. On the first one, baby, I'm in the TD. I mean, sir. Bonkumuso.
2: Yes.
1: Aha. I know, yeah, Egypt, Diana, or more companies here.
2: Yes.
1: And now, dear, a woman sending fast to see from baby and Mimi Tino. Aye, Lisandro Martinez, dear, now a disallowed goal.
2: Disallowed goal.
1: Aha. So, you're trying to me a nuna at the ato. Sir, so when you mean a nuna, Sir Referee to me, because Lisandro Martinez, dear, no. I ran to me impeding and into no. You're just foul, and that a more going into me engine, dear. Mama Salas with Dini.
2: Then a man,
1: more Salas with Dini. Aha. Honestly, so, but I don't know. Mosala Diano. You bet me a Genasua Case. It was a foul. Though there was a contact, but I think that Abrantani Jeboni Finism.
2: Or Jeboni Finism. But Rich, sir, one said normally contact in one. You share its veracity.
1: Mm-hmm.
2: Net to say impact, no, et to say.
1: Yeah.
2: Because football is a contact sport.
1: Yeah.
2: And don't mean can say a bobo lobby on Kobe. Certainly lobby over Kobe. But then you share the severity of the contact. And yet there's the contact
1: alone. Because me, my video, just that the end mini video, no. But my share video, no, over
2: and over
1: and
2: again.
1: Over yes. And over again. Yes, start with Egypt Diano.
2: Yes.
1: Usher Egypt Diana, clearly.
2: Yes.
1: Umibu who said, Abranton was so
2: awesome.
1: Lisandro Martinez, Jesse.
2: Perfect.
1: Ah, Orchina Bachelor.
2: Orchina.
1: And South Crown, or then the 9 air
2: canal. Sure, no cray.
1: What I say?
2: Oh, and no cray.
1: So, what did you talk? Mo Salah Diana, yes, like you said, there was a contact.
2: There was a contact.
1: But Abraham
2: Jebon,
1: and Sana Fao, no, it happened.
2: It happened.
1: And in football, say defender, the nine cabo,
2: Nivie,
1: and Sana,
2: the nine cabo,
1: it's
2: not a foul. And I'm moreover rich. Contact in the crown, not a minimal contact.
1: Okay.
2: Mm-hmm. A minimal contact. And as you rightly indicated, the nine coin on your born the first, and I say, so when you're born the first, no on your player the first, dear.
1: It's a foul,
2: then it's a foul.
1: Yeah.
2: But on your born the first, and Sana, Neneka player, and you foul because he went in for the ball. As our perspective, you know, I'm referee, say he went in for the ball, hence, and you foul. But Rich, me feel say on him overall, I eat it for because of that preconceived notion. No, a group baby himself also can't a mom lose the game. As a now, my omo at a point, as omo unsettled. As a rich, me no ba baya adi anama ma bo mitri mu podada. Se adi ano di etie bi
1: ano. Because I understand, sir. Omo yi referee Francois Letexier no.
2: Yes.
1: Is it for no complain?
2: Omo complaining.
1: say omo pesa referee because we French.
2: Omo complaining.
1: So what I say? Enti no Egypt for ni ko game ni nina no. Na omo obibi wo mutim say referee na FIFA for na yi no no. Oba I omo feel say to some extent ebi o result ni wo di tian na the bottom our dey baba dude. Ye na en kan cre. We Africans. Me. Say sorry ano pay. Ana Egypt akon anim ano ma ko Cameroon ho a. Kina any
2: budget. Yes.
1: As Africans.
2: Yes. Sure.
1: But you see the truth of the matter is eh they be am kasa as we referee yes ye na ejitum oyiniba obetime anya na
2: could get a decision or two wrong
1: what I say
2: yes
1: me kasa referee Francois Letexier enu ana oyey fantastic no ne course ni bebre ho no ma na questionable but I think that Africans
2: yes
1: your mentality na ye the ball world cup we na kasa we na particular ne there or from because it seems as a Yelusu focus around the 70th minute. Look, asema yeka in the name. Now Egypt has shed 2-0. Who there? Forget about the Salah goal.
2: Leading 2-0.
1: What shed 2-0?
2: And a penalty. Now I want to say rich penalty. So the name of Egypt what problem. They say at the internet referee, no, at least one consultant van. No. Egypt yeah. Diano. Egypt Diano.
1: No, you see. Yen. Va na ye de ba boom no. Yanka se emedi boom.
2: Dabi. They are there
1: the
2: to assist.
1: The VAR is there to assist.
2: Yes, decisions are
1: ready. And say, referee, de ube hunu jie no.
2: Yes.
1: Say, ye really is to say, o decision no, ebi asenka ye ma opportunity ma ako ebi ye ma, obetu yansi sanwa bia, we give you that opportunity. But say, referee na ojina aye agopamano so no. So you're okay with the decision now? What taking now?
2: BBN said. Even when they communicate to the referee can tell them, say, look,
1: referee, I'm say, yeah, maybe who you know,
2: yeah,
1: I
2: don't need.
1: It's to. Right.
2: Yes.
1: And you see, like I said, yeah, the Africans say you call any man kabe yede, but the reality is that Argentina say Egypt yede because them was salabo and you foul. This was foul.
2: Sure.
1: The friend and the jebo and the finish some. I know the hair. Sa time no me dem in Egypt for na so ukope go ire hwe inu obi bobo wa show 2-0 wa betika no sa time momentum no de bobo na e wo soro relaxed
2: no onso pre wo ho
1: calm the nerves
2: yes
1: train na push game ko extra ba so be Argentina ti e ka 2-2 no then Egypt yes okay and yes you go all of it
2: me
1: akoko pete
2: no so mo team mu ba ko ha na me can say
1: and me welcome to me ka chan say sa go na Argentina nya no born en kwen so on be say Egypt because momentum na na Argentina and he sa ta no o dey he Scolani ni ni
2: changes
1: Scolani
2: that be so
1: or the Arsenal ni na ba
2: ka Martinez e be
1: every striker be
2: or Julian Alvarez e o pitch ni so and one side Lautaro Martinez Alvarez
1: dude me Mumma, so sane ma wiso. And a FIFA Robbie Jim Enyano Cre. That Mosala Bono, Enya foul.
2: No, really,
1: Argentina, Shakespeare,
2: no Egypt, dear, a Oman Cassa,
1: and Enyan Africa,
2: Oman, I am more frequent
1: to watch media.
2: But Rich, me feel, sir, generally, we witnessed a very good game. Two teams name a good game. But as I raise a lot of questions about Argentina. The performance in general, it raises a lot of questions about Argentina as to whether they'll be able to win the World Cup.
1: Okay.
2: By virtue of the fact that Kevede no mo boy no, Kevede the balls too at two omonet.
1: Mm-hmm.
2: Kevede kokoye team will be all a certain level. I want share.
1: Yeah, Kevede will be where you
2: yes.
1: Have
2: him. And against Egypt, now me share say anti France na say utua. Obenya sa opportunity no, ababa esa come back no. And the answer is no. And then,
1: I'm going to say,
2: that guy, Yamona Basso. Now,

0: clear 3 goals, no, Jay. 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
1: Yo, but that's right. 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A gain mixture and then the capsules. A gain mixture and then the capsules. Said way, and a fabe beer and coffee body. 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
1: 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him in that incident a foul or not McAllister fouled the Egyptian player and the penalty yard box with no ball okay mayor one governor and now this message at the Abraham Mr. Manfred good morning, good morning, good morning, good morning. I hope, sir. Yeah, Anope, good morning.
2: Yeah, Mr. Smith, uncle, I'm here. I'm here, pa.
1: You didn't hear me, I say.
2: BBI, fine.
1: Mr. Anope, dear, dear, that's why I'm here. It's just a I'm so here. Daylight robbery, pa.
2: Say, first of all, final eight, and we've seen them.
1: Yeah.
2: And the Royal Federation of Moroccan Football, the Norwegian Federation, the Federation of French Football, English, of course, football, the Royal Belgian Football, Royal Spanish Federation, of course, the Argentine Football Association, and also the Swiss Football Association are the eight teams are and our countries are into the quarterfinals of the World Cup. Which I first of all, so personally, a simple analysis of where we've come to in the World Cup, nowhere take it stalker. You realize, say, your majority of the teams in Europeans, like we've always seen in most World Cups. Before this World Cup, there was a session says, yeah, World Cup, South America. And I say, in America, usually the Americans that win. As it stands now, it's only one American, or of course, South American country in Africa, which is the Argentines, who are the defending champions. But then apart from them, six Europeans, the Belgians, the Spaniards, the Swiss, the English, and of course the Norwegians. Six of them in our competition, with also one African in our competition. It tells you something clearly. All per countries are working on CAF region, Central African region, Asian region, Oceano region, Australia, Ammonia, the other one. Which Omomodimono don't get to this level, and it's clear in the last eight.
1: Okay.
2: Then you come back and do the analysis on countries after Europe, usually to South America, and then this few last few years, Africa started pulling weight because of countries like since 2006, Ghana, Morocco, in the last few years who have come in, the Cameroonians and the likes who in the 1998 were solid in that job one year. Now the big question is this too, how far can they go?
1: Okay.
2: You see, they are upset, maybe I do that because so we had the numerical analysis now, a huge favor for the Europeans.
1: Sure.
2: It is a
1: got 6 a day.
2: 6-2 outlier of 1-1. And our form plus who should game when you remember the next round. Richie Benya France versus Morocco.
1: Okay.
2: Then we will play the Argentines will go on and play in a very, very difficult game as well. So you realize that any match at that form. And it's going to be difficult for the South Americans, any English. And see, this is how it is. France versus Morocco, Spain versus Belgium, Norway versus England. Then, of course, team of your friend Argentina versus Switzerland. Huge, huge games in your bubble. Before we talk about the controversies of the game, Rich, and let me say this first by saying this, I mean, Kai will be as a meme Ronaldo, but I love Cristiano. But in real game, you know, now many had the opportunity to watch Cristiano in Portugal the day before. In watching yesterday's game, when and you remember we had game Argentina, the Argentines did not look at Lionel Scalani. Only someone saw Pablo Aima on bench. Oh, mm-hmm. 2006 squad now, only successful. You know. Those are the core parts. Roberto Ayala, only now the bench of the Argentine national team. But it was just the man on the foot of play, Rich.
1: Mm-hmm.
2: When you look at game Nana, yeah, El Cosina, when Argentina needed somebody to pull, to do magic, pull it out of hot furnace, to do the unthinkable, it was that man on the foot of play.
1: Yeah, no, Messi.
2: Yeah. And you see, it is a sharp contrast to that of Cristiano. At a time where the Argentines, the Portuguese needed an inspiration. Now, omu here a way to win the game. Omu pekwami so meti niya tekano. And as omu pekwami meti niya shedad kono. Ronaldo was struggling. Omu a Ronaldo fan girl will tell you. And I am one. Ronaldo was struggling in that game against the Spaniards. And I began to ask myself, say, is it the archetype of the game model of the two players, no? And a man Messi at age 39 still ultimately influencing games, but it is easier to prevent Ronaldo from influencing games than because, sir, who hear the layman analysis of what is the difference between Messi and Ronaldo? Who do take a coin so quite dumco, baby, I say, ah, Messi and Ronaldo, and so you may not want to be able to catch or say, Messi, no, I say, I didn't want to
1: learn
2: on the natural talents, they'll tell you that. For a lot of people, Ronaldo has built himself as a machine and not just only natural talent. He has had the talent, but he has managed to keep his talent there to somebody else. And again, even for someone who did biochemistry, when you look at the biological and physiological makeup of Lionel Messi, it tells you one, Messi is diminutive, it's a short, into the center of gravity, no form. Minim sure say what is a regular saying is a comfort here. They are not a chance, no more goodness, any man. It's difficult for him to rob him off the ball. So, as it stands now, Messi can still dribble because the low center of gravity is still there with him. It is still going to be easier for Messi to keep the ball. And maybe that is why at 39, Rich, the Argentines needed somebody. It was in the 79th minute. And mind you, the game plan of Hassan Hossein was perfect. All about the match, you know. On him say Argentina for no have played in a 4-2-3-1, 4-3-3, different from the Omo Boy in the World Cup in 2022. So, in that World Cup, this World Cup, the only time Argentina for Amo a similar football as to what they played in 2022 was last night. In 2022, not a flat 4-4-2, about four midfielders into Obabo Leandro Paredes. Obama Rodrigo de Paul, Obama Enzo Fernandez, we are not the Alex McAllister pace with 50 years. Then, not the two attackers. Those days, not Shafu, either Lionel Messi Lataro or Lionel Messi Julian Alvarez. And I remember in that Mexico game was Lionel Messi Alvarez, 4-4-2. Then the midfield generals do their job for them. And the Abaco Assassin said in 2022, there was Nicola Otamendi at the back. But in 2026, he is playing a much more ball playing center back per Leandro Martinez and a Brentford friend Christian Romero, but the general Christian Romero. So the Egyptians knew this. In those Egypt running team, Oman started to Oman Mamush. They knew that the game was going to be physical and combative, and they will have the ball. But to me, in a 4-4-2, they threat in every wide areas, they threat in a central.
1: Mm-hmm.
2: The game plan of the Argentines really gave a blueprint as to how I would say my son can go into this game and then map up a strategy against them. So throughout the game, the Argentines were not as truthful as dangerous as some here from wide areas. So boy on the wide area, what you go to Paul, no about half space, Kakana Molina, not quite the other side, Enzo Fernandez, Tagliafico, Leandro Martinez, and Jikakra. The Messi penalty. It was a turnover, so Mekaya.
1: Yeah.
2: The ball came from the back. Enzo Fernandez bobo only to Tagliafico. Tagliafico for your team. O control ball depend on Hussein. Neo creates are two goals in my Egypt follow. A late in defending. Then the penalty came. Turn over. Transition. From open play, the Argentines were struggling to bring down the Egyptians centrally. Good job from Hussein Assam. From Hassan Hussein.
3: Hussein Assam.
2: Top job as the coach of the Egyptian national team. And they have done their job. And me, baby, and I am in Dekura was almost about the same 4-4-2, but they played their most interesting players in the wide area. Hussein Hassan and I'm going to find Emmanuel Shaw. Now, Emmanuel Shaw, a player, two things. So, I'm going to tell me any England, a boy, any Panama boy. You know. Not going to phone you complaining, say, yes, sometimes they're so defended. But you need an outlet to progress the ball. Into the Egyptians had three outlets. One, so we can go long to either Zico or Mohamed Salah centrally. Or on the two of us here, then find Eman Ashaw and a bunch of friends Hussein Assam, because those are the ball carriers. Only more Nikita. In Tushaya, Hussein Assam and Eman Ashaw and injury early on in the game, or three more at halftime. But he was a ball holder constantly. Then in the second half, that job was transferred to Hussein Hassan. So it was a good game plan. The progression of the ball, that job was done by Eman Ashaw. Everything was solid. And I was not surprised. So Omugos, you know, Omusenyano, came from the turnover because that was how Egypt were going to score. One corner kick, turnover, led to a corner kick. Then Abrante Efen Ibrahim, headed Rose Ayers, bam, 1-0. Second half, we are chasing the game. There was a time when Mohamed Salah and they paid more from one Argentine. I thought that was fair. Referee calling it back. Then the other one, the second one, Zico Bono. Yes, we'll get to all of those things, but I'm going to talk about how they got the ball up top. Hussein Assam carrying the ball, then they play it across the face of goal. Our bench friend Zico gets the second goal in there. The transitional threat was there. But, which, like, me tell you, only Judy Kano.
1: The disallow goal, Egypt did
2: no? Before we get there, the two goals are Argentina share. No?
1: Mm-hmm.
2: They were not questionable.
1: Okay, if he be anyone.
2: No. And that is what this man comes in. And I like that this picture has the time of creating Sir Christian Romero Goldman. Because people are forgetting. People are only talking about the goal on Hussein. But he created the Christian Romero goal for him. M.O.B.R.M.V. He created that Christian Romero goal. Or more penalty in the ESA, Real Mucos, second half, of course. And I need to mention, Brent, here, your friend Mustafa Shobi as the goalkeeper of the Egyptians. He was fantastic. Oh, and Reggie Moyim. Rich. When you go back and look at the images, Egypt won a 2-0 lead naturally. And I don't fault the Egyptians, which over against the world champions, 88 minutes, the up 2-0, you defend with your life.
1: Mm-hmm.
2: The only issue I'm aware is with again the coach Hussein
1: Assam.
2: The only issue I'm aware is with the Egyptian coach.
1: Okay.
2: Say again, at that point in time in the game, you have Omar Mamouche on the bench. You have Barcelona's Abdul Karim on the bench. Then you have Zizo on the bench. Three players. As only Hussein Frima, they should come and hold on to the ball. And isn't it easy for any the quality to come and hold on to the ball? They did. But around that time, naturally, you want to come and defend. Isn't for Nuko Gwechi and Rich? The two goals are Messi saying, you know, he did something that for me, saying, I mean, you're strong when I do fun. I asked that I would have changed my mind. So, Messi is the goat. Because tactically, when I watched the game, Messi meme, I'm going to defend it very low. Inti Messi ni nim say ball ni ba be cross yen pin or boxing. Then he leaves the ball for Cristiano Romero free chiri mba be adwuma. Rich he pulls off to the right hand side. No aje ball no a combine. No aje no a combine ope. Say na you need to play the cross. No box a ball to mark Cristiano Romero. Pinpoint on the head of Cristiano Romero.
1: And that point in time,
2: 2-1. But still there was time.
1: Yeah.
2: They come again. The Egyptians are defending 2-0. 2-0. I'm a box team defending 2-0. And again, I have a feeling that Lionel Messi felt that the way I'm confronting defending 2-0, I can get something out of this. And if you watch the goal, Egypt found a defending on the penalty box area, the penalty spot area. And until Omo second ball now, a flicky ball. He came in late. In Tushaya, this is it. Obia were cheating in defending the penalty spot area. Messi comes in late, a cut of space in front of him. In times like this, what Argentina wanted was space in for the defending gallantry. Messi also pay space in creating that first goal for him. Or maybe a space on the creative by. In this one, he forced them to defend deeper, came late to come and get the space, and got that equalizer 2-2. When Ronaldo was asked questions, say, Chief, you be my Portugal. No? He could not. Whether he liked it or not, Lionel Messi on the night, he conjured the magic, he re-engineered it, and he made it happen for Argentina. Argentina for no a friend, he said, Oyanya.
1: Okay.
2: He has given it to them.
1: So the
2: but here, Jumano, to the extent that
1: it go down with this allow,
2: you know? That they are very, very good team. This was a foul on Leandro Martinez.
1: The butcher.
2: Any intentional, but it was a foul.
1: Okay.
2: But I want you to take three things into consideration. Time of foul we happen here.
1: Yeah.
2: The distance that led to the goal.
1: Okay.
2: And how VAR could call it back.
1: Okay.
2: Never mind inside this year. Foul this year. More than 100 yards.
1: So first of all, Ojiya to me say a foul.
2: A foul.
1: Okay.
2: Foul is you know
1: different the distance
2: phase of play.
1: Born
2: by
1: the yeah, and Sana born on cotton net.
2: And Sana going to share near calling back. And nothing near the bar by.
1: Okay.
2: Say mistake be seen there affected goal now.
1: Yeah.
2: So Francois Letizier and any VAR room for them. They were right.
1: Okay. And the uncle
2: then
1: Argentina
2: the issue of what happened in the box.
1: Which
2: there were two fouls in there. Me need you to go and say the first one on what's his name. Mamouche wasn't a foul. McAllister pulls the shirt of him. In as much as it is not just any one born the one. It is also in the same frame of boxing. What if the ball had flipped in front of him were acting at the form?
1: Okay.
2: It's like corner kick. Sometimes you have a corner kick. Ball me and my.
1: And as one man,
2: but you pull me at the form. It's a foul.
1: Yeah.
2: Rich, the problem is that ref before they had a different decision in this one. Who's the first one? A just foul. But we know OJ foul and can a penalty. Do you understand the difference? First one, and see what boxing me. Internet and you just foul, and you cancel goal. But when OJ foul and Quebec cancel goal, I sense so my in the penalty.
1: Okay.
2: You get where the bone of contention is. So Francois Letizier
1: and so one do way, are you the answer? Mohamed Salah the no, not Yem Fancy.
2: Sitting here in the same frame. What I'm trying to say is that all of it are in the same frame.
1: Okay.
2: But one thing, reach down to us here, don't worry. Oh, now we'll be your interview.
1: Your
2: interview do 17, Mr. Mamete, for us to enjoy it. And to us here. What I'm saying is that.
1: You have to see it
2: now. What I'm saying is that,
1: Reggie, baby, I'll go.
2: What I'm saying is that he's a winner. So Otrema, you get what I'm trying to say?
1: Yeah, Matias.
2: So cancel that goal now.
1: The moment you say a foul, it means a penalty.
2: Like a penalty for
1: so
2: him.
1: So I saw cancel that goal.
2: He could not, and that is a bigger decision.
1: Okay.
2: And I think that at that point in time, he wasn't convinced. But for those who were not convinced, and honestly speaking, they work with margin of error.
1: Okay.
2: Are they convinced beyond reasonable doubt? Say, sadly, any penalty now. One, that is where Jude talks about the veracity of the contact on Mohamed Salah. On a normal day, Sadi and a penalty, Abegiana. One shed here now, over changing home, baby. Sad shed pool, yes, there was a shed pool, which is a foul. But on a normal day, in that state, you take a penalty. That is where the big issue was. But of course, for all of us, we felt that Egyptians follow at least. So, OJS, our first one, you tear. Abrantia, your friend Leandro Martinez, Nana Sodia. Then you should go in and take this marriage. I can't end without talking about
1: Enzo Gordo.
2: Me 120 million players. Yeah, I'm ready for more by 170. Yeah, 220 million. Most of them move by 180. 230 million. What a player. Regen, now you understand why Chelsea follow. That's just over toilet to his kind of fun. And you have to know, your lawyer, your accountant, he came clutch in the very important moment of the game, and now, unfortunately, it has gone on. There was a Colombian heartbreak also as well in penalties, and I don't know, maybe sometimes this is where the Europeans are strong, the organization. Colombians want to ball, control the game, got the chances, Quintero, but then on the penalty shootout, Gregor Kobel was the safest pair of hands in there.
1: Sure, maybe I'll be fine. You better feel straight and shed any time, sir. Now, into like Kingston, I see walk up now. You're going to be a prayer. Say, you're going to pump coach. You're going to long term project. I've gone to cry. You're going to be a fan. She's team. She's going to be a team. She's team because it's team. No, and you cry. Into like Kingston, not infending common.
3: For me, now we need to look at long-term project now. So long-term, at least 5 years. We shouldn't think about getting the coach in and the coach comes in and then you have to win something now. We need to be patient. Have a 5 years project. Next World Cup is what? 4 years to come. AFCON is coming. But the AFCON, we shouldn't be thinking about going to win the AFCON now because we have to be very honest. We don't have a team at the moment. We don't have a team at the moment. So we need to hire a coach and give him long term, at least 5 years, and use him as a project. The coach should build a team for us. And we should make sure we have a team before there is a competition. We shouldn't wait last minute and then we'll be calling players to come in, or players that will play qualification or work hard last minute, then they will be throwing them away and then bringing players in. You can't build a team like that. You won't have any
1: Okay, and also you're building a long term project. So yam player who as a court tournament by yam pump coach, yam pump player away, yen ye say player be bubble qualifies. Every 2 time I cover competition near in a floor, near the fifth floor, but yen yabutre na in shisha team, a bit me abwa, I'm a black sass, a team I couldn't do it, me charging for you.
4: Rich, made us say, I'm like Kingston in some no. Metcha in some no mean one army in some. One about the coach. So I care about your coach.
1: Yeah.
4: Say, mammy yam pamono. Because of the project I per se yeah. Many like Kingston a journey a febby by febby many journey or coach lady on the so. Yeah, say be your chef from the perspective, say you call World Cup and can it as be any Ghana team. But looking at the performance we churned out overall, any the stage you could do, you know, in the stage of feel say was an appreciable level. Though Ghana as a nation, yeah, Quabros has stage, you know, twice cry rich into. You name sa level no say any level la a one a level or say you appreciate it say baby I do na ye. But open fun within the context of say the quality of the coin and the challenges that bedeviled us ain't you know yenjin tune. But then Rich on the flip side is obi subo say yes nanki nim se bet me a do that level. But the moment we got to that level so no say coach no any certain decisions right. And we could have gone beyond the level that we got to, including the selections. No, so we're in year. And can obey it. Yes, I appreciate the coach. Ne, be credit. No, the discipline or the about in team. No, World Cup where World Cup. I anti negativities about the team. And boys, ne, bobola. Once a ball, no more bono. At least now, who that zeal, that commitment, the will to die for the nation was there. Who sad the nina? Ewo in team. No, but getting the best out of Antoine Semenyo. And Inaki Williams Mua, yeah, coupled with certain changes are now expected to also coach. Now, why did those changes am I free, including Brandon Thomas Asante? And there was what never been replaced the day. And Jordan, why you sign here, man? Now, who overall? And even certain players are a Omo, Joseph Pence, Omo, a Drew, baby, who said clearly, sad decisions, no, in the way about the hands here. First, I am in our boom. Now, some so for coach, no one can say nymphy. Our womb. Now, sign for coach, no buying history. Rich, on your coach, I enter Sadia and I say, on your coach or the national team, edge trophies. but you are not in only sign record. No, yes, me just say we've had certain coaches on mobile. Yeah, none come on poker on a record. No, not our formula van Ravach Ratome Jokovic. Mo, our mobile no records. No, our form yet on my bed unthinkable, but unthinkable on my bed. And they say, Baku at the echo, quarterfinals, and I say, Mumianu at the echo could do Baku the echo round of 16. Rachel T. Baku so the echo quarterfinals. Anan ko bet me dear do semi finals a cra. Entro, sa okasani mani bomwa, on my baby ya de yet no more records on de bofum. But rich in that same vein so omu be any what me dear j trophy, but on me boa. Obient me and fianje. Yes. San alfa Carlos Cruz and so only sadian and canoe at national team level, main card club level, at national team level, only sadian no checking history, only do you bet me I am here and so I be my defensively, no? Yeah, very organized, not disciplined. Baba your team. Musadi man no bet me here, but that spark. How a person about ball it me express here, no? Near ball to a certain level, near sounds to edge trophies, no? He is not the right man for us. On to me my Musadi and on to me enrich me try baby. Sure. Yeah, trophy. I here can you know? World Cup trophy. I here AFCON trophy. I say any here can. But Rich, let me tell you this. Sa ofa nations so omukọ World Cup na African nations no fa Egypt so hun the performance of Danedi against Argentina yen hun Cavadians no performance of omu Danedi and also against Argentina ye hun Morocco so ball na all born in the level and all come rate bi bia di adanse pefe say anye nye me ye ye beti am ye hun the next 4 or 5 years with the quality as our nations he produce and omu obo ball omu general play. Now they compare Ghana. Now so you're realistic. For the Ghanaian in you, no etunte. Now show you my realistically. Even Senegal, with all the problems, omu firm, no. Shamu so bom pom boy. Now cause how they compare, you're rich. Say Ghana, beji AFCON. Even the next 4 years, the next 6 years, no. It's extremely difficult. When also say you coach or two system, I say, are you ready? Because you can see that in your head. Yeah, person one, Ghanaians, you know more inside. Morocco, I tell you, say, oh, yes, so about defensive game, and son, I wait to me, IBB, but I'm a boy. Morocco, I tell you, so bet me about complete football. Obey me about football express. Oh,
1: your boss, I'm going to be Angie Shammy.
4: Richie,
1: right? Dukovic and many are the on board in your fellow. There may be a level of the
4: but Angie Shammy, and also I made sure I say, quote you, so, oh, sure,
1: sir, I'm not going to be IBB, but could you acquire him?
4: Baku dan de
1: ye few says ataman ne abobo na efe no
4: rich rich me jinin na to mobile dem person me chro ni say say Ghana ne target ni say yenim say for now dey hia Ghana panisi e benya AFCON at least the next 4 years me boa now rich I no no make catch all say anyema e wo ye coach yi hu Carlos Cruz hu e ya anyema e beboa e de discipline about him mum obetimi aboa ya me anya instructor ye defensively obetimi organize e hu ye. But beyond Sanyama Wenu, me who near my one who bet me at the AFCON trophy, dear my. Meaning, so to me, point in Asia. And on a minute, so say, Morocco born or born. A ball and a born and a quality and a born now, or born in general play, no, a dear dancer say a Timor G AFCON.
1: And delight, can you say?
4: Yes.
1: Sam Morocco born, eh, Pesibubino,
4: yes.
1: And yen they are no mobile.
4: Of course.
1: I take you on, yes, and on my abode this art in way. And the Ghana and Ibian function it seems there. For now, and yet, Yenyum, and yet. So, at the state of denial, and Yenyum free on. Blackstar, and enough cane, say, and a yard, and Yenyum, and yet. Now, you're quite a long term project. I've gone to cry, I come, my infantiating here, but let build a team. You ever do that level?
4: No, that's not rich. It will be quite interesting, sir. A nation that will last AFCON one Kubimpo. But
1: yeah, also,
4: I mean, how? Now, one guess I've said recently, look AFCON, one guess I know performance overall. Rich, then I won't want to meet the AFCON. Only, yeah, that I almost three and who because of, sir, a dinner there, so Africa, say, yeah, giants. No? But in recent times, we had the dance, even FIFA crown or ranking in Podia dance here, it's all brown, but I'm a boy. But rich, and I'm a matrix. Coach Lee, you ain't me maintaining all my sardian.
1: Okay.
4: Long term, one for coach. Maybe I shall be age and cassa. Coach me around 73, 74. Maybe
1: yeah.
4: The next 4 or 5 years, next is all 18, 80. Mm. Oh, you're the right man for us. Rich, Morocco coach. after their main coach Eddie Adjuma eto ho no.
1: Agree.
4: Yes. Me ba cho when dey Morocco echo World Cup we all do amadu quarter finals. Oye omo under 20 coach o.
1: Mhm.
4: On dey omo age under 20 World Cup.
1: Okay.
4: Yen tia after Ghana na nation be any Africa waje under 20 World Cup.
1: Mm-hmm.
4: On yes hard no. Rich from the under 20. Meaning your bottom top approach.
1: To said the Spain for now, you know.
4: Perfect. He's somebody who really understands the concept, the system, or to say from Asia Adeba, or to system, Nasi. And to we understand, man, in your to say, be a Desmond affair, for instance. Desmond affair, we can decide. Me in campaign, man. But you will be a wedding kind up for your youth side, no. Or who you're in talent. And Ghana, for a very long time, me and your coach, or me, as I exciting football. No. Rich, when you're not crazy, when you're not crophobia in your own, and maybe I'm not a young penny for himself born or more bono, or more by exciting football, but I'm winning and I'm more bubble. But when did the Desmond affair team now or build they are what for you? Rich, they were so exciting to watch.
1: Sure.
4: Maybe,
1: sure.
4: And apart from results, no, they are not typical a grow born now, not Ghana, you see a FA president, he by a cat, and by say, you perceive a boss are a grow ball. And you're excited, we are aside the results account, or to start concept, nothing, or to system, nothing. And to make me decide, they say, oh, be said this month of air. Look, this month, the next 4 or 5 years, this is our target. This is our project. But you no more shall see on any technical team. No more young wedge but any Carlos Cruz, any Ukraine. Cruz, I ain't half a mood here.
1: Right.
4: I'm looking at our any city.
1: You better to but I think that, Europe here, no. At the end of the course, Ghana, see, per se, you call the Morocco we are. Yes, started from the grassroots.
4: Oh, of course.
1: You see, coaches, you know, like you said.
4: Yes.
1: Obi to say, Spain coach,
4: De La Fuente.
1: Yeah. De La Fuente also on Spain DNA. No.
4: Exactly.
1: So, and the coaches no kutaye under 17, 20 near deno. Yama ye ninko ho. So that's our players, you know.
4: The last coach on the Germany AJ World Cup anyway. And you Jacques Louvre.
1: Jacques Louvre,
4: And you know.
1: Mm-hmm.
4: Send on him almost system.
1: Yeah. No, until America say,
4: yes.
1: Yen started from the grassroots. True. Yes, started from the grassroots. Omo na the system na they aligned with the philosophy.
4: Exactly.
1: Oh, say yeah, yeah. Pick ya kofa we abe adwuma na kaka ya pick we. And then me result no.
4: Ya be connessary.
1: Entity system na.
4: San ya be
1: connessary. Grassroots na mfa. As running so far.
4: Yes, concerted effort by all.
1: That is why me na like is here. Long term project.
4: He's right, long term.
1: Yen chiche bibi.
4: Debi.
1: And then be me result no.
4: And yes, 1 year, 2 years be an.
1: Okay.
4: Ya be cause we start coaches upon coaches.
1: All right. My catch was second. Camel natural selection charger. Aye, John. So the direction, a charge of the John naturally. I'm our color. Niye fe pa. Make us say we just so a shame freuro. And I'm our color. Niye fe. And it's me so. Oh, per charge of the John. I'm a bbiye kama. Edi amawa. A Camel natural selection charge. And I may come for the amawa. Be a toss. I'm nebiya. It is from Virginia by FDA. So no. Adi dia tum 0243 744 855. Amansiye Community Bank PLC. Yes, a brand any MA Juma Bibia account to ho. 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And it's do abe yan so dear friend na baby ubiano. 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ma on smart TV Samsung TCL Nasco as low as 699 obenye TV ya kobo dem na onso iti mi edi ya enjoy hompa enti mpacho walk up here with TV in Nano, Koto our Electroland 0503 159 739. I know a number may come for Eddie Amasa FCCA. Now, on so no meaning come on anytime. Be a one casa you realize our fidget. What bre a hordeno asa when you are one for no way to me at the year. Patcho be go energy drink and I may come for the Amawa on no ma. Said you'll be see a boy, Jumano Crano. I bet you on sir. 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
6: Hey, what go to TV for from? Chale, my same one my World Cup you.
7: Hey, TV here. Fi here na area for winning the World Cup matches no. What one is saying?
6: Oh, man too. Minyan was Samsung Wing Big promo ni mo.
7: Sir, we are sure.
6: Anya din crowd. 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
2: Charlie, you know you owe me was serious meeting me.
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2: Now, so I need Charlie, you ain't free.
3: Oh, we need to boss it. Momo day.
4: Hey, what funny.
3: Anu, magic a card, I am in your maybe. Mitya, not free or sharp.
5: Hey, say, ho.
2: Ah, Minia, what you have with your day?
3: Anu, send your bayer, a prepare or be being here, Sikano. 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
2: Asiminya meji bio
3: eh abrante ngogu ho ani waso ho ate
5: ala motion
6: ubo bisian na wo sentia eno na otimi de ho awo awo ni hia wo ani ni si wani so obisian na fa ye kai na sentia mombo day
7: insurance of 4.5 from pamchao yen toa eye jumadie no aso samuo badu o message sa topic o nyame adoma Saturday benya brepa na ya discuss some of what you say Rich, it will be better getting a local coach who understand our system, but we shouldn't forget local coaches are easily influenced by FA player calling template that you always have. How do you me nim ho asem aha but yeah, but discussing it in Anyami Adoma, young quite a local coach, way for Nessa in Ghana. I need an Anya Betrin Ho, Yami Adoma, Yenya, a year, a brand one. Now, McBerry, butter biscuit, and a McBerry London Oat Digestive. Predicting we normal now, so you are saying, my catcher say, a biscuit beer at the pa at the and a crunchy, so on. I didn't know how we are to Mr. Grigru, come on, so on. 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
9: 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Yare between a consumer or baby, my way you should say the wound. Just how the quarter to you, computer clinic, who you are, yes, the PC, as a son of Kamo, Montina from all, turn to you, computer clinic, a fidelity at a way. Baby, I read about Tabia, baby, was my baby or quarter, baby or Alata, and any fidelity channel. Now for Yamu, a drone, your kind of chin, be sweating your quay dubious. For us a ball and a renewal, woman is so tired, and after now. Yamba show also how when is a prinkins ma essence and chance upon our dear border and so a calorie plus. I'm saying another yet to me, my 10 years warranty. Nibuan yet to force a team into quite a quadro de a cataco, toothpaste, more about mobile council, some warriors from one quarter to miss Ramon. As I eat it, I'll be on the center motor to a commander say, Hadney, Adimus Yapro, one who are who are Bunabu, Adia Babu away a cataco, toothpaste, my son, come with your watch now, say Empire Fit, I read the puzzle there, baby, I'll be near the free. Aye, Congo wine treatment is so sabrobe was what they share to say you. Quaquasambron was so sabrobe, and I just say, what I was an ubich, what worm when I saw the East Asse. Was also for us to dispute about what person or person, yo ya, 1 9 1 sa, and I said, don't pay no a fritchy, a mobile paying a betra, Sanso and a mefati, a 3 year daughter Tahoe. Bobby said, go my dad, treating them to us, they say, whatever my woman could tell you, woman, we are present to me. Mamma, dear squad, Obi dum ye adu ku. 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

0: Chairman Kain, these are early days here. From where I sit now, I cannot just pass a comment on the report based on certain figures to look at the various infractions, because usually, you know, better infraction being an SABA will be discussed. But once we continue to tighten the laws of the land, you know, by mere bypassing of the gift system, you know, we'll flag it. So, and maybe an SABA will be discussed, but it's just that it didn't go through the right process, and this is flagged as an infraction, figures are put to it. And so we have to put human face to the report and interrogate to find out why those things happen. Maybe a big crackle more now. A particular period, na network, not ethical. It's not wanting any new business. So we have to find out.
1: Ɛne yɛ kɔti yɛ panyimpa de akyerɛ a public accounts committee wɔno na ɛda wɔ mu a no Davis opoku ansa ɛno no neɛne panyini bi a wɔbempɛ yi wɔ mmerɛ mu atwetwe nkɔmmɔ yɛfrɛ no kwaku yɛ mu a prinsere 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
1: I remember the recent recruitment, we had about 1,300 or so that were on HIV. Can you imagine sending somebody a resource that telling the person that you have HIV? That's not the procedure. The person has to go through some orientation. So one of the things that we did was, when you get disqualified, you are given a contact to reach out if you are interested in knowing the details. Then when you call, then they assist you to let you know. Because interestingly, some of the things that we realize are treatable. So people need to know and then also get treatment so that subsequent recruitment they could join. It's of interest for every person that got disqualified to be interested in knowing what was the cause, so that at least those that you can treat, hepatitis B, if you have cardiac issues, maybe you've had some major surgery, drug, mental, and all that. A lot of it, some of them, I believe you would help you be able to get out of it, especially those who had mental issues. The reason why we didn't send the results directly was that we don't want the shock. Even based on the WHO guideline, there are certain ailments you just don't throw it on the person's.
0: Yo, alaji munja kamu bala kene chile mwose. 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Penina babwe juma wo ye mwa Director of Technical Services ewa Ghana Youth Commission. Dr. Fred na nenu ya mapoku editu jase debi. 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
2: Senya ye juma directly se se se kene se nchu hao. 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Omu be follow up with counseling. Ene the commission na omu ma. Kupia wo ye juma o ye si. I know and I believe that need for steps no. Is being conducted. As it is no. So be and I'm sure that they are doing that because it's part of the protocol, part of the guidance. But that is what should be done. Yes, at least once every year, it can be tested. If you have a confirmation test, you are confirming.
0: Abusia Dr. Fred Nanapoku and Watson in Canada, Director of Technical Services, Ghana Youth Commission.
3: 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Tisti, Cassia Boy, you go to your dinner, Rory, and Cosari, Siren, now I was some free war banners and eh, where the Sheba Coswat one and Anamon, Siadro, Amazi, Wakayamiansa. Over Kendra, the artist, the younger Zacassia, Bumuni, the two men, so Kupimo, one, and your Sayoi, Aman, Homeless War, Hobu, Jambum, Nekosu, a 2 to 2 addition, you want one and Anamon, Siadro, and some of us in another NSA. Yes, one more one, a police. For bam potamo. Saira Lukrum Womo by almost a branchy to Nubone, our descent performance, Womoko channel. And one man for us one Tiasia and Tiasia China, and Yaba Winnie Bema and Yabono say Yachia. Yako could hear some Edicam will be on to my way and adding. Susa away a Yasubon Tennis year into a Montay, and my woman from Fanet Sassabe, where Yasu flew in Chi, Wamo Mayan Fanen Kona and Fanen Kochina, and knowing a police for us one Tiasia. Nasa to my mention a macrobun tree. A Kobias here at for show by Emma, you took us. I did shame you to an anonymous here when you're quoting what here. Yes, it's in John of God Hospital, and that's about what one anonymous said. Roman, I mean, now the entry in some way, of course.
4: You better say, you need. But the assurance is that community no assurance is a friend of the Umba Buama investigation of Kusuna, Timiama, Semun Okrena, Kasama Yin, Iafeno, Timia Bama, Omoa, I have affected the Momatum. A chop and one of the man, which is a viable call. Because say Unia Enyare, na Wokia Babonti, now but yes, yes, you can be there. Yes, upon our people, I want to be a Casa. Justifiable, say, it was a Casaba.
3: Alexander Edujan fi Eduquest Alexander Eduquest in this what is Edujan and any name no ababa wa baako ye fra na abna kento wana mne baby o kwia se funtum wo nyame nko anka cybertwene ye eto ibia kokana na so de urade din ho fofio da so tenkom a wodidi nom etwe frama na woni ye central for twetwe nkom atwem de koso
5: 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I want to drink and stand drink a woman. If you know, dear, more the boy left one almost or more mark one or more two tune.
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6: Umi, if you and Rara, this year and look at the idea and call for me, it can say, and Rara Ban, the task of Mosses here and Opera Mus or Mosses, a kind of normal block or my son Boko Kano. And in the years, I don't know who you ever come to the answer, I said, and look cry. It's Yama, a human said that, and yet that said, send an NYC 1090, and Sajo Brother Banet, the Menuka say, as you go, and my side.
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7: 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I'm not to do, say, I got a da. I know that feeling where it's as a tonti, among your mother, they say. When you're assassin, and you're such a tone, editing him, or you don't know, crew, and all crew, and all crew, and all crew, and all crew, and all crew, and all crew, and all crew, and all crew, and all crew, and all crew, and all crew, and oh, dear president, here in Milano. Ah, yes, eh, Bia, Friday, Kobe, B, Nina Maniama. I don't say that on Bubu, Senator Friday Bawaha, say to Lutra.
0: Abusiani, English, La Famanche, or Noa, so Anna, Ujina Sasa Fache, Ewa Waja, ni a ye or Kofo born watch them was at Debbie. 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
7: 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Say, oh, you young, like a year first cat, if we be Travis Alcohol and Gossel Gosheo. 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
3: No. Young Guan, you 6.3, and you know, my 94.7. Testy Cassia, and Santiman Tamuya, 104.5. And one was so batata, and yet a Kinka Cassia, when you saw Yavia. Now, Yaku and Mania, the Anitrim was one for one and a hair, quantum promos, and so. And well, my way of governors, Kwame Abuja. Then, what the Cocoa warning. 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
8: the rains this year has exposed the way we used to do things in the past. It's an opportunity for us at this stage of the push to make sure that we do the best quality of work that rainfall, which is one, something also we need, because we eat as human beings, we can't say that the rainfall is a misfortune. It's part of why we exist. So you make sure the drains, the sizing of the drains, the compaction, everything is up to standard. That a normal rain should not wash the road off, and then we just sit down because the rain has come. So far, I apply this rules quite often, and I can say that I'm impressed. I'm not actually worried about the 2% because I know it's just a matter of time.
3: Was one for one man, so was he a sam to a Usuanian Sam Pobo Tia, one anxious son. It is said you are Baba Yanese, say Yabama contractor, and say Edebamano, and was a wedding car ye be that the Ameyo who, the Philly Gaduchi, a quana papa, and Sanya Bama for Friar Mobby, be one so in a bishop one man out to be a man, eight in Nippon Warrior contractor back who were near ye, near the Biswas penis and half of Frono, Nafi Wired your pair was said that San Roman Tinton Tayaka, we are near Mafo Frono, Kono Sakoye.
8: This project was one of the projects we threatened to terminate at the beginning of the year because initially they were not working. And we gave them a deadline and told them that we will terminate. In fact, we invited the contractor to the office and told them we will terminate if they don't back up. According to the regional director, they have backed up and have gone ahead of the schedule. They are supposed to do 30%. They have done about 40%. So sometimes when we make the point, it's not as if we hate or love some contractor more than the other. We just want them to work. This contractor took our admonition very seriously. As we said, the next phase of Big Push, you can't be sitting on some jobs and be asking for new one.
3: Any kuti ye yo so for wono ene he akwantifo nsem so wo mai mu governs Kwame Agbuja.
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1: we can even say that it's a miracle because I have to say in dry in malaria so a do corona uba no ma wato e do corona obi fofo be no na won to no so there are lots of things that we do to help our mothers or people in the healthcare system the same thing uba ya mobi na pa man uba ya mobi fofo en pa man no in sino above once in a while obu won ma once a while na be the magic dia between that doesn't mean say we your banner so person uba IVF Ubet na se anya 50 years and above. It is very good that you do it at an earlier stage. Who are wording, who need comorbidities like hypertension, diabetes, asthma, any. Yeah, we be a bit me. Of course, say, we ban a bit me if you miss any bit me a say. So maybe she didn't have all those comorbidities. Maybe she had, but she was able to manage all of them well and comprehensively. No, or not so then I come up a DHA and I'm so.
0: Abusiani ene no no watie no gynecology se na wodi twa se da bi we eye nsenkyrani eti enhwa nka se bi betumi asi na wodi twa no asade ato aso se wo ba nkasa woti ho no mo e wo se onipadua no so hwe ni yie we so yie ni ewudie ni ewura wanum ni e wodi yo onipadua ni nyina no o so hwe so yie a and I will not be able to meet you.
1: So we have something called the reproductive age. That's from Nkosiano. I am very strong. One set of babia, yes, Nkosia every month. In see, I have to hold the idea of basket and I buy room and I also. Active age, no, every time. There is depletion of those eggs. So it is advisable, say, between 22, 25, watch out, 35. And now the watch out, boost. I don't say 40 for most people, but maybe for one reason or the other. But the best time is between 20 to 35.
0: Yo, Abusia, and ye gynecologist sena watin and nisu watchin muse and she we so nanka so any misu a bit miesi ubiya niniti bia ni tri etieno e bi dia ye pa e biso diano as I upon chitri.
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5: Yeah.
4: So their sector ministers might be concerned, might be involved. And the other agencies, that deal with the sanitation, agents that would deal with land and the rest of them must come together and make sure they work, they address this issue and reclaim this land for the purpose for which that it has been reserved. Otherwise, if things continue in this haphazard manner, the whole of Accra, we stand at the danger of we are submerged and also the diseases that will emerge from here, waterborne diseases and the related cholera and the rest of them, we cannot be able to cope.
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6: MMDC we are fe film. Ye wo bibi a fe ne se district performance assessment tool. Ye are fe every MMDC enti se DC bi e be kofia. 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Well, eno ne betimi a wo we are human. A human nature enye me bi you cannot rule it out and I will not attempt to do that. I will not even be realistic. But realistically, so be kufia. Na a performance assessment tool and sanitation a part of it. Yeah, so na nyaman ko yesa ewa bra for the first time. Ye release over 90% of the district assembly's common fund the amount. Sefa ye juma. Now tisika meho. Now see municipal finance officer bi e tete o. O recommendity me bibia ompni. Works engineer. O man instructions are only so the office of head of local government service is there, the office of the head of civil service is there, the ministry of local government is there.
2: Watch me any man some car was in an awazuma prince watch what tree and no aso ye wo mo ene hwe mantemu mantemu ma moni nkronkoma puntro mo samso wono ne panyina woto nkra edema wo mo na asemi ene 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
1: 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player at the nay we be ka se chima no towards what ba towards be se aye matches be se ensia na watime atoto ntina uyi aye gadmura ono ehye 8 goals in 1970 Make us your set Messi any player back when they on also etime abekawa Sabakwa seven and also etime El Coso. Now Uromo our Argentina camper media chair is almost a be ta na wapata na be wa omonti so the go be en wape na semo abekaya. Womu ye a ye Egypt free pe and go for say hey baby cross FIFA Nangasa Atich said football International Federation of Argentina as a CB at the air tag you almost said now the FIFA no crano Argentina dia almost you woman woman uncle ma ref Bieska woman in ref Bianco din como woman you'll be a uncle Kasai as a porn you name for my own impono borrow omo boy a ye a ye Egypt a female a ye game back what woman call for them pa and a omo at the air could do stage you know it's more money at the bed or mano and a Egypt cranny of Rapo and IGJ say and the BP Argentina no woman chair say start 7 years 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dia chire me chire e ye Morocco and France game no and also ebetime atotwa na Morocco Sports Minister, and a dear to the same. Borrow no Omo Papono, me. What's the same? Nadia said, Omo Ababa Bopono, Eddie Ama Africa, Omo Nihose, Omo representing Africa, Omo de Omo Ho, Se Omo El representing Omai, Eya Morocco, and yes, I'm African tea, and Omo is Samura. Africa teams are by Obia Huom, was no way a hutu, Omo Ekaho, Nambis Satami, Obia Kofiedia, Mobia Metnao, Mekasa Morocco, Ebbam Africa, and a support to Morocco because of Africa there be was only Morocco near and if our support is as Omo no Omo Hose Omo Bo at the Ama Morocco and yes I said Omo Hose Omo Bo at the Ama Africa and you know any kaka and the EPMA yede and also Amao Nemo Yerum dia 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
2: Area Abusia Sapa Pepe, and at Sia Yimiba Yibima, and a year, and until Sabre de Yanma one more can you so, Yapasia Boa, and also dear woman, naturally say, what's me, a Bia Buana, and Yancopon, Estra, Pepe, Peprem to Bracassia, and I did a brow, a free show 104.5. 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
5: a year be fear, I am Sasian Kuao. If we say, O be any one, or share a wood near a year name quine, ne sentin' a maintaining and Kasai Community Bank. I dream ya home, dear maintaining and Kasai Community Bank, and swan collection a bar, ever buying a year more. So be ya and swan ne basa basano, and now so be quack up printing receipts are, swan an. Me come for a maintaining and Kasai Community Bank and swap collection no at the amount. Trisha young crabata beer bell, Nekojin Chirimu. And our friend was 0501 290 952. A maintaining and Kasai Community Bank. You're the new partner serving your interests.
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1: Madam, I'm looking for Abena.
2: Abena, there's someone looking for you.
1: Madam, please, where's Abena?
2: Abena,
3: yes,
2: is this who you are looking for?
1: Madam, please get me Abena. Please.
2: Della. Abena, bra.
1: Abena, Abena, Abena. Oh, Abena. If it's not Abena rice, can't eat any of that.
4: Abena rice. And Niji and Kwa.
5: FDA. Actually, that didn't crack so yet.
6: Of the Kaibo Kessie Biaba. A fade, a duhama who drum when each horn. A buying ultra concentrate bottle for frenum. Near Hamney and Pendle do one night. At show much a pa. Impower medicine here with senior maybe. A hammer at show on Sadia with the morning in na. Yabusian champ for bottle in a mousy castle faso. Na a sign so chee. So stay soft ultra concentrate bottle in a shenne. Nanny Hamno. At chee pa. FDA at a jaddy and crats way at him. Cranny will be a yam of front to me for one sanka.
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11: Afraid ye, ya 20. One Agro Limited. I want money can come by a time and so be a so. And penny for Kaya, ya moa. Yes, a killer beer. Obey will lie show. And until Bon Agro Limited. I want money can come by Eddie, a dry, your friend is set last show. Abba, and Kumo, a more one in one time. And some cross you, Tafre, Sakasaka, and Tetia. And moa who do be a Emma when he and Kaudem. Sukua who do dormitories, kitchen, toilets, so be a moa moa. I hope be a. You hear I draw a friend and say, last show. Last show, Kua, and a quitter pump pants from Kua, Uspra, Tiki, and Mwamoano, Emma, Womobeta free a drone. Ash, you almost say, Unsaka, last show is such a smakua. For mixing, and so 1 liter bottle, Wosso, Copim, Sabanani. First spray, Udemo, Babia Mwamoani, Wabia, Womasi, Ebassi, Sawupe, last show, Ibia to have for the trip. My Mushop, Bia, a tongue, so close on Tafre, and Mwamoan, and Rubia, say a supermarket, Sabu, so for chemical shop, and what. Gonna have fun about beer.

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4: Now, who can all be that there? 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
5: 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I'm ready to 1 p.m. to 3 p.m. I will add Doom TV and Ishira FM. 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
7: Hey, brand new.
6: No, I didn't tell us how we. A friend of Ahumeka hit patch. So what's young? I want baby. Now they are tarasu. And they say, what be Nadu? Bra, what's the pain? And yet, sister, and I ask the Irene now or the Hono. And where the fats are on air. Sister J, Ahumeka hit patch. I tell you, I ask. 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And you're ready. Hey, bra, and you miss me here be power. After construction, they are not me back and me neck pain. I have a pa. And no, mamma, the papa, and you could see arthritis. Anybody pains. And yet you must say, Ahumeka hit patch.
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12: 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Blueprint DNA, wobe yaman kra.
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6: Old man, Obina na yere nama. 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
9: Nansa pepe pepe pepe.
6: And not in your friend was off for 3 days, you know.
9: Walk away,
6: no one near
9: to you. You were pressing your hope,
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9: and Father soon we any so
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9: And one is a woody dedicate
6: and Santam
9: Shim
6: when you swap the whole clay.
9: May you never help Padia.
6: It be a better net.
9: So what about the bridge of Kojo Takran?
6: And look around with the choir,
9: it be ever some neck Kenyan won't pay me.
6: So what did you make? And yes,
9: Matias,
6: you will draw your friend, sir,
9: manpower,
6: and none of them will. Masa branch.
9: Ena so ya kasi ya nwa domahin. 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
11: And can you know a near mamminum DBD 3 years? 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
4: while. Said, so na daku. Adumako the second terminal ho
1: bibia ni de
4: district police headquarters nani to anywa
1: ebua kwaye ni Ghana Baptist University College here ni mo
4: en na tafonso
1: ye won Las Palmas restaurant nani to wono mo
4: from anana robank se sie
1: I was 024 3270734
4: amana no robank service beyond expectation.

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1: 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Now, me, Mr. Sadia, what poem is it here? And then, so I don't for no when we are mobile beam was signed at the Abba and come a beam. I said, Uncle, and I a day my young coupon if you say, only a dinner, only a can ye feed you a dano. Now, what you know, and then it dies, shantamo, a pepper, and unty, the church house, strong quasso, now my catcher sets, and I said, Boko, na fre wunyan on our own fre will be. 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What the Obebo say? Me phone in a year by nature say, what join ye, a wohonum to make up a trace na a your brad you media ye de to form na fe ye de amount. 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Prosper 7 H. Pacho, to be woman, some woman, no. Quiet to have a kit to have be come and me and a minute. I didn't know, and I idea no. Nan so, my cassa do baby, then she will fall would be. Now, Pesa will genuine one strategize any ama. A any ama, you need us obey me a genuine answer soon before any meeting. I could down one seven, no, I could demo one back. 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Ye wura baby esi ewura ne fa ne kwan so pepepe na ye ye no se de ye no ne nkwa ye te se ye twa aposifo agya ene ye de ye pe ye adwuma nti ye gusua ne aposifo di nsa wo so eti mra kwan no de wunim se 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option na ba anti wa fa no sa wo de wo ko da bi into the America Chony and say, Leah was given, but Rachel was chosen despite the burden. So choose people who choose you no matter what. That man drew fear on me, catcher, and say, catchy, Aquadana open our the only opinion. One more day, Leah and Coy are right on TV. It's where they made an H. How you may be any funnel was a day be. Dear may you know, dear may pay. 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
1: 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What's the French? Ye bi mu ya.
3: Exactly.
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1: O se.
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1: 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Eno. Yanko.
3: Mem.
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3: exactly your choice
1: okay
3: se wo wo mpa and pray for jack che de na che de bi wo ha
1: e be ku nam
3: wo de wa lia ne ayi asema okay wa mienu She had your course, the other chair, and you had your choir.
1: Yeah.
3: And in the air, or to see ye.
1: What is it?
3: Oh.
1: I don't know,
3: madame,
1: baby, I went
3: to everyone. Do you want to pull me down?
1: Oh, yeah.
3: What do you mean? Do you know me?
1: Don't
3: you know where I'm come from? Ask you, say, moi.
1: Okay. If you know.
3: Pardon.
1: Pacha Wanda, and Mobi Sufia, and then a lot of people. We're complaining. Obi kwa Troy, I'm saying, your followers never kwasi. Today, dear, you didn't favor the lady. 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What did Bennis, Abema or Bearman, found one baby, a Bearman one on one cassa in ye, and a Bennis were for near or my mini, and a jar, yet not a seminal so formal bobo, my auntie. Yet the assumedrena ye pair, ain't ye and share. 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
1: so how do say
4: pankan
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4: 11 years. And now Fred said, me for Cranisha.
1: Ah, near Woody and Noah. Okay,
4: Fabranisha now.
1: Young Quay.
4: Fabranisha, no, Uncle, not 3 days. Oh, me, Papa, so, yes, I know, the Nifi, Cacra,
1: Nebo, Pacho, Tobuansa.
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1: 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Who be wrong, my dear? Who call ye noa? 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
4: Bacupe,
1: 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Okay, into your rat damn now, so ye day,
4: so McCoy. It's Mikona, Omo Daho.
1: On your barno,
4: Wodaho,
1: and Omoya day,
4: and the manno, Omo Dagged also.
1: Okay.
4: And I miss me, the Bibanco, too. A few baby, and I make all that all on him. And also, mean sorry, miss mean sorry. In a woman and bed dining him, no piammy ball, no miss uncle die. He said, also about grand beds.
1: Who could dine in him? Nanim,
4: I want panos.
1: Why blan a year in the hall?
4: Or the hall? Same as me, maybe I'm a da.
1: Yo,
4: twas all say, ni sister, Oma me baho. It is a ninchen and by nine year on ninchen. Me, ya, so what piammy I'm born, my son could die. A grandi o yin if you na me do be pem abho na ma masa sori akoda na ofred ma se won pe student sin
1: eden
4: sa ketabia e matres kiti we bi no
1: na o kan se
4: student
1: oh me do fu adi oba feel free
4: student
1: me interview
4: mba choice a
1: and now see a friend say
4: oh mommy
1: say indeed they say
4: Katana,
1: what are your body in last one?
4: And student,
1: huh? Young boy,
4: no, or baby, did two or my friend did two or mamma called that so.
1: Okay,
4: I did chin. Now, Martin, I'm sorry. A dry wee grill on carriage, your mommy. Timmy, so a year, I did chin, I miss me quite.
1: Okay, that day, Tina will buy her any.
4: Me buy chow. 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
1: 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No, I could be better than saying.
4: Be 3 days, 2 days.
1: Nina, no more ribby, mushesso.
4: But
1: now, that's how you'll be. On one, I didn't
4: will. I mean, you say, me crew. Well,
7: so what can I say? Meaning in the assema. Meaning to one in the wassail.
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7: One in the wassail, much less, eh? What's the crew be so? And no be about what by your juma. 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
4: me ba kwasi
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8: me jojo
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1: jojo
4: bishop
8: hello
4: bra go fi me chia wo
8: me jojo
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8: eh me ho sa wo na wo ka sa no e dia na wo hwa firi me nkan
4: je ba me ba
8: ha wo oba
4: ba da de me nyam
8: wo oba jama wo nya correct wo
4: correct
8: ha
4: wo na nya correct
8: firi milan so na wo ma me no mbeka sa no wo ma me no mo ka sa na wo firi milan so
1: ma e bra ko fi
8: mame
1: Anne, dear sirness, you want to say?
8: Mammy, my way, I'm patron, I'm sure.
1: I'm way, you are papa, Hannah, Nanya Sidney, you. What's the one you want to bonnet?
8: Mamma, now, but you're not a check, you.
1: Ahem, Jim.
8: Ahem, Mamma, me, I like a contractor. Mammy, bow by you, Juma, what I hear. And I'm a new bitch, yeah, and I'm yes and buy it. Yes and buy, you know, man, Danny McChange, though. And I'm so mamma, you're calling me a day, a guy. You mean any guy, you
1: know? So, until now, who are you and Sao Gofano?
8: And I'm all you, and I'll be my dear, well, William, Eddie. And I,
1: my dear,
8: Missy, my dear, they are, who to quire, where they are, who to meet last, I've all been.
1: Ah, I said, to say, said Jaino.
8: I do the old year, chief. And chief, me by, you know. And I'll say, yes, I'm about Missy Martin, I'm about my chief. And give me by, you know. Ana ofreme eto pawo nti me tani usika aya na me mane nti enumu na aso pese oba me nken ena mso me wife me nene ajai ana kwa mini ho me tukwan ena oyi mini oma yeden etubuye nti me sesa na besesa aye enioma na ofreme na me sesa etwa akwa so na ofre ne se eh ninu ebe mani oma ne igu oni to wa ma me sesa and I'm sure that I'm a high man. What you want to me, boy? My sister is a man. 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I'm born, no born, no one says that. Good morning, very good morning. 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A high. 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
14: Mammy, me also.
1: Ben, I'll be young while Baba.
14: Mammy, I'm not calling you, Mammy, I know. May I just be a me trim? And I met him up.
1: Shut down, put me up.
14: None in animal, a damn. I tell you, I can come up and come on. I can't maybe come in, may foul.
1: Ain't it Pebreau? 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
14: 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Now my mom can't me where she's going. Where she be?
1: You want some awesome? Oh yeah, oh yeah, oh yeah. A Leonard now awesome care day son. I'm just telling you, sir.
14: Maybe I can't talk with man. What's wrong with our pa? What's she having? She's home money in the bank. Me, I don't care. What's she having? Imagine transfer. Best friend is here. Madam, I'm saying. Me, find the chance. I'm calling you, mommy. Let me find the phone. I'm calling you. Mama, me WhatsApp number. Make sure the picture. No more say no. Now, on one case, who are calling? No one says. Come out there. Call the police. No. Let's say no what here. Woman, collect me here, but I can't attend you. What kind of one would you get away up on some far? So, the better of a boy, I don't know. No funny yet. No funny yet.
1: But here, Mamma Cassana.
14: Mamma Cassa.
1: It's now say, Mamma, Jiraham Cassame, Gia Quada, bear man, no, what do some penny funeral so? I'm a mammy waste wanted to ban in San Cayabi, not dream walker. Want to mean to tip a bear man, sir. Mramuno esese onya access to neba no sebra wo mo be makwan no na wo makoda na ba ne ma me ho omo bia suku a na wo be ko ni suku
14: plaza akwara de de metimi de na ba batimi nyane mane na ho amade an kida ka kira no Why now was I quite the bit of a number? One more crime than the bam and I pass over at the home. None of the good yet. One more cut us out of what someone became. One more to know
10: what
14: was
10: an aqua.
14: And now I got to offer some back. I don't know. And now I want to do.
10: Anna,
14: would you have got before I met the food? You have a first from.
11: Hello. Okay. It's a producer before na fe ya dating. Why?
14: I just before you make coffee and my friend madam. Well, you can't come now. Me just wish list is come over video ya can me list am I am na same court to. Me court to am man say ya am to many na wom. Ah, we dey practical so.
11: Okay. Now na ya dey say one of the fa for an picture no. Ya ne sa.
14: Kata
11: 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Number na ye de frew no, why?
14: Eh, number we.
11: Acho anha, di ye de frew no pano?
14: 75
11: 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Eba acho yew?
14: Mati.
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11: Hey!
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11: Okay, any of you in the back, sir? Why?
14: Almost in school, but I'm not to you. No more, I
11: now, oh, I have not sure beside Samba, Copen Bacho tea, Bissan.
10: Miss Bonnie Bepotin, a mile was
11: out to me, Bonnie,
14: what
11: by
14: the Magazine? Why, Bonnie?
10: Potin, a mile, no, no, Tom, and you say,
14: my own. One event, my own, what the minimum?
10: I won't now come in, walk around, sir. 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
11: Hello. 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
0: Yo, Lillian Spices, I would just be a open to a fame. I was 0244-406192, and I 0598910500, and I face 0249-712246. Your boss of Permanian, you know, I say, do one of my sem, Eddie, I'm a one num. I've been all right, see, I'm more Eddie, Abra Bra, Kama.
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0: 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Why the first layer? Why the second one? 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
1: name, I see a cup painkiller. 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
1: 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And tis our noon painkiller, said Honam Yamian, I said a bear me young one, the way, oh no,
0: okay,
1: because every a drugs beer has its own effect.
0: Effect, guys.
1: What am I saying? Yes. When one no more beer effect,
0: okay,
1: what the tiny body now, baby, a whole yaw yano. Instant justice. 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
1: Ready a pink cloud the talia why are now why are
0: you okay? Would you cry origin chemist to Benya be at farmer pharmacy shop BMO? Ubenya be one super say when you have to chink command. I bet two because go suit to one Freya. It was 0248509003. 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I'm gonna eat patch. Yes, if you heat no chocho skincare product, chocho herbal soap, chocho herbal cream, royal gel, your hand and full cream, chocho skin toner. 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
1: Any easy information.
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0: Okay.
1: 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No machine ankasa addictate. If any dictation.
0: Detagnation.
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0: Detagnation. 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I'm ready. Okay. 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
1: 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One co school.
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0: Onyabi name wow.
1: Okay, mpacho wa da. Obetin ya download the app on from Play Store and also say Apple Store. Kumase udu ameko mu a City Style Building no mu be hu ye ho. Number we and now betin ya free si so na fe ya register for free. 0535125004. Cindy mo wo amu a Cindy Dashwo. 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
0: O ni movement is different.
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0: Oh yeah. Oh say on na mo oye fast.
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0: 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Makacho aduane ye classic.
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0: Oh, movement your friend be you were rotated and you were back.
1: Okay.
0: You will be all corner you no corner thing.
1: Pacho, see the mono ne denunti yato piti jaso baby ya Food and Drug Authority amakwan say you ntown ti pebi. Every football season say now per bet company be now na to kesa. Aya betano was the first deposit no pacho. U bonus no nya ne say baby age hanko a. Obet be am up to 2000 Ghana cedis. Enye hu fi say game Commission of Ghana. I'm acquiring se one money one juma fefe. Shadowsuma Mr. Enstroma season 8 grand finale no a basu kwesia day 12th July. And I basu and men on siya pepe and West Hills Mall. One mamma ye ye try a ticket a my ye ye bedroom media no be evangelist but big mamma but will be a ba. And how about that there when you abuse any Mr. A gate free? I think so over to me a share no a Doom TV live. Yaka Enstroma me can so Beautylicious by Jess and Wamame who I fefe makacho se makeup class no egusua basso a fe wig class no so ye be ye e dia mammu. 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
3: Hello,
1: Ben off from Pacho, would you baby or Frenzy?
3: Yes, I need you. The first of food, dear.
1: Oh, I do want Pacho and two.
3: You miss me, what can you say? My men, let me start all rushing on maybe Catra. And Mammy Penny would send your dinner woman, Berman, and my Berman, a Yanisa, and to number track a crack. To want to know for number three, my new family don't mind Bermaster.
1: Okay, yes, you're that. Say hello.
4: Hello.
1: I'm from Pacho Udin, baby, or Frefi.
4: Pacho, you're seven who died down. Frefi is Yama, Alamba, and the man.
1: Young Quay.
4: Pacho, Mammy Hama. Your team has been the moon. Who do you have every man say? Yeah, I'm going to say, yeah, I'll be catching on because 18 or high dozen.
1: Okay, Mr. William, Pacho, ain't you?
5: I'm a part of a sister, no, name a bar, new community bar, now seven. And I'm a person, I can be sucker.
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6: 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So, by the end of 1 hour. Now, one can tell the old Jack for another 3 days. 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
0: yeah tank papa in fact na hima ya adie be wo syntax and you're authentic.
1: Okay.
0: You will sink and you're authentic.
1: And never for me.
0: Oh, syntax tank.
1: Okay.
0: And you're authentic.
1: Authentic.
0: And you're syntactic.
1: Okay.
0: It's you and issue. Empire. At the same time, Nankasa, so soon to mint them.
1: Okay.
0: I put to be brain.
1: Oh, ma.
0: At the same time, Nankasa, I want to miss the sun a color. Then I bring it a defamation.
1: Okay.
0: The color, and your friend, if deflated. That a defamination. That's indeflated.
1: Okay.
0: And we are, so
1: now deflect, Nankasa.
0: Deflect, nature says a sun. And a defamation. And also the answer, sir.
1: Okay. Patcho Wada, online here, syntaxgh.com. Agents in the door, so number back up, so. And I'll be to me in the Akasa, 0244-335-168. Now, the entry and come on. Defend your cough as petrant and Absol, the Wema tablet. And the premier in a rapid improvement pharmaceutical.
0: Abase Baba Jum Ghana. 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
0: 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Okay. 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
1: Mhm.
0: What am I say? According
1: to funu so.
0: Yes.
1: To say ma me dey.
0: Oh, and you can say that.
1: No, na I can say that say dey. Me no na yeye juma na me choose to say ma me dey. Ma
0: mo bi. Ya fu kese bebre na ya na sonso no na ma no ya kese sa. At the same time now.
1: Me ma sonso no. Flat on me.
0: Cha. 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Sonso no no say dot wo yam ha. Yeah, na ya
1: feel be a ade.
0: Sonso no e dot wo yam sa na.
1: Okay.
0: E ma na te kakra na o te so. It's a no, no,
1: no, no, no, no, no, no, no, no, no, no, no, no, no, no, no, no, no, no, no, no, no, no, no, no, no, no, no, no, no, no, no, no, no, no, no, no, no, no, no, no, no, no, no, no, no, no, no, no, no, 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
10: 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Come on!
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15: 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I can't open the ane ho.
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25: Day. Couldn't sleep at night.
26: Yeah, from me Nana Mama McBrown. Many Jimmy Jim House wa. 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
5: 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the jam and the baby mama maybe a year canoe in share from the baby said the excuse okay I don't before ask them who you excuse so why when you're in the good amount you didn't share from the I didn't 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
1: hello demo ahuma no mo nko mpama chew munya mi mpon hello
5: oh hema bi ba ko pe na ma ya te
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5: 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Say, what so far, them our bar. 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No, we can't be open. 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Do Obama ask the man or the Kumana will run on yesterday or not, you know, and yet. But Bama and Uncle Kaihun said, Obia Buana, and I saw, yeah, we are dear Kaiwaki. 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
1: Uncle wants to walk home. Hello?
5: Hello?
1: I have a bunch of deep, baby. I'm afraid of you.
5: Marisha.
1: Hey.
5: I'm what is it?
1: Yeah, when you're happy, now where?
5: I'm here to meet you. British, I didn't meet you. No, let me share you with the habit. The sweat and the guest number, never number. So, only when you're not in your issue, I'm not in a bar. Me, I'm not in my bed, man. She gets you to be in it. 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
0: 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O pa chere sey.
1: So say it may be insensei but I know they are
0: I know they be another page insensei or so person who ne banon
1: yeah
0: and to babe dey come say 1 week say 2 weeks wow say bra fa kola ni sikam no mbra me ko shea ma dey because say ni pa and enough from
1: yeah
0: and according to break kofi so so no honey was a word ne ban abema na chi o wa wo be ma na chi
1: e o ma nka sa
0: o ma ma bebre a wa sa wo enti no
4: kitwa
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1: na chi want this was on akwa no nya kitwa sa de mu hunu no wanyini
0: na bi yes wa wo na chi
4: sister na sa
0: wo wa wo na chi
1: ase wa wo ma nko a
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4: 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Yeah, we are dear biwa.
1: 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I don't work as a woman was one.
4: Me kwa him bobo ano na mince ya Mr. Frimpong Taylor ni.
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1: I want
4: to ona ma me
1: oba be man
4: thank you enti I want a DNA day. Daddy,
1: I
4: did you know? I said you win such an Obama. Cute Obama.
1: Yeah.
4: Handsome. Beautiful. Exclusive.
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4: Dynamic.
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4: And oh, Benzo, me jamai mano. What you must say? Enti, ano no na ekuno. Na dabi am taka se.
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4: What you must say? Yo, enti ya ba mano kwa kase.
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1: okay
4: e ba sa be man no ayi temperature na
1: I read them ne be fa
4: be balo
1: okay yanko
6: mama
1: ori
6: she has sundays
7: Okay.
1: Mhm.
7: Na krokro no.
1: Mhm.
7: Krokro no. Come on.
1: Yeah.
7: Oba wa said in say was in oba enkodo o. Ti o oba nya wa said in say
1: wodo
7: wodo bema bema.
1: Mhm.
7: But you be submissive.
1: Yeah.
7: O submission na wo ye no. Wa ho brasee mu no e na ade be hu ha wa obesi ni bema tena.
1: Mhm.
7: Ya mami why you frustrated?
1: Yeah.
7: Frustration, no, a free timer. Why wouldn't the money pay for the winner? Abrabo beating and then your man, what to win you know, and meaning account or you're depressed. Dada.
1: Mm-hmm.
7: And I said, you said, also, okay, when you're brand, a baby, a pussy, and I better, I really do. And one man, I make us a sad year now, connection now, a year now, I'm going to say, I don't know, a year last.
1: Okay.
7: What to them, and is there last?
1: Yeah,
7: because I come on away, or the best year, and I know what to do. Because when you're dear, juice now penafium when you
8: yeah.
7: What's so wrong here wise because already you are frustrated into your brother wanna beat you that I know. Say someone would you okay.
8: Okay.
7: I'm at your pa. And yen yen yano on said the can say a ma bre and my bre. Yeah mammy, will your mammy penny?

0: say say wo so so say wo ama wa dwene emu ye ha mo because wo fu say obi bi akodi baby na nka wo bo wa dwene ho ban e na wo hwe say metena say oba panimu ti say min fie zui na nka say me ni bi kura say na wo te de wo te wo didi
1: yeah
0: 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What you are saying, Timma? I just want to hear you feel sad, you know. Am I hearing you? Maybe ye. Yeah, dear, we are not supposed to go and love. We are to be submissive, intimate, Ramu. Mummy, I hear sir, a honey ye. Nanyami, Nyami, I said, dear, or car. Now, when you swap. Oh, and Susan Swan, dear, Ubenyan Bebre. 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

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fancy and answer ho. Star 800 star 714 hash. But the person catch on say Ubenya. Why? Obey, baby. Bracho star 800 star 714 hash. And answer star 447 star 714 hash. Now a selective vote to do doa. Opeso vote to demand nominee code ni ye QQ 143. 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
2: And I de Ebra wono tell it so cash aha and I send you sika nina edia fa sika mama ni amani edia said ya beya kwensi die bia memuno wada roma wo de be fa tell it so cash so e wo phone so na akodi 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the keke blueprint DNA organization e honum ne kwako die di ne hudu ejuma ye di ne hu ejuma say ya wo die akwantuo die ejapade die bibia ye die ne bia no e blueprint DNA organization as here ye and 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Mattress no da papa so papa no su de na ye nim dada. A latest form mattress. Yes, your partner for life. 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As to be Emma, the latest form, a bayen yene, Mawansa and Kawodian Kotoyanu for the Biamo Bedeviano, now when I'm doing yena, a yawia, or a crad, and I'm bena a fre, Jimunchi Muakanina, Nansonsa, and Kawodia, a 0302-231-155, and a Kumasan so a 0322-029-365. www.latestformghana.com, Abel Fonten Tano, so Obet Nia Bashem, you do a dear Dino. 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You de do yourself. Bigo Kolaskan and Winnie start cash promo. 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Enter wo detail there be video kakleve banwashe. 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Men can't dance when they make terms and conditions that so and so yeah now this you can know say yeah che as Antietam Community Bank PLC, where you see a crabby of a pie, but susu, say a quack or just to supply the idea, need tremo, our Santiatim Community Bank, as here, yeah, you be a susu account, no add the amount. Now you are just so soon, no add the agum, a febusiana whopper, a instant loan. Then I'll buy a catch one, na ya de. Bosiano, Asha won sem said ye open war. 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Oh quack or jibosiana piece of na yes offer guarantee. Ubeti obwa. 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Any vero cosmetics were doom post. 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Your number no A 0240-152-204 and I say 0248-315-258. A your latest form, your partner for life. Mattress, dear. Whoa, that's so. So who tisika koto mattress and Miss Row? 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near be for when it's your way a catchy and I am crabbat and mubia na brian shall see any sika semno and who ate you ma as you can see anyone in a hini lorry station and shenimu penny a war as of market and so you're being vvip bastem now and room as stress so a boa quata fo and a bbn you were why you did you my number no A 0208-007-254 and I said 0243-270-734. Service beyond expectation, dear. 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
0: Ghana, Kumasi, Asante Mai, are you ready? The biggest football competition at Drew Hobim at the FIFA 2026 World Cup. 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Why and the edge FIFA World Cup no? At the Sininazo? Aye, Ghana, Brazil, Argentina, France, England. And what show, Jesse? No one show, El Simo. You're the chance to universe you are near Buena Coma. You're a bit sunny, baby. TV, mobile phones, souvenirs, shopping for. Branded dresses and a name of P. World Cup Fiesta 2026. Menu won't film. 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
4: And your chairman be an air chairman. 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

0: 500 Ghana cedis. 1X Games. 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

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I have foreign tidbit and choir. 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The Akotis Eka. 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
0: 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Eddie, you come here. We're best. So, what do you mean? First, I said we see, and then you're not seeing no. She na yani came before no sooner come on. You must almost say a bang, and now almost have two. So, I say a beam now. Yet, when we say hono, at the hobbies here for my young first, I said we fancy. I am a just so. I am a senior. I chair me, Quajobe, Emrico. Me sorry, so I'm a sunk at a boy's man. One day, Ogri Brown. One more at the yang. I could feel sharing our and you're not seeing a cat. A cassie, Madame, you know, I say more. And it's
2: Every child is different. Different interests, different paths, different needs. And nobody understands your child better than you. 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Cerelac. 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Count on us. This ad has been FDA approved.
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4: Yeah, from me Nanama McBrown. Many Jimmy Jum House Awa. 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What done and Tuntum and Anta friend in one kitten kitty be Hawajuni. 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
16: Old man, Obina na yere na ma. 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
17: Nansa pepe pepe.
16: And not in your friend was off for 3 days, you know.
17: Walk away,
16: no one near.
17: Yan, you were pressing your hope,
16: Yan Shashi, and you were hope,
17: Yan Fadrosum, we any so our hope.
16: And one is a woody dika
17: and Santam
16: Shim
17: when you swap the hawk lay.
16: Lay a number how padia.
17: Be a better net.
16: So what about the bridge of Kojo Takran?
17: And look crowd with the qua, ABA,
16: Ebersam and Kenyan, and won't pay me.
17: So what did you make? Yes, sir.
16: Ah, Matias,
17: I will draw your friend, sir.
16: Manpower,
17: and none of them Jumasa branch.
16: Ena so ya kasi ya nwo domani.
17: Ukumasa so.
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0: 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No, about powers, money, Marco Marcos. And your son watched 38 minutes out of 4 years, and it's midweek edition of the show. What is there? A brass was set with Timmy, and I'm there to form when you're a good boss and turn to me. I am a kind who may be now, Monica said, Bear Papa said. Obetina fa ko betina baby din chance obepia woni baby awoko eso betina baby fa ko din ya onko baby a chance obepia na woni baby awoko it's very very bad na medwana wotena so ye din mame hu say anpa as an zababo no akra ka chance ye ntue anu na reka adi onko out baby din ya chance obepia so na pese me kwa o na debi I'm so near as a Boku Junior. I dream. I said, I'm going to team of producers. I'm going to say, I'm going to say, I'm going to say, I'm going to say, I'm going to say, I'm going to say, I'm going to say, I'm going to say, I'm going to say, I'm going to say, I'm going to say, I'm going to say, I'm going to say, I'm going to say, I'm going to say, I'm going to say, I'm going to say, I'm going to say, I'm going to say, I'm going to say, I'm going to say, I'm going to say, I'm going to say, I'm going to say, I'm going to say, I'm going to say, I'm going to say, I'm going to If you do an Asian, who feel why is a chileni? Yeah, we're going to go see her. Abusian who say we're free money. Now we're going to be Frank. The very Frank is early on. We're going to see a free free Asantiman pon se chileni. Here we are, Asantiman is a man so mo. But you're here now. If you cry, se chafo mi ansan ya ke ngwa bosi ya diu kofi ya. Man pon pon ya wafu. And go on and not come working very hard on social media. Yvonne, and me, me, me, me, oh, me, Kunedu. Let me and Sangina, the Yakabum. The office or air driver, Nino. The office or air passenger, or air mate in one tremory and go. A pomade idea will be here, a pomade idea will be here. And Jenny Marta, baby, train come out of Fiat Tonsu and our Monaco. The sending in us will be Pirazu, China, Tama, Matama, Membra, China, Matamra, no bedroom. And you will be our known Pemuhao when your car when she ain't in a car got a toy. Emma, I'm waiting years and listen, Haban Krojan or the age, my young non Pemu. Uday Abawana Uday a stroke and Ambo Jamroso. 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against a crumble or the new bottom amp. What's the tonium says? Sikaya Brandy. That's a brother, money, good. Missy Quancha, dear Fed, Sikanana, say a quatch, you say a quatch, you say a cabin. Sika Sam to train here, bay, yeah. Sika Crock be a car may come from Mapa. A dear Dusty, a man, say a committee PLC. We love when financial partner. You buy in fear, dear 90 over 30 solid years, 40 solid years. Or the upper zone, we're 22nd October 1983. Nearby, your branches in the doors will be brave. Maybe upper zone, you complain. Be upper zone, boy, I'm a lady. Number by quite a bit to me, dear man, why you're complaining in a 0501. 1644614 By information, you know, baby, I branch in Fias headquarters.
1: That's right.
0: I want to a chrome. Your branch or man, so you won't quantify what to be out that tunnel. A Santiba quiet by a post office. No, Kumasi or Boise Quantum, Ponce, you are in Quanta.
1: Hey,
0: a Kuchira College of Education. Oko Kote Station, here, Roman Hill, or Hoy Kote Station. Kumasi asem asem campus wana ho ena obe hu aye bank ya meka no asem ifefefe wa betimi aboa ho ahojo atenga junction new transport terminal where so full line yo ho yankwani bank ya bomode abo pensioners for move so ma ko pension ye ne etimi bo mu bosia obeje bosia ma ne mo ma ye dia mo ye sisu ama I saw it down a Wusiana or flash cash loan, your funeral loan. I'm sorry, because a bank be our son by the end of the year. I can't want to. Ujia Omre. Ubikura, Kobabo, see it because one fan is Subocrat Amra. Then he put one go Pentecost and go praise be a Subocrat and away. I've got the Oma Media CM and I. But I want to, you know, Trancy. And he said, "Nimu my idea. I'm buying a two car as a private workers. A moment in a Musia. Yeah, they get up and get ready in AB or so. I did Mobadia Brane and Boadini and Mansia Bank POS. Yeah, my mayor, a crowd and chair, a corner and chair. 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So the bosomi and say nine num sia dumia ni betue ba ya ma we installation. Your kaka techno name finishing never boy. Your numbers na friend. That was 0245 777 7702 0245 777 7702 0533 09 3422 0533 09 3422 I drive a four commercial private cars. Petro so join me a catch on say Oba. I bet you petro promotion be a driver for. But if you are 2,000 pen, I saw Tony H. 50 Ghana cities of four. Souvenirs, no branded issue, thick shoes. That's the name of my brain. I get changing, I said, that could 2,000. It'd be underwater to 500, 300. You're bobo, no amount. I do 3,000. I'll be your petrol new souvenirs. More much you prague, yeah, bobo, yeah, I'll tell you, come on, we're on. But they're more to 500 Ghana cities, I'll pay to 30 cities. At a fantastic price. Who's paying up at then? Go driving now, Phyllis. I petrol your papa. Baba can engine in our buying. Energizing your dreams. Promotion starts here. 15 May coming 31st August 2026. Oh, my dear, I'm going to track you. 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
1: 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Doctor beka say so obetwe. Fabra nkonko twen se wonane no. 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Me kire within 3 days 4 days say so nisha say say free. Enjo obo obo say minti min nante kra o. Me so de ko adechi awabra. 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
0: And the insurgent and cottage overchirm and action.
1: Machin in now, but June soon soon in Namanatri.
0: Because would it be to some house and here?
1: No, sir, numbi. Obenum and Dunibi, near the beer to so. Obok over back one, and I ran out to stone the sissy. And to just say,
0: so they can see articles.
1: Ah, yes, I arena. And Tabasa, I just say, gentlemen, I said, then two gentlemen, sergeant, chin sissy, a chin in na. Come on, near where they draw to so. You bet chin in na, near Mount the Obenum. 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
0: de ne mabu the energy are affectionate, says Animal. Who's the number one saying we are but
1: I know what to etch him. Natch, I am and taco. Obedient to me, and I can't see anything. And so, in a moon, we all know on ten toy on your way. A soon a general go to Juno, and a chimney nan, a beer bowl again, not an anagy jab them. 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No, the Nandian mono.
0: Na de ensum na nyapande na odetwe firi mu ana
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1: Eh.
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1: Nice, I arena. 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My moon tear do be also. Fabra Matao, Metra Manana Tree.
0: Evangelist, who you be a Oboa mammy, and then walk out when you are Kumbida. Timor that Okum, what they say, ya dance as some Kenny. Who will be that next say?
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2: 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I am Nayaming Wanga. I am Nayaming Wanga.
0: Okay. Mata Mammy Bissau said the evangelist K. And the stroke now or Kai Zampono. A buffon out the sunny area and Habaya.
1: May they have by pardon, Yajuma? May they have by ya, by Miss Mikras or Kovich, be my quota have by. May this two Nippon and I saw no sorry.
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0: chiche ya de
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1: I'm also a woman. I'm a
2: woman. I'm a woman. I'm a woman. I'm a woman. I'm a woman. I'm a woman. I'm a woman. I'm a woman. I'm a woman. I'm a woman. I'm a woman. I'm a woman. I'm a woman. I'm a woman. I'm a woman. I'm a woman. I'm a woman.
1: I'm a woman. I'm a woman. I'm a woman. I'm a
2: woman.
1: I'm a woman. I'm a woman. I'm a woman. I'm a woman.
2: I'm a woman. I'm a because BNB
1: Message Ben or Jamie, do it here. Message Ben or DJ.
2: Message Ben say, Yalea, Yalea, to say Yalea Babu Boshi, when you are so will be with you, and trust it, and Chenchen will ask it. So we can bring Mata Heba, the Mebu, a rather famous swajo. I'm a yell in a few so. I'm a Nigia Befi, and see, the mechanic say, Bra. The mate mechanic say, Bra. If it says, Wah, ma. Oh, who's the American? One tear simple. But I'll ban up a sober here, and I won't say, you will draw on my with him. Bratton suit.
1: Monaco. Number is 0243 407019. 0243 407019, Mr. Skin rashes, sir. And I'm saying, you know, so be more the urban num, the old big dry best shit. No cross, oh, yeah, my best, I will name the boy Bra or Chiram or Nichiren Yaya. Say so, train or betry. Say so, Master Jew. I never manage your obumobianum. Could I never bring away your moon? A prostatana, a diabetes, a stroke, Mojambrusia, a canasemia, and numpemuia dear. So, trash and a picture could to Geno, a moariana, I want to know. Dear Bain. 0243 407019. And it was 0553. 94 65 59 0553 94 65 59. You best
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10: Abofra biada ye so ne se obenya Orion Cyrus publication enwoma na odie dijuma efi se ebie mu fra na dwene mu enwoma kenkan ekonkan omakunta bu omunti ase demufua efi nursery 1 ekopim nursery 2 o 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a say akra and kumase and a reading piano phrase 0555 313 658 and a 0249 411 234.
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7: Hey, welcome back to work.
8: Charlie, thanks bro, thanks
7: bro. Malaria really knocked you down, eh?
8: Charlie, no joke. Hey, fever, headache, vomiting, hey. Loss of appetite. I couldn't even eat my usual fufu.
7: You and fufu?
8: How you go do
7: it? I hope you got tested before the malaria treatment.
8: Oh, yes, I did. And thanks to Malatu, I kicked out malaria one time.
7: Sharp. Anyway, yeah. Sorry to ruin your excitement, but your boss asked of you.
8: Okay.
7: She says she has plenty work for you.
8: No problem, Charlie. Strength day.
7: You see, oh,
9: yeah. 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

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Nigeria, Burkina, Togo, Kekadia, Kenya, Kaunanso, 33 Africa countries, and Ecobank, a mobile app, a government, you bet me a transaction. 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I don't want to mean ya for more baby on your mouth. 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Can I bra, umbra, hokra, no stress. Let me hold you here. I didn't want when you saw your Ecobank transaction on the paper frags and patch up OP, the pay OTP card and now Ghana card be a money a car, but no sooner you do pay be a open moon check. You'll be only on Gaza 0800 003225 0800 003225. I didn't Ecobank mobile meet me a bomber near my way in a car. So come up, I brought your stress up here. 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Definitely the mosquito is back for good. I see soon to turn to the mosquitoes and then one getting getting to come and interfere with cockroaches near the end. They are also bad for good. Mosquito crane is prevent a bit me up one way this and canning in a wood guy. I'm in come for only mosquito spraying in a queer mouth. I'm already if you say you're spraying your mark, come on, quit nine. And you see, I will but to me, I bet you have to be the spray order and you know, Diana. And you can do an air casino. Bansa when Yaksika Kitu Muska Nasa Kasiosika Uwo. Your 300 milligrams, your 400 milligrams, 600, and your old dear Kunanga 750 milligrams. And ya non quiet, ya quiet number. Sabre, Dumso Dunso, Demoya Shania, dear, you know. Maybe they are for me for see a bontian come morning, you know. Damn, I'll spill them, I shall ask my dunumans around. And Duntumu police, Nabano. Yachin don't do none to free gummy, a mom was sentenced life in prison. I'm on the abet me afraid 0302 681582 0302 681582 and 0322 0 3 7 62 3 50 minutes. Come to tuning in now holding about and then young Dr. Punia Timabedu. I'm for some business.

0: man for the grado so pone be jam say bayan a chechin pudu e ba cho garden city aquatic swimming competition e ba so dendende on the 25th of July 2026 Ken US Poolside. What I'm saying, Ken US Poolside, Olympics Game Standard. Oh, Poolside, Olympics Game Standard. And the Olympics Game, the corner, Athens, is a standard. One of the longest, biggest in West Africa and Africa. And in a competition, the bus, and a panel of Jacob Men, you may not know. Ken US Poolside. Garden City Aquatics. Would you want to say on Majoria now? Where your swimming competition, inter-school swimming competition. I'm sorry. I see how come out of the private school and Quaranco swimming learning. And this is how you swim, man. What the Obaba Ba, in essence, you come according to class, near ages, near the end. And how do you want to say where you swim, man? And you're easy crying. Brandon Kopiti. And we're watching there. The swimming star, I feel normal, but. Whoever representing school and our area now. I'm going to represent multimedia. The best swimmer, boy Randy. Between Jerry, last me Jerry will be on camera. Then I'm since I'm a chair on Zoom. When I'm morning in an am. Open one church, one patch. I'm in number mom. Number is 0T44 464002. 0T44TNU 464002 and a 0208 97 85 52 0208 97 85 52 0208 97 85 52
1: on a bed the best swimmer
0: Garden City Aquatic Swimming Competition Catch Robin Obisun Competition with by Achapa the maiden edition here. 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I'm a true phone. I'm the ammo of Romina on anything. Come on, and a 0209 0208 97. And a Garden City Aquatic Swimming Inter School Competition Making Wave Golden Champion. Dr. Abdelaz Intimin Chakra. Dr. Bayan Namaka is a Letterland Ghana competition. A Letterland Ghana. A Letterland World Cup promotion. A bread name. But your World Cup, you are Ghana and every move. You are a competition, a bus of the name. Yanko Pong Club Watch. And a live commentary. Fear me. SG Mobrel. Abra France, ni Morocco, DC, the name. 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And your sponsor singing the live comment to my bro. And you bring on Crow SG Mall. 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Little World Cup promotion and all the washing. Roberto 50 inches bigger Samsung TV. And Roberto see on Anasco and Aswan TV. And Little Lanceman can't just say. More free DSTV decoder. That's why I installed 1 month. And paying a payback. And then share World Cup matches in our life. Don't forget that, boy, baby. Discount them out. For living rooms, we are. Bring the World Cup home. And the World Cup in a few. Dr. Trans, my name is Chakra. I'm going to say. I'm going to say. I'm going to say. I'm going to say. Jollof, no audio, say fry, say mutu. Abna rice. Abna rice, I'm going to say. I'm going to say. I'm going to say. I'm going to say. I'm going to say. I'm going to say. Bringing families together. Yeah, Abna Rice, bro. Come on, you know. Sikasam the Anfra Amanti and Kasa Community Bank Limited. Unsi Abba Kumasi KJTA. Kumasi KTA. And we are Dra Manti and Table with Yaji. Come a dance on a KJB. KJG. Yeah, what's in your own Unity Link? Up is Link. Rabaji Christmas. The beer Christmas account. Mi so mom di sala obi obi sala kan bi eni age. Na be be Christmas account na first kan to 6 months to Christmas. your fixed deposit, your brother check account, salary account, current account, savings and susu account. Your transport business, na transport loan, funeral loan. When I phone in Kailo, I'm afraid now I was up here. I was 0501-290952. 0501-290952. And so being cautious, I don't watch it now. I think I want it in Kano. Dura Premier Jewelry. I didn't need Dura Premier Jewelry Shop. Mama won't cry. The number is there. Why? Jill Gun of First Law. Golden Bird and Puma Filling Station. You're in there. And now I Jill Gun of Crown of First Law. Yeah, Puma Filling Station. You're in ring engagement. And now. We have necklace bracelets. Ningina. About your Kumasi, your boss, room. The Royal City, the King Palace, the Garden City. You go Pio Crown, I want you buy a friend, I want you. And Robert and Sons were down back, my Hojo Main Road now. Edge my Jada Copper Minda, a brand new sister, like a crabby bed. I Jada Copper me fear at 9 a.m. to 5 p.m. And I'll film him in that 10 a.m. to 5 p.m. What do you call a wedding? Who say a wedding ring? Yeah, more new type in Ibia Banibiana. Say Portinado. A bracelet now here na. They are very good in it. They are counting in it. They lock it. Their money shining in it. They are Dirora. And they are Boa. The number is 0207-443500. 0207-443500. And 0546-140326. Knock. I'm not forcing you to see how
1: they
0: are. Now I'm to say.
1: Oh, why the other room?
0: That's good. A penny Gwambe and what to say?
1: Namia Dum, Gwambe, Doctor Nana Gwambe, no here. You may fool Gwambe, Heba, and homeopathic clinic, Bonnie Bia, and you hope.
0: Danomia, Name Bisa was same said the Ben or the Nana Gwambe, Beba. World Cup in the near program, no to see. By the way, Miss Row. Born a Cosia de Ben now or Trinia, we catch your pennies and Miss Sandy, we World Cup na young Casamiano, Cajansa made tones of friend.
2: Kosiye de be na wetu no
0: yi. Di World Cup. 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
0: Eh 19 ta.
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0: Ne yawada week na ne yawada na sana ye di July bosom na Mr. Okachiro penis e mea.
2: Matias ye.
0: Metun sa friends Mr. no. Di e dio ye bi ombra.
2: Yawada no. Eh e bi a o ku bi ya no.
0: Ka unyai.
2: Eh
0: Enya Ghana ho don kwa wi ase ho don.
2: Any yeah, the only driver.
0: Yes.
2: Awoke Masi Hani Ashanti region. Accra and Ghana, you know. The international driver.
0: The best drive time in Ghana. Yes.
2: The boy used man.
0: My three car 21 years.
2: I can't. Every year, be an account of Kenya for them
0: more. I'm about all designed the F. Paisan top screens and out everywhere, dear Frank Guy. Top screens required.
2: Thank you, Nankasa, dear. Honorangas, I know, or yeah, you, as a Michel that Donald Trump will be within the corner,
0: sir.
2: And could you chama Trump?
0: Best social media, dear.
2: Oh,
0: but the problem be my catcher.
2: The problem dem ho.
0: Oye adwuma mre.
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0: Gwambe, e ho nko ana yare sane tuti sepo ponko you're the last half of the year Send a national
1: Oba. Obeba. So see Nyamepa.
0: Yes.
1: Yeah, wada na after you know
0: World Cup.
1: World Cup no.
0: Many no one come over.
1: Yeah, beba. One wrong, I will
0: make it right. Oh. Aga customer makube na impene no siane kwa tun 106.3 FM. 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Omadia Kofewa Pomade Titru Yadi and Hua, a Bekun Pia spiritual one. Physical one, the Obayamo. I'm even number cinema 0599 586902. 0599 586902. And it was 0T415.

0501 334 336. And a 0501 33 34 61. 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Sasuma Sia Bajibosia, Broya Benjamin Pacha. I just made you 30 minutes now, Sako Sika. Your branch or Jasso Jansa Santia Channel North. I go Korongo Fasi. The PMO Duma singing at Hokumasa Edriasa from Quanta Romayo. About the Abrani and Brown Tentem cry. Yambra Hokra. And the Uzam Brown Hokra. And you bring a coffee as a mona bedding cordia. And more bets me up warm on your mangina coy. And more bedia when you problem be a. I didn't crutch as a mona and what you mind your day. Easy rice and mona here. And to four sons, I'm more than a pound, some cabbage and money at topper. Masia Dumkeo, Dr. Mensa Bantman, you know. Evans 120 Enterprise, Saba, Mama Jan, Shabemo, Brenato, and number is 0244 244847. 0244 244847. And a 0204685 90. I just testing an order, package in the street, you're fair. Umpe win up a day. And you're my nyafay. Any number any check Kumasi Abatra Company Limited. Who a cost on our Pedjanampa? A Gumani Pato, Anko Fire Rena, the Bonnie Biambrewa. Say a pork, say a chicken, say a goat, say a beef, say a lamb. And then be able to say a Jamobia. There was slaughterhouse and go. Obi wa no chi nan bi wa hwa kokunu wa. So no wa basa. And your slaughterhouse up say you kumpra konkwa you dey kumponche. E kunnya ne ngoko. And in the ma running na. And from bra wa market ma na. E wa freezing van a bet me a baby a sorry an egg me call your party. Uye ye word na ne gey me phone number e be kuna ma. And my uncle, Pacho, and you know, my other trunk, and you turn with my uncle. Massy about to you the modern standard. So that I do it. I want to grab you, who can one check, say, I give you one, who debut. Over 24, I bet check it, and you money in hand. And number is 0247 50 50 95. Your Kumasi industrial on a war. And pass us some mosquito coin in his spring, cotton, tuntum drubia. Yan and tuntum nedruna. And turn to me, you better couldn't last off. I said, I'm PSC and Goma Samara Pharmacy. I'm about to start a mosquito coin in his training. A coin, we are chapa, unya tipa, you know, in Punzo. What do you call me? A turn to do an affair 0T46 86 47 91. And Chenny, a quad, Frankie, why are ready? And I said, I'm more birthday, so I'm gonna cry. It's a special birthday. Hey, a special birthday, Cassia Pan, and then my Messi Kia Katson, hey, a supervisor. Hello. Oh, Kumasi Technical University restaurant. Now, oh no. So happy birthday to Miss Akia Katson. I survived that KSC restaurant. Days of birthday. More blessing and more cash. Yeah, mommy, yes, mommy. A promotion pa. Abasubadere Fetobia. So I would like to say congratulations to you. DSCP, Madam Mary Afenyi. Yeah, mommy, when your promotion kasiya pa. Asante mantem de waboy juma bebre. So congratulations to you.
And now your DSP, Madam Mary Afeni. Agopado, your promo too. Your mommy be your chief. Superintendent Afeni man. Chief Superintendent Mary Afeni. My mommy need a promotion. And now go to Asante Mampong. He's on our commander for Asante North Region, MTTD. There's Asante Mampong. 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I'll stand for. A just so constituency MPP treasure. Wish you well, Honorable Judge Kuntu Blanson. A just so constituency treasure. Hope for what? Hey, young uncle.

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Joy Kuntu Blanson is vying for the constituency treasure. Just seeming conscious, a bonus Kasama. Transparency in Yapa and information. I trust that yes, I did. And the vote for Judge Kuntu Blanson. Just so constituency treasure. Oh. Is that Joe? Is that Joe for the Politics in power. And this year, you know, Achuman will be a just out. The catchman will be just out, and then about Trim Crowbane. A catchman will be a just out. Don't be brave about Trim Power, but the minimum fatchman will be just out by one of them. And him sang a beer cry. Ebu akwa sepasi mema fere Jankobane twasi nyina kawo Wahina miangasa minio ye juma wa Wound Me TV Wahina banana siedu I vie for the second vice chairperson Ewa chuma wo biaja Yes Wahina banana siedu second vice chairman Ufu New Energy Service and Impact Akwe KMPPD ya wabwe juma mapati ni bao Oda number 3 oh Oya number 3 oh To a banner man, what is it? My brother. And the mom will walk across the passing memo for a junk of an interesting in a and carry a count. And give them a see super. And then my boss. The Brenna friend is saying Sikao Bush. Honorable Joseph Asante. The Duana friend is Sikao Bush. Ah, what for you see, Suati? I am number one, Saturday, Sunday. I just a constituency. And the Bosom Church, constituency, Joseph Asante. Or chairman, chairman, me of I am number one. You don't friend is Sikao Bush. Of a party, there's so always a boy party. Come on, to a bay, I'm out there. A bay is the kind of bush, I'm a crummer beginning now. I am your mother, pray. Constituency, ni constituency, you're so mother was saying. That is Sikao Bush. And Pasikao Bush. And Chambakwa Atom 106.3 in Pacho Assembly to Miami Navy. And Penny Force account and Tiana Kato. We are my classmate, I'm in the co school. It's on a finance manager, I work KJTA Market. KJTA Dubai Reference John Owusu. John Kafrasha, the Enchebia, now we are my free mu yaya. That's on our pay free mu yaya, Biadain. You're crouching from where with George Kafra. John Osu, financial manager, KJT Market. And the young bomb was here. You're quite a Joshua Samai.

0: ago, I will identify myself to be a Ghanaian. Now, at Asama Omampini, His Excellency John Dramani Mahama, Edia Tujaya, me can say, and yamide, papa, because I've always fallen in love with the Brazilians, with the Argentines, because especially the South American players, no? Say, you bought a national atom, I want the any Odobia only two national atom, no? Whenever we switch to the Black Stars of Ghana, you hardly see our players sick. In fact, in your last game, I personally observed it. When the Colombian national anthem was sung, so I want to be a Colombia for the two national anthem. When it got to our time, none of our players, I stand to be corrected on this, no player in the Black Stars sang the national anthem when it was being played. Personally, Obia only Michel Bobiano, Nipanibedi Madanse, Nyaminia Muftao of Joy Prime, the owner now, are one of their guests on the World Cup. I told them, say, I don't know why our boys are not singing. Because when you sing, look, it puts you in a certain special mood, a spiritual mood, ready to die for the people of your country. I agree 100% with His Excellency that going forward, if anybody, any player worth his salt, cannot sing the national anthem verbally when it is being played, they shouldn't wear the national jersey. But do you know who I blame? I don't blame the players. Who's a Black Stars team? You see, your management members, what are they managing? What are they taking care of? What sort of orientation do they take our players through from the under 17 or from the under 15 level? Are the boys being taught at that level, sir? The national anthem is to be respected and to be vocally represented when you are representing Ghana. Who are national at 15? They are not being taught to do that. Who are national under 17? They don't sing it. So it is a problem that has been nurtured.
1: Not just your hawa. Coach, not just your hawa.
0: From the juvenile level now, copy of Black Stars until national anthem. So they are used to that. But there are people saying that they are in charge of our national team. What orientation? But they are entitled to $67,000 per the budget. Now, what do call a World Cup? Every single management member got, I think, about $62,000 or $67,000. I stand to be corrected. But about the strategy, all my team is Islam. Oh, yeah. Dami waka ke sika sika bitch neka no amba muga sika
1: na kaino
0: what you say? Entejuma potempa na kohoye. Is it all about the money or is it about the love they have for Ghana? Na no me tie sule montar. I say, look, these people, they don't love this country. They are there for their selfish gain. So I am happy. I am so extremely over the moon. Finally, we've gotten a president who has added his voice to it.
1: You
0: media, once the president has said it, nobody, I repeat, nobody do otherwise. If you do otherwise, I don't know, your two national anthem, now who play a chrono, camera, no, ever told, so one, two, yeah, no, don't say where I'm to be, no, you can see team, no. You can be the most important player in the team. You can be the captain, Jordan Ayew. You can be the player I think is the best player, the most untouchable player in the team. My own Thomas Partey. Thomas Partey, the meeting so much. So, Partey and Tubia, who even him? What you say? It has to do with the management members. They have to instill the national discipline and patriotism in every player from the juvenile level all the way to the Black Stars level.
1: Coach, I'm not sure. Coach Nimli said the Omei Mobi any Munono and Wakano. So now so born Kokanya Mini Kurana say Omei National Anthem Muntimintua. We here said Black Stars no Beben home. I want to again Chile Fabra. Obi Abu Fentem from Facebook or Fabra Betuo. Becking Kamane, if you deny a intin and say I Yika Krentina Moon Facebook Live no.

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4: wase mse we ye follow up and no incident na asi ye no na nyumre no na it is the police post na a war in between Sarah no since when I sampana yeno. One for the jatum Tina or say to me can ever shes. At a sign now say A Bia and A C B D A I maybe I know B I A I been a post here a buy and so I'm saying from the background no no it's a no crack. See a by assembly engineers and eh one more can be a woman or conducting director, your babesh. Na and I'm on bia a bit to a farm, but this has to do with security in T and fan to and can say we'll be when here for some time. See whatever needed to be done. The referee now yet to sign a monona at me abuant. You know, Tina Ma, your name why you follow up, see a barbershop.
3: Now, Opani, Chris, what did you say, baby? And what did you just say? Sabri, or Besha, say, Bibi Abacosso. Now, one more among here, on the web, why, dear Mona, assemblyman, or was a Visayano, Opani Samuel Jacum. Ono su dia twa se asamu asie ne asam kese abusua chiro modishie nimsua prepra enti empani mpempatasika emfama woni awachu adishie ne woni mpira nyina
5: I'm trying to tell my people is that in fact what happened yesterday wasn't good, but once it has happened we need to find a way for the justice, so they should exercise patience and calm down. Once our DC has also come into the case, justice will be prevailed. So they should calm down and relax and listen to the opinion leaders. Whatever they are trying to tell them, they should allow them and listen carefully so that the justice that we need will prevail. And we need compensation for those who has passed away, because they have children, grandchildren, families and others, and those who have been injured, we also need the compensation for them.
3: Assembly member, our Sefisaira no electoral area, Openi Samuel Ajukum, Nene NRTN.
6: I have drum 106.3 Ukwa Santimantim Wishra, 104.5 Kasafidia, Wahanya Junumia, so Memunia Mon, Yakabum, Naked Kasia Bukwada, Numeria Gusoya King Candia Mona, Yakwas and Fufrum, Nazantemna, and Rabbi General Sachramina, Ewa, Obema Sabu de Fian, and Namwa, and Ranato for Bunyan, and Se, and Company 400 will be a gun. 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
8: advice na councilor speech dey mine good advice good advice is dangerous you know in Africa you see obekasa brochir ba bi dia omutimi hodu no na dia omo boa anya ni nyina na tsa I mean in different 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keep it as we have send it here no say man now I mean I have dreaming. I'm much say who percent who you we are now we for we to be you. Question could I say the other ammonia who had you say your man from your parties and politics. For me, there are very, very important issues.
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9: engaging with the contractor to resolve the issues so that the project will be fully handed over to the ministry for its operationalization. So Mr. Speaker, once again I put it on record that the project has not been fully completed. 1, 2, the project has not been handed over to the ministry for its operationalization. Mr. Speaker, I can assure you that if the project is handed over this morning, in the next 24 hours, we don't even need to do any fanfare. We will commission the project because we have a full complement of staffing for that particular facility. When we send the Ghana Health Service staff to the facility, there are equipment that has not been installed. And those that have been installed, they do not have access to the codes of the equipment because the contractor has not handed over to the ministry. And so, Mr. Speaker, we are dealing with that issue, but I just wanted to put on record that the perception out there that the project has been completed and handed over to the ministry and we do not want to commission is not the case.
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1: 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Kiade Mamu. Wamuso matenya o mante wi enfra ban ho
10: the coming sanitation day we are there. The previous one that they have been, the assembly provision in JHS. So when they injured, they tell us the number of people that they needed, so we send them to the one health of police station. So it's like AME, waste management department, mechanician. They used to engage us, they were to come back home. They'll tell us they need transport 200. And when you go, they'll give us a fuel and TNT for the day. But as of now that they are not engaging me, we are waiting. Any assembly that can engage us, we are ready. Any organization that needed to come and need support, we can support. But right now, we cannot go out ourselves. We are going to stay back on the sanitation.
1: John Bosco, eja, weapon in Palma, Adesia, Wamono, eja, Wamasa Sasa, Bolanga, Kra, Rama Krum, Ahunidia Queen, and Wamia Nikasa, and a word to them say, how pie from how do a move you, Wamukomu King, and yes, a woman, a woe, a how I doubt Wamusunim War, Wamuniano, and Yasam Ketwa.
10: We are having 13 dams where the quality in that dam, because it was not approved by any municipality, but all of them are starting. That's why it's because here is a transfer station. And they have about 6 of them. But because this is in the middle of Accra, majority of them are here. And some are also going to other places called Asamai. One is at Bokobi Pantai. That's where we go. And because then we are so many for the Soviet to receive us, that's why you can see the queue. So they also have a trailer to transport them from here to Isawam. Because of that, it's slow the work. It's slow the work. And also have a challenge to the trailers. Sometimes break down, sometimes the road is no good under construction. Cause a lot of traffic on the road. But also affect us here. The challenge we are facing now is that because of here, it goes slow. It goes slow here, it's a big challenge. Because some have to sleep here before they dispose the roads. So we are urging the government to come and support the judgment of the company.
1: Penaya Tinin K, John Bosco, Wobo Memoa, Wamua, Echi, a year, Abobo Yaya, this is Abola, and Kabumko Wom Memo, one the Kasama Wom was a president, and at Watinin King. Anyada, and I saw for Shaman Yen Samso, Openi Mubarak Muntaka, the Betu Jase, one Pai who will be said, Obibia, Guta, true, our Majimuno, Sir Hunkata, Sam Ebrapaho. Yeah, she and Nanny and Fama on your from and your mobia catacra, Amatruno, one for Nijma beam. Tinaya yet to Tihuan and one of the two just says, I see you, Susuyan, a fed you watch your son, son. Ninian, say, and I'm saying, Yanima, someone, sir, a brantia beer, one mumbo, or Tinibabiana convoca to share the saw, saying, I mean, I had been a two a shadow, a convoca to be good as well as done it be two on some abaco, two anonymous yadua, commodity curfew, son. Then my man, Nipa Brenoir, I can say, hey. Na na musi tu a wonko fo ho yaji ni nyina de kata da sokra yaji tu a brantie sen kenin ho a na nko be yedai na obi nim sen me kopusu so afo yi ma odi sa asem tu dwo na de ntim na shebe dwofie nu asem odi tu dwa no
11: as the problem is the one that we disrespect that society will naturally turn themselves. So it's not like the person is using an illegitimate firearm. And you are asking, what made the police use to check that this person was in the right of the law? Even with the arms and ammunition, it seems that the minister will grant you license, knowing that you are in the right frame of mind. Right frame of mind, the only reason I'm saying that you are in the right frame of mind. I'm going to go to the house. I'm going to go to the house. I'm going to go to the house. I'm going to go to the house. I'm going to go to the house. I'm going to go to the house. I'm going to go to the house. I'm going to go to the house. I'm going to go to the house. I'm going to go to the house. I'm going to go to the house. I'm going to go to the house. I'm going to go to the house. I'm going to go to the house. I'm going to go to the house. I'm going to go to the house. I'm going to go to the house. I'm going to go to the house. I'm going to go to the house. I'm going to go to the house. I'm going to go to the house. I'm going to go to the house. I'm going to go to the house. I'm going to go to the house. I'm going to go to the house. I'm going to go to the house. I'm going to go to the house. I'm going to go to the house. I'm going to go to the house. I'm going to go to the house. I'm going to go to the house. I'm going to go to the house. I'm going to go to the house. I'm going to go to the house. I'm going to go to the house. I'm going to go to the house. I'm going to go to the house. I'm going to go to the house. I'm going I'm sure that you will see the messages telling you that keep it up to the expense. Because of the challenges that we are going through, we don't want to compound the challenges of our citizens. So for that, I'm hoping that I'm able to have something to see me.
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12: 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ways identity na make us foundation is very critical unya foundation na obo say dia usisi wo so no ejuna but the foundation no any stronger the obesity was no any change e jure good defect ka fa fem no o dia fe the foundation should be strong in the foundation one of the strongest you have any good foundation no e ye one we say abako fem what has been done in the past to deal with the problem to mo ye bibi sa part bena exorcid ye part bena answer ye identity na answer every society e evolve but still no normally bo ho abo say it is still enduring and it's still relevant across a long time now for no man no ukohwe ma betu me say okay this type of test no extend remember example for example at the basic level there are reasons why enkofo demand it you there are reasons why enkofo supply it you there are reasons why enkofo are involved so no man is always there but ebi as no be manifesting a different another thing in shishemu studies for example the first baseline survey on illicit small arms proliferation a mini question in somebody near here after such survey no your recommendations out of that study no between 14th of March and 15th of March there was a national small arms 2006 20 years ago between 14th March and 16th March 2006, President Kufuor, based on your study, no, there was a national conference on small arms. Findings, no, number P, one, a your policy, legislation, interventions, others, your public awareness, others, your small arms commission, role on the studies, no, and those findings now are still relevant. The minister, no, for us, studies now. And other ones, I am also okay. If you want to deal with small arms issues now, no money will work at a short term, no money will work at a medium, no money will work at a long. Whether you are there or not, in the continuity, why any preoccupa? The idea is good. The idea is good.
3: Okay.
12: small lamp is a problem. How to deal with it is urgent. I'm a born a baffle, but yeah. I think that the process no fire, no, as I said, no, I think that there was a better way we could have handled it, yeah.
3: Mm. Now, the atosumi, you know, so can you know?
12: Okay, you are chief, okay, fine. Criminology, no, you see, in criminology, so we deal with issues of crime, namely gun violence in particular.
3: Mm-hmm.
12: You still need to understand normal P. One of it is the individual ankle factors. But ankle no who focus on ankle are you good. But you also want to look at the broader societal context. As a gang related violence Nikosu. So apart from issues of mental health, are you very delicate? Mental health delicate because minya mini wa ye kasai the bit me up a psychiatrist ni psychologist. You're very surprised for metaphy in this part in your mental health issues. Including the minister himself. Into mental health, it's a bit complicated. Into what you are dealing with mental health, you know, you want to be very careful how you are dealing with it in terms of who packaging in where ends and reinforces stereotypes, in ways that are very accommodative, in ways that even say you identify our problems here. These are the other avenues that we have to seek state interventions at different levels. They're very important.
3: Mm.
12: That is one part. The other part, you know, as you said, so we'll see who you install, send your friend a certificate from now to then. The other thing important to me is to be the broader societal factors. Well, in criminology, you know, you have to be relational factors. In the, for example, when you're a young guy,
3: mm-hmm.
12: and now when you're a baby, you're a moody bunny. Fine. A more indicator, who are these people in terms of age, socioeconomic status? Where do they spend most of their time? The FABB time budget in criminology.
3: Mm-hmm.
12: In terms of the relationship, the bill of spending time, the value of the areas, the person's own self-control. The second thing is if you have a cocoa baby and panuti, bakuti trafalco, bakuti baby and in shotaho, into trafalco, then ebian reason why or any temperature no, ebia, it is malaria, no malaria, but something else. Obia oti baby in shotaho, because of environment, the mosquitoes war, into individual and important, yes, but no environment needs to contribute to yaria or one. The same thing.
3: Yo.
12: So I can go on and explain why the individual. Making sure you train people are important because they are a good idea to train people. Training, you better me at the Musuko. What type of training?
3: You. Doctor, so what? With the brandy and in the training, no, dear, no, you better share some of my training. You better try no so and say, who here, pa? It's who wants me a canoe. Tinka, with the basic crown. Tinami Admachana, you're trying also. It does be brave, doctor. Any brave when you're a
12: young man. When you're a teacher, father, Bano.
3: Dr. Vishra, Dr. Emmanuel Sowati, one of the security, no, because you'll be a security expert. Unti be san, Uncle Fubi Fufu, Abnepa, now to say, and no aiding command. And here, Sabre, a bra, or see a dear chair, sentimental cook, Massimiaco, na the almost Wabuano Hono, Yoko Gia, now you're quite the emphasis that Emma Sokoto Bam. 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
17: 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So it's the media is saying that you didn't know that you drew a clear or no in an hour.
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1: Yeah.

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1: 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Na u zo said dan on a hammer again.
0: What is it? It's all access.
1: All access. 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
0: Standing fine bia.
1: 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Afe from any mobile. 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I was me na me cha. 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Was all my pressure. You say, yeah, pressure.
2: On you, could you
1: say, I'm going to come a man of fire. If you have not way, oh, church, and I said, much rare, and he didn't jump up. Bricky had to chew or a call out, now come and say, you know,
0: it's the person with a senti. Emma will be a year,
1: dear.
0: One if you assist you in some animal.
1: Eh? I was said, Bema Biano. Oh, I now trim plan. Can say? Be bien wo beti me wo ba na obefa wo obefa wo 100% dan ba mo wale ye
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0: 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What they cheche? 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The kun a positive one come more than a quarter to money say. A quarter 12 years. What then a quarter the biaman?
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3: 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It's about the four answer to me. I can't. Joseph. I'm a homo de no echo two. And I'm a little mad out to four. And young combra, and I can't a car. And now, court, I bought Modena to go at a seminal. The court to go at a seminal is here. Not to say, I was said, you woman in a 18 back mountain. So, the appear, you woman here. Joseph Nyaku Nya Yareno or call so many a polyclinic. Emma Ebona no say a cobasset wakoya brand you a cobasset or then and triple swa or one home of the answer and I joke more high a bit to me as she be as I said when you're HIV or look to the four. Now one person to know any age man. Now a person for a dream said 12 years, no. 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
3: 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And I put the first you caught a mouth a year 20 years into court. Now, if you go back, what me have the ababa two a year in Trima and so effort. Now, I wrote some man, a woman, and then say, I by way, I hear kind of what I mean. I said, the lady in question, no. And yet, Joseph from Kua and Ianessa, only in the Pama, come up today. Then, will Joseph end up? Post for answer to me a canon. Now, Omichima, I say, you're born a gala.
2: Ah, I could have 12 years ago.
3: Aye.
2: I don't know who do not know who I
3: am. Who do a year? No, a trimotin and a word time and anti so.
2: Ah,
3: Derek.
2: And you send a man to you. And no,
3: and I'll go here at some cafe. Joseph Nyako no ne di kan call ye dia. Enye kan fo no nyina ke benya bi.
2: Ey,
3: say Derek. But no work ayura. 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
3: 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And uncle a bebwa. Said the untimely summer sign will be a beam because 56 years of Bebano and 56. Well, I'll be one more thing. Once you are not after the new man born in the soap.
2: What's up, which? So, say, Craddy, a woman, who say? And the more of a democrat, boy, what I've been born over setting for food tomorrow. Oh, Ampo. And you say, be a me, I should upon you, eh, Ampo. Bono, what am I you?
3: Oh, shit, the way I didn't bunny only to my watch, idea, or to her innocent, you know. Oh, shit, the Nimon and the said, and the Nimu Tiana. Oh, which me, I.
2: Hey, eh, who? This is what I'm going to do.
3: I'm going to do so. I do too much.
2: And then come here, I'm a traitor. I'm not from South Africa. Hey, what's up, Oba? Yes, I'm. And that's my debate. No, the Papa, Papa, you can't say no. So emotional. I will hold some.
3: Because
2: my Oba, when you're 12 years, I feel that no crab here, can will feel so much money at the na ne dachi okay. Na the whole entire life for nyina obi e de ne tadu ase no kwa
3: 5 minutes
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3: 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Now, oh, yeah, bed me.
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3: 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You didn't, you know.
2: 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So what you kwada ma de atia na so jaa no ma ne kofie.
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4: Fu
2: Ah,
4: of course, also ni senior no for each church. Once
2: a mammy,
4: oh,
2: and also by office one family.
4: Oh, now say I attend the other training issue. Nano Jade Bay in school now, O'Connor. I say, oh, no, so it's also ni senior, and I don't know for other, I was a sister will be.
2: Ah,
4: with sister will be.
2: Because all the old Sunday way.
4: Yali ahodua ahodua ahodua ahodua ahodua ahodua yase Hepatitis B hu kurasi e kurasi Holy Heart mu nyina ho pressure abede duro so akosi obegu
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4: 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Nah, a hoja is or so. Not a tablet and producer, you be home. A sin yet a year well be woo. And Tibo by Naisia and your woo, cause it's all cats, I don't know. Now,
2: oh, it's all kinds of Mamawana.
4: Oh, said Nina, oh, say, Nina Kitty awareness. Say, say, dear, ye jai, sir, is adverting about the boy and sadvet.
2: Aye.
4: It's a boy and sadvet.
5: Those is near Mons Advert.
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2: Omo da me yɛ. 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
3: ai
2: Hey. Now, I'm at your mammoon, so that question much, and I'm on new random.
3: a police for me about the fact I mean every day I could share a year much I will assist the work a year much
0: okay
3: and I will say for inside of the
0: okay. Oso fuma da se papa pa se o metime akle road no mu dia me mu ada ho.
3: Sure, I'm okay.
0: Okay. Okay. Mo ni adwuma oso fuma. Bibia si e chen so afa do me yan. Okay. Kwagu.
1: Therefore, metro masem so.
0: Mm.
1: So mu se Ghana se ni sidi manage the combat of HIV fighting.
0: Mm.
1: Uyo o Ghana han me wura bi fe ni Joyce Jijo Mensa.
0: Mm.
1: Yeah, then he is HIV ambassador. Nah, he didn't even say, "Oh, but if you find when you ACB or didn't even buy the Ghana, so when you AC, you know, born with your man phone cry. Nasi can send when you AC.
0: No, I just contract.
1: No, I just contract. Nasi can I? Then man, na fee ma, na fee die. Obeka ese or no no. So when you say that, si can I say make a sense no. World Health Organization at this kind of Magana Ace Commission.
0: CM Famano.
1: CM, I am finding who advert to. No, I'm so who said, you know, yes, sir. You know, it's a face.
0: No, it's me didn't, then you bano.
1: Ah, I'm here. I'm with this kind of man, so I didn't know. No, no, you didn't say. I know, but can't occur. Say, eh, more of a contact to me. I feel it. On one side, I be a fina. A quiet, sir. And yes, I woke up the wide dream of Bancro. No, eh, fee, later, which you will say, a test of your best video you will ace. Say no credit, and what a year of Brutti Memo. What is Germany? And what they take talk life will be. Swoon. Yet the ace, Colonel A. Diagrana. Share none on book ray am a year recruitment team, interior minister, at the over 1,300. Sir Omania ace. Your five minutes of more recruited by 5,000. Nemu 1,000. And ya a year AC. Me was what ya? A was so pa, a dear, had you pass a mobunua or more 18 to 25 years ago. Omona, ya dear way a day. A warm moon. Sir Omona, one more.
0: A two German
1: libido near there was so. Woman, omujam, and come 1 year day.
0: I was so.
1: Swoon, and so very forces, and I say. Yen yen mse di mbunu na yade e chichiri go man
0: papa
1: 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AC bad a bear, but you trouble so.
0: I know,
1: cannot call the baby. And she ah, now we did Sophia, unfair in your day, and we found the now who did that while I know what's in a day. But I didn't see ABC abstain, be faithful, or condom use. And you don't be abstaining, won't be yet a faithful now. Oh dear, use the condom. I did petrepetrepetrepetre na yo. Na se wa anye ne sa 5 minutes e di jie no. Na wo de before 54. A year your long time battling of this a year a deadly disease here. Na se wala wo. Hmm.
0: So how kura no wo?
1: What is it? Enti no. Mesre. En TikTok wi. Abayu ebi a. O de a year so. A year. What so come let's see ni so. Se wono na kwankro fast nua AC ni se
0: ah so beche so ko galam se ase
1: me de benim se bia no de content de ibi obi story no de o de ka ne for content de me hunu se sanete ye but pass am
0: o ye kokko de a
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6: 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What is it? One of them, a papa.
2: Now, where wounds have asked a pobby no more, said a boy. So, one more born a gala.
6: Eh, once a Michel video be a crown and cast a crown here born a gala, and who thinks you okay or feel free?
2: Yes, school girl, a school girl, 14 girl.
6: Yes,
2: a Oko Jesus.
6: Yes,
2: official school and coffee,
6: Uncle Phil
2: or Kosha Damutomo.
6: But it's a born a gala, bona. No, or pun to we are not better.
2: Young
6: one more feeling.
2: I want a video. Oh,
6: I'm here. They'll be on the photo.
2: I say, I'm following same beside the castle
6: phone. So,
2: me will be movie.
6: Yeah, I should be.
2: That be some ahead at the castle. So, with my best,
6: I'm sure I know
2: my bayer story. No, during the World Cup, Nimuna and Bawana Wawana. My bayer home story.
6: A crack at 12. Now, Shem Kanaka to what's a missus.
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0: now for some
6: Kofa or Biba, could repu a Okofas has some neba, me a friend,
0: and Kwabako,
6: because what you're 18, tune him their way.
0: Hm,
6: no, I'm the Trinity. Tikoku, who SS? Now, caught no, my cats has a way natural now.
0: No, I'm not sure.
6: You could influence you. What SS war?
0: And a
6: jeweler now, ah, now could not be cooked with Now, what quail was a way as kama. Now, what quack could be a booby? A walk of onya, I fed to a bit. No, what quail and walk with netwat, no, what could be a drew, ne dracho. Nan, we are crab, I could yea, crumbricum. A crowd were fin where we SS. Was a damn Not knowing, sir. Sir, or no, nin your bino ever bruchi. Nada for our new year school, primary or quabuchi. To only didn't come until one, Nada for that link, Nada for being to the Ebru Lydia man, to only didn't come off, then I also had for them. Johan no must send in be a bear, 200 B, 300 B. Sir, a crowd no food will be as soon as any ya.
0: Any break.
6: What did Nada for no? Adam for no, Brunin, I'll question for a drew some of Brunin, time 4,000 Ghana cities.
0: At the Brano,
6: could I know no school. Okoya confono or quadroso, and a confonti a bar,
0: Clawes, only the owner drew quite
6: only the only 30%.
0: Confono 30%. Why didn't you? Why did 3,000?
6: And I said, I said, 4,000. And 4,000 about this could be maybe on a room for 30%. 30% now, one found corner confon Frank and say, Minim Sis Canaba. But one for me, the Amremia, meaning the mayor. Ana akranyem afi wono so ni osuru ohun se den akonforo ko afi wo ji konforo ite
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1: Na so mu ona so mu wi school kura de enye ise.
6: Enye na kura kura kutinkite no.
0: Boys no.
6: Awurade. 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Say,
0: I was in my casting with Hada.
6: Say,
0: that only me and Yagin.
6: Say, your teeth,
0: Nayami, ya, me can say,
6: me to what you. But you
0: say, social media no. Netoda no be a WhatsApp on, you know, TikTok on. I was about Facebook in Shawa 0.5 Colony.
6: I wait,
0: you know, Korean content no.
6: Also, a Kunya HIV.
0: I'm
6: to know so much.
0: It's about Facebook, never had it.
6: Thank you to us. Bayamo. Appear to see
1: when you're
6: young. Ah, when you're no so quite fast with the man, no, or no one fight it, or
0: one fight on no one cool.
6: What's all called Galassi? No call Galassi, nothing Galanese heading. But as one, I bear maybe a friend, no, I really can't cram.
0: Be 100, if you saw 200,000.
6: Jaffy, the boot, me, be 1,500, 2,000. No, say any Jumea, there's a Jagalano. I know Pebby, be a honeymoon. I know Sri will be no

0: So it's like me call me nya obi land me nya ni pan land no ena the start say me ye me bubo on table see so na me start say me ye de me ye enti me start say me ye no ena my start is a me. So, oh, and then me a man, me na be 5,000 me a me wo 18 years. Yes, age man, na na do kochi. Oh, me a man. Inti someone guy. Ena me nyama so better ma di, but I don't know better. So me who I don't know the better na. This is my co hospital. Let me show you. That's it. The part two in the bedroom. With the way you see, I'm the part two in the bedroom.
1: You, why are they? Why? But I'm out. Then I'm also so Anna, a CC girl, you have to friend a near or nearby camera. Says it will be a hunting one about the war.
2: Okay, so I saw the part two crab. I feel the part two, baby.
1: And this is our bonus. Now, where is our boss? Now, when are you at my boss? Where they are, because you'd be a shark where we are and home. So, maybe I'm not an animal or procure my fee, even who. A bonus.
2: Appear.
1: Will be any. Why? Fuck
2: your air cushions here. No, me knew this. Be as soon as Bonnie been a better man.
1: And yes, it's Bonnie. It's soon Bonnie in any. So, yeah, by ya, we are. Then tell me, cuz I say,
2: yeah, you're misusing an answer, and I abusing an answer because
1: I misusing in you
2: and cranny be a home could have phone from the wood no build up crap from
1: only access to those things.
2: Why, yeah, and one who's an ear
1: good, but only access.
2: I know a different man, a iPad man to own him a cost of the beer,
1: but I want to know
2: a horse or maybe be sad.
1: What do you mean, cry a lock in? Now, no, your chair tablet, it was cool. Pity you call me to a mass. Once I buy a tablet and a boom for my school behind your idea. It's your quiet enough in a you know, Max winning in Abba to don't in Abba. Now, the only can you know, report to Nyan and say internet now, no all use you know. Once a school never more internet. Now I bypass it. No use on one chip. Uber Connor or her a TikTok. Maybe Trabet. In time, you have to rectify say. I was saying, yeah, internet company. And as a telecom company, when we are very strong, we make him a local. And you say, oh, compare. And when I say, phone, you do. And you have to call me now. Once I'm on my budget, they are my. You go to 81 more. 80, when you're not regulating, Aquadano. Well, folk will be home. A be home.
2: Yeah.
1: I wait to control my also, but in Sia.
2: Time as well. No, I'll
1: and no, I'll be doing another. Now, here's a TikTok. Who be in a store? Be crying. I will need a dish. I was one. Where it's me. Who be a no be a can. Mo amu pese mu money mada no join me group no loud very loud enti akwala keto aso no kwa woni room no bia na wate sa west we
2: obetu ho ade
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3: akora kitu kitiki
1: kitiki kitiki kitiki kitiki kitiki
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0: 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Hotana way a bus just when you I am, my dear Chi, M. Kaka, Wesem Yabidi. 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What will the case? We are John, peer pressure. 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
0: Was it? Was it Oscar Aquacu, Aqua Day? 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Yem may cramp if we do but dress and who cram, madam.
3: We said,
0: was it one and a half for? I swam off for them for the head day. Was Aqua good head, that's here. And I had that in a make at the
3: way.
0: Smoke wounds in one hour, who was on your
1: one. Cocu, who can pen down as him?
0: The captain as him.
1: Frank is fair called Facebook, never pen down. I crack it,
0: on festival.
1: Pen down, no, a same crank crane.
0: Ah,
1: okay, and then correct.
0: Ah,
1: now I heard a deal on one casado market to a ziggy. Pen down. When there may be a cake and
0: one.
1: Ah, there be two pain, I grow.
0: Ah, pen down. Is it only pen, my pen, that's what you call and it's all I say.
1: Aha, ti enye.
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0: Ever,
1: 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But I say, Faket to kiss a can impe.
0: As it, eh?
1: Fabaco tobacco, so bacon and a mempe.
0: As any say,
1: Faket to kiss so. Be our tradie. Tifaket to kiss so for which come home about Kunana menu.
0: And so, some who can walk out. Trazer, muito chassi, ó. 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
0: ah therefore where you can be my bad in the a pressure background one.
1: Yeah, I won't kai.
0: Oh, yeah, crown kai. I didn't the money who knew. Pressure background one, won't kai cra. And yes, on our social condom, quite a pipe crown one.
1: Why have a trussel?
0: Why have a trussel? Ah, brah, been a baby for ah. Manusi is a boy.
1: Nanka.
0: Why have a trussel?
1: Well, my mini perk.
0: If you have a pain,
1: ah,
0: Mrs. Overflow.
1: And I got my court test here and I just a free moon. You 3 years.
0: Yammy for myself.
1: Nanka. 0322083581 0322083582 0322083583 asem we makan pen last year na me kan say yeah enipa no a say no more than the because of social media amafo di nyasika o social media ye yeah, isui ebi di 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
5: amen fie on the radio
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5: well never tell
1: I will ho
5: amagana I'm a gun at you, and you better watch you. And there, funny dear. I'll tune you soon. That phoning in Abra, my great great dancer.
1: And Auntie,
5: Nana, I will host them. But I may send you my dean, I may soon to a my weep, and that's in pinning for so many a play. A pedace, and quality of pardon. Any. To say Jama Hum Babet now called him no, Miss Apia. A yummy one. Not to say Claudia, a Musuman be. Don't I'm street more, none I'm crying be more, now Bana wish you more. No one has to be his ya. It's a woman, I'm almost
1: out. Aye, Omonam Sosua, Omon Shadros. Naya took a crown or was a debon near was also near was also.
5: So we shall cry out, crying away, no crown or whooping, you crown and sink a ya. Or balance a crananka would me far on. No one saw a dinner bunishiao. 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Nada meka, missing penny for no or motion of my vino. Or my petro mudia, you know, modua mudia could go breach the hole. And to a majimuno, or most penny or more barno. The entire mameka san, social media I come once a me. 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
5: 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Ghana say, we do not make Ghana say. Hey, we say, Kola, Kola, Pa, you say, say, ah, you are one way, day, 40 years, you see, you say,
6: ah, and yet, a bantia bino, a DMX a year.
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7: I'm finding yet. 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
1: 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I ne wait me asore ananti waka. 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We had the moody dia a quatre sugar. Now glucose level no. 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Amuzu garlic bitters improves vision. Obu a one the pressure was with a man I didn't know of form. When ya amuzu garlic no more. 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Nipa biya home by incessant home no e was bebre sa compare amuzu garlic nenom amuzu garlic bitters prevent insomnia obu ha obre pants e wada ye friday be zinc any sulfur e ye rich amuzu garlic mu ye 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circulation on the main sex organ. In the Bema or see or down home, I see on the Bema cano. Copa Amuzu garlic no more. No more than in the Fusane and Cop Bema no Hanachia. What in Inca? Amuzu garlic bitters is rich in ajioni. 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Or by on person na wo etip consu here amuzu garlic bitters. 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
15: Na ukuno obeda de. 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
16: Yeah, that's what you're doing. I'm out. Obrejo Medie, Eddie Brown, Eduardo Fiada, 1 p.m. to 3 p.m. Ewa Adum TV, any Ishira FM. 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

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Question day. 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Are your prime sports? Are your foreign tidbit and quad? 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
3: 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So in Abusua 4 year queer name. Sima edu swa pan up and a drone on Kronho. 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Na Yabakwa man is not here. 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
4: Sister side, you know. 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
3: Mwema chwa minti yo.
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0: 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Oh, no, a fat, said the subby. After the bear man, not the same, not all the same, it would be a lead you. It's obey lead you out to the sense that would the bear man be a subby, the bear man, a two animal, one fell it. And no, and no, should be because a two minute, and a lady, a man, man, and I said, yeah, one, yes, I'm a mobile. Because too many LED in Sana. The moment of the just said it, Obama the Betune and Numuno. Men now I didn't say a year of Nimpabe Anon or Yatu and Num. A year other said a year or war, and I say a year Knamine.
1: It is the same Kodama, Oma Pebema Tadia Tafi Bibino. I will be bidden at Domo Yad Mananya, Oma no man, Nipediano,
0: Dabi Dabi Dabi Dabi. 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
0: age ba ko pe e wo ho ni se chimi o
1: Oh, but the obey, I can be.
0: I could put 2 million for a day at the bottom of my enemy at the plate or more abutre, including the abutre bomb with it. And you said 2 million bank, not a bayon at the end of the year. I said, any other baby or no one baby in a walk of an abba, any other day. John Nansan could be your one of you. And the Abessana, no official, no, that we're not one out of a mine, a generation where young man or so on what you see reading. No, I am your pain.
1: Okay.
0: It is easy and in your course, and what a mebuno, because you see, I'm a funny say, as I'm a con. So, what we know of fat baby? I will be with your ball mining. I'll be doing with the abbot to another way, young man. It's a obi back, a wombi. What's all about wombi? Oh, dear, I also the man went to me and farm man. 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
0: 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No, it's a pint in one more than them. Who will make a
1: pet? I, Panty required so much action, Tiama, one moment on a crown soon. Yes, now I tell you, be your son, no more the copy or more the copy, and almost about one who crown one. Cocubans are Satan, crown any man in your pee, Mumu, Mibwa. 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
1: I said, Atna, net to be sad.
0: I'm a dear, because I'm sat and I'm going to find. And yet, two minutes early dinner, Sadian. And see, the new one, Mr. Sadia, Nimuno. Instead of saying 2 minutes, a one Nimuno, and then the fact they need to get. But who would say, we're not 2 minutes, who would say, oh, no, you're not saying yet. But on the side, you wouldn't say, and yet they would be proud. And it's 2 minutes, this year. It's the different year, see. Ba wen ma oba otu oba na oba abeye saje no wen oba kanu onfi otu abante on medin en ti se no omo ti group o ade na ko so no tumi no ewo bi ma ebi no ma sede organize en pe no fodi se se to ko o ma ti saje na omo treni youth na
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1: yada se pa na nyumri nya san kitwa
0: And see, that can be as you can, you all want to say. But to be a young man, because you mean, can you say, what can you say, but be a spirit in the man and the wolf, or no, no, you mean, and then you're time, and that's a circle of war. But you see, I won't win again. But that's what you say, or when I dance with you, or the cool you walk, or shine out, you shine it, or no, 1 hour, or shine not. Who should have to acquire the degree? I'll be called the outer soul, and you're on an affair, especially in the moment I will be who, Bano, and you're number two, and I saw a yale, and I saw a bandam. Then echo.
1: And now a boy found a dear fire that's in your way.
0: Yes, madam.
1: Hey, if you are see pa Ghana into your baby, you cry. Huh? I just hope Timua. Yes, it's about what we are making. It's about Oba the end. There's one who batted
2: it.
1: I was one batted it. Hey, they're not just here. They are my hero. I would be free school, but I can't just say, consume me and sons and what did he now? Oh, yeah, and I've got a home few. Would me say me, senior one, my busamana, and I'm about to be behind you. No, or the beer bro. And now, what are they if you cry now? But if you may, you need the film, no, because see. Of our hobby. 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Opia now, Jenny Bucket. 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Yafa asidani bipa so Emma Samochum Enterprise. 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One man at the bar say bold be you. And yes, I get to a cra. Admire your nobody away and I feel sport water. And also so on no more. But beer could be a genahosa. Almost you need to say, Diane. For 0249 71 7777 and a 0207063117. And only a homa de binya biato. I feel vin energy. Was a vim day inside. Na trillium kuya and a diaba. And almost a fair womo. A year now, yeah, the dear beer, we know, to so call, was to be goofy and then show honor. A 0249 79 71 777 and a 0207063117. After Mac Vision Center, woman, a year solar camera, AI. Now, oh, but beer, no, now, who feel, but beer would be a 4G network, it is just so. Fabuco, mum, Fabuco, fear, Fabuco, beer. 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And a Valuvite Platinum Plus. 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
2: 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Was it one came me? Bako, aye bida. And I can't debi. But I could debi debi debi. I want to debi ko aye aye aye ono.
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2: 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And someone edi chairman noa. I want dance here. We chairman. And yes, he 20 so. 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Because he debi chairman. What the one ne dom aye ura Samuel. 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Yamami Victoria Labi, or a treasure of Babua party, Nisika Samsoy, Damayan, and Madun Mariano Babua. 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And Madame Beatrice Che, or a honorable, or assemblyman, and I assembly member. And one longer was I PM that I will tell you, or sadly member that I will tell you. Mrs. Beatrice Che, Mrs. Beatrice Che, yet the neighbor as human organizer, I was in church and south. And Benjamin Frimpong, one so Walba Ufri, a year as Ankari, Walba as youth organizer, youth organizer, and a year Ura Jalilu Halidu, and so Eba for Nasara, on Sufri as in church and Obugu. Nasa don't we set him we. And that you are coming up war, and so Tabo Machi was so good to pan. As I or no believe we say, one more elevating Abwa, Ama Yura, Dr. Mahmoud, Baumia, Diasono, Abam, Ama, and Kurimdia, Ayadia, 2018, about 12 between. And he a delegate here more as I church himself. And yet, him one, okay, say they bet him one. Tim Tenoa on any dom, or be other one. You must be Messia, Messia, at your new tear for you now.
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3: SMS
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1: 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Now, the yesterday said, now we do our day. 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Now, there was shy or so be an a radin in front of a city demay. Happy birthday to you, madam, ya, or for you are done so. Apatrapa RC Primary A. School phone in I say happy birthday, madam. 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
0: yeah.
1: A prophet Elijah Opoku.
0: Okay, prophet.
1: Prophet Elijah, Elijah
0: Opoku.
1: Uba YouTuber and also a prophet Elijah Opoku. YouTube ne oho.
0: Okay.
1: And aba TikTok onso a and also a prophet Elijah Opoku. Eje ninyi na ye prophet Elijah Opoku. Into there bo modern say obe bo modern say obe subscribe. Wo dia wo call YouTube na subscribe prophet Elijah Opoku.
0: Ah, juma ya yenyina
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0: Oh, okay.
1: And na dia yenyina dem.
0: Okay.
1: Life.
0: Okay. Okay.
1: Do
0: okay.
1: Bia nko.
0: Nti wo ye nwa de ni ni.
1: Sa.
0: Okay.
1: E dem.
0: Okay.
1: So.
0: Okay.
1: Do bia nko ho.
0: Okay.
1: No nko hwe bi. And na enne no me no ka se so ko ho a. But modern so be tinya subscribe ye live.
0: Okay. Okay.
1: Wo dia subscribe.
0: And YouTube no na ye prophet Elijah Opoku. Okay.
1: But more
0: day,
1: a new home free mu.
0: Come on.
1: Subscribe when you see see and fan says see a domaneso.
0: Mm-hmm.
1: Na program be a baby biano, emrao. Go be on more person shit be for Elijah. Who feel cry. Who be crying who made
0: that be
1: in the fro bano. Say a prophet say,
0: me
1: be same moon in life.
0: Yeah.
1: Me call YouTuber.
0: But it didn't win or some more.
1: It didn't win or some
0: more. Akwanwa do be with them.
1: Akwanwa do be with them.
0: No, they see what can see. Oh,
1: sir.
0: Yeah.
1: I'll have a life. TikTok on so, sir. Yeah. And a Facebook on so.
0: Mm-hmm.
1: Prophet Elijah Opoku. Me number, sir.
0: 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We no.
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0: 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Yeah, try to say and yeah, go some yan and sem a serious pa testimony. 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
1: sa
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0: 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Yeah. Okay. 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
2: Mi de bonus number 5 o.
0: Ah, sir. Actually, more than two bonus now.
2: The giant bonus now, no crack, and I'm by me banny dear no, and I'm my nearby. Now, Cassin one software and say, Ubia in Ubia and near be a major.
0: Any more?
2: Let me turn a mock with you. Wow, and wow, who may be your yabia
0: fans at home?
2: I'm doing, sir. At all. Already no big young cranny who know. So sofu kra na be jina ho no.
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2: 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Ye be ba ha ya be ka be na o chimi na mi aba ha no.
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2: 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On credit to crown, I say, me body, the abadi, I dare say, boy, me do no better, eh, dear BP. Me body, then one not,
0: or been a wash,
2: or you also. The by, say, a bonfire or cassie, me, you know, in a miss, me, yeah, in a miss, you, me, dear, bonus in my yammy, dear. The young boy, I'm a man, I can't be body, dear. In band, dear, coffee, a chain, me, dear. 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
0: Okay.
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0: Mm.
2: Bebe eh de nyemi ase. Ana mo e ti aye
0: mfasudia
2: amayani. Ba. Timba na me ka che say o ba o say aye. Na me say safa ko ko. 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
0: Mm.
2: Bufu mi. 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
0: Uncle Bill,
2: boss of crown and poor fool.
0: And you know, no ever banner be any man, I will foul bonus free. Papa, a dear na, or no papa, or call you no cacrano.
2: Cool. 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And who's all? No honour, who call, unya, be free ho. 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And quania, I
0: hoarding
2: a free ho.
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0: 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So one will be that. So they were in. O boy, I didn't put my son of
2: Cotofro.
0: Yane, who? 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We are no one worry, or so I been it.
2: I been it.
0: Now, home, hurry. 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
0: 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Okay.
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0: good coffee and
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3: Ah, yeah, assassin, dear.
0: Papa is 68 years old. 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
3: Debbie.
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3: 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77 57 57 57 57 57 57 57 57 57 57 57 57 57 57 57 57 57 57 57 57 57 57 57 57 57 57 57 57 57 57 57 57 57 57 57 57 57 57 57 57 57 57 57 57 57 57 57 57 57 57 57 57 57 57 57 57 57 57 57 57 57 57 57 57 57 57 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57 57 57 57 57 57 57 57 share me live. Bet me a subscribe to me YouTube channel.
0: Come
3: on, Prophet Elijah Opoku. Oko Facebook is a Prophet
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4: 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Power near.
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7: Pipa
10: and Quadia, Anuye, and was so. 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
10: how a Radin Nancopon,
7: how a Radin
10: Medawase,
7: Medawase,
10: so mammy in Quadium,
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10: Radin Medawase,
7: Radin,
10: 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Bible say, Achedia, a yen, a penny, free, a radin, yanko, poho, and neba. Onuna is some incentrani, any moon, hallelujah. 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
7: so mammy of
10: Ned Dawase,
7: Dawase,
10: so would me a crabbassabium,
7: so would the
10: be one on a bomb pile where you're supposed to demo, Rapalia Taraba, Nepelebelebe, Rata Telepelebelebe, Randu Pasia Talapalaba, Apasala to a Pelebe, Rapelebelebe, Raduan Pelebe to a Kapaya, Retina Palaba Kosha. Everybody at Dawasibima, a Pratina Panapamba with your boy in a Musia, everybody at Dawasibium, a red telepeleme, a repeleme to a capa, so what they are with you, a repeleme to a Panama, also Nelepeleme to a Panama. Oh Lord God Almighty, Adiana, we thank you and we praise you, a rapana for giving us life again, a tenu saliba kuapa, retentania. 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Hallelujah. 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
10: 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Na me hunu woni onyam. 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Because the Spirit of the Living God,
7: Spirit of the Living God,
10: Spirit of the Living God,
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7: Amen.
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0: 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Everybody now go pull and shout, pa. So we don't want to share empire, boy, mo.
1: Amen.
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0: 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Jesus. Jesus Christ. Yeshe nyamiasem. Ewe Luke 1:60.
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0: 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Hallelujah.
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0: 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Hallelujah.
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0: 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Hallelujah.
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0: 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Hallelujah. 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
0: 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Hallelujah. Akwesi die kesi say hallelujah. 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
1: There be one friend of Yohane.
0: Was it there be? Hallelujah.
1: Amen.
0: 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Hallelujah. Nina said there be da. A coincidia aye and papa was what to Nidino. Niniasi. Hallelujah. What told him? And so we meant Nina Gina Casa Debbie. 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And to Mrs. Son the Banner Shebre, a year John the Baptist Shebre. Hallelujah. A coincidia better a subu quang. And that day a one pile boymo a radina coupon is Sal coincidia no effreho.
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1: Amen.
0: 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Now 400 years, God has been silent. Hallelujah.
1: Amen.
0: Then you go on kasa. 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Hallelujah.
1: Amen.
0: Also, for the beer need the uncoupon oil.
1: Yes, sir.
0: The beer need the onion coupon oil. Hallelujah. A year empire bo a bush, you acquire your shamo, a year will quote the piano. A dance, dear be peer war. Na eye too much be be se me no mi ye tie sa adanse die no na ye gina so na ye de ebo empire hallelujah
1: amen
0: be ba to tie adanse die no
2: works of faith connecting to God through prayers indeed we are connecting to God on this mountain last year Ebe and the 2022 December somewhere 18th to 19th. Na me say Adi Biya hundo mechi daddy. Na Adi na hundo mechi no. Esa te na kaka na ye kesiye. Esa te na ye kesiye somewhere 18th to 19th. No. Na me da iniyi. Me de mechi tuho abui. Me tlanfi abui. Me butuho abui. Just say. Then I didn't hear me, and I just said, I mean, seven per week. Until the 20th, and I hear bonfire or works of faith. The bonfire will be points here, and I said, there be a day with you, I was there. They called Chairman Papa, because no one is there. It's in the call, sorry, which is 21st, and I'm going to call first service. Now, I call first service, no. My coffee and shredded it, my friend, because. Na the framing and the addict na eye da na say na eye kwai fi bi e mun sem di bi bi bi jadi ana daddy bomb pa ya mama mama fans you were author so o bomb pa you go so na menum bi na o ka se men se bi 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enenda No one no prayer, sister. What the witch you are the witch in your way, be a man, see the bill, man, simple say, Madasso. The power in your mea ye endorse, grace of feet, me show beyond crying, so on fun and home, enjoy, sir, empire book way, and the bush near quay. Nancy so say, be betrayed also now, journey one, I won't see, and now dear Chinia, who knew there be a wolf and fat, become for power red as well, and so am I. Works of faith, indeed, we are connecting to God through prayers. God bless you, Daddy. 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And I thank God for choosing you to lead us on this mountain.
0: Wow, wow. 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Thank you, Lord Jesus Christ. Thank you, Lord Jesus Christ. Thank you, Lord Jesus Christ. 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Hallelujah.
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1: never again
0: ka said never again
1: never again
0: ka said never again
1: never again
0: any repeated problem
1: any repeated problem
0: in my life
1: in my life
0: never again
1: never
0: in
1: again.
0: The name of Jesus
1: in
0: Christ
1: the name of Jesus
0: cause debida
1: debida
0: ebisibium
1: oh
0: how into what was we biara
1: how into what was
0: oh how biara sin into what was we biara
1: how be sin into what was
0: ewo mabrabu mo
1: oh mabrabu
0: never again
1: never again
0: ebisibium ewo Jesus Christ dem pia wado da ba ya mato babalaba nekelebelebe ratwa palaba ratwa mbelia tu shebelebe aradadebe adebelu wakapa radadadadada yosebelebe mepeli kutumili apa radada ya 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